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4: Yes, sir. Yes, sir. 20-03.
1: Alpha 5, go ahead.
5: It's going to be 464 Northwest 2nd Way. Caller advising that a signal 22 with a female and provided a Fort Lauderdale tag, Florida tag of 26 Charlie Delta Tango Mike. That's been receiving an open line argument heard in the background and they're attempting call back right now. Still getting no additional 43. Now the desk is advising landline and the call went straight to voicemail. Case number is 238.
1: 10-4-51.
5: 10-4. 10-4. Now, caller was the desk advising female caller provided a 10-20 and then advised everything was okay and PD not needed when the desk asked happened.
1: 7-1-51 back to district.
6: 51 back to the district. 17-0-0-0.
1: 7-0-0-11.
6: Go ahead.
1: I'm sorry, I thought you were trying to raise me.
6: 54. 17-0-0-10. 17-0-0-10.
1: Yep, that's what I'm saying.
6: 10-4, receiving a silent intrusion alarm at 4 zone at the River Grades Elementary for building 7, 1st floor, 2nd floor, units are 10-6 roll call.
1: Hey, 10-4, hold it for a second. Everyone off the other day.
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1: So.
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2: 10-4, thanks. I just want to make sure as well.
1: The streets, or can I go 10-8?
3: Okay, thank you. We have it, and now we're down to a few houses left.
1: Alright, 26. So the 551, I'm 10-8, and all other patrol units are 10-8. You can leave the Yankees and K-9, 10-6 on us.

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2: 2-3-10-8.
1: Copy, 10-8. Just that second, Victor units, Victor 4-5, still 10-6. Receiving the 13 incident in 4 zone, reference to an open line, 1020 VFA, nothing was heard. Only have Alpha 1 to 94, and re-advising of the pending re-upholding.

0: Allison.
1: Two male subjects outside arguing. One male heard saying in the background he's in fear of his life. One of the black males is wearing blue jeans, black shirt, possibly 30 years of age. The other one's black male, black shorts, navy blue shirt, possibly 20 years of age. Subjects are standing next to a white sedan and a gray sedan. Subject was seen wearing a blue shirt saying he has a Signal Zero knife, but nobody saw it. Case number is 239.
2: I'm sorry, George.

0: Confirming this.
1: 10-4, 31 just occurred in 2 zone for 500 South Federal Highway at FHE Health. Color Woozy is advising that a 4-minute time delay. Patient started beating on another patient at that place. Color advising that the patient has schizophrenic. He's a black male with a black jacket and tan pants. Parties are now separated, and fire rescue also has the call. Case number 10-4-0.
0: You well.
1: 10-4, Uniform 94.
2: West 31-5, that's 1201 Northwest 31-5. Florida tag, Kilo Sierra, Charlie Whiskey 02. Should come back to a Mercedes White, and now 350. I've got one time to four. 10-4,
3: copy out to 1201 Avenue 50 West 24 at 2012.
2: So I'm nearby, show me around, guys.
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5: Two and five on the block, 25 Ave, Florida, 5-3, Victor. Charlie, Kilo, Charlie. Going to be on Gray, Nissan Altima. They're actually going to be, sorry, on 5-3 on the block, 2-4 Street.
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0: 31st and 19th. Thank you.
1: 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Go ahead.
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1: 2 3 6 1.

0: Et quand ça va?
1: It's going to be a 74 for Northwest 27th Avenue and Northwest 8th Place. It's going to be reference to a previous single 4. Caller was able to view the video footage from the store that shows that they were not at fault and requested PD to come back out to view it because they received a citation. They're requesting PD to 45, number 51, if I don't walk down and live 2 minutes away.
2: And for our first level.
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1: Thank you.
3: Giving a 3-4 delayed in a zone at Broward Health North. Charger's Whitney is advising that they have a patient that has a self-inflicted stab wound into the abdomen. It's a time delay of about 6 hours, and a patient is in room red 40. You want to hold for a zone unit or send a unit out right now?

0: 12.
1: 48, 10 off of 12.
2: 51.
1: 10 4.
0: Alpha 5, if 12 wants to cancel, I can start that way.
1: 12.
2: 10-4, I will. 10-8.
1: 10-4.
0: Do you have any one handle of 66 at this 10-15 next section?

0: Yeah, well, thank you.
1: You're welcome, 2017.
0: So, night, bro.
1: Hey, Bravo. 2017.

0: Six-half-one, they're requesting landline, reference to association, towing their vehicle, in front of the residence.
1: 48-10-6, I'm there.
0: 10-4, cases, 136.
2: I'll 2-6-97.
0: 10-4.

0: 15. Lowdown 15, go ahead.
1: My number come across clear on my last transmission. Is Mini Alpha on the floor and I will go on the 13i.
0: 10 Alpha on the signal for sure on the 13i. At 2018.

0: Okay.
1: Yeah, 51 Northwest for med clearance, 546.
0: Northwest, 546. Is that for 4?
1: I'll be in Rossland alarm call.
0: Tempo 7400 Parkside Drive, 7400 Parkside Drive, in reference to a building 7, 1st floor and 2nd floor, is on 9 and 10 point of activation.

0: going to be reference a dispute with a black male serving within the lobby of the 1020. It's going to be black male dreads, lasting wearing a blue and white shirt, unknown color pants, in frame. Actively seek the complaint in the lobby area, cases 328.
1: 498 Bravo, and show me a level 42.
0: Tackle.
1: 4248. Is the subject still 97 or is he GOA?
0: They didn't advise the. I'm trying to make my mind, see if she'll be cooperative for me.
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0: 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Is there any 51 to that 73 that was stamped on you?
1: I'm going now. I'll be sure.
0: Okay, I'll show you 51.
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0: Just re-advising of the pending we have holding.
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0: Well, for one, we're running off. 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
1: 2-4.
0: Four. You were just finding out in that shot spotter, we received two additional, one for 9 rounds and one for 4 rounds. The team just revised you that signal 5112 zone.
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1: 2900 block of Northwest 56 Ave, Florida flag, 35 Charlie, Hotel Delta Kilo, on a gray Toyota from 10-4.
0: So far, 1050, 2900 block, 56 Ave, on a gray Toyota, 5490. 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

0: male thing, stay on the line with me, mention Narcan, and also telling someone that they almost died for them to get up, and now telling them to sit down. Still open line. 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Trevor, do I need a unit to turn copy 294?
1: 15.
0: 50, show you 1051 11 Delta, 1848. I'm going to try rapid also.
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5: 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Temporary, 87. The highway, northeast on 7 corner, 60 highway. 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

0: got a response from Area 2 Reference and Santa Fe. 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
2: So far, 2035.
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2: So far, 2035.
1: Stand for it, 2-12-40. 2035.
0: 197. 10-4, say 97. For the correct address is going to be 200 Northeast 1st Ave.
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1: All right, 10-4.

0: So I'm going to be at about the Center Block, South Cypress. I'm going to be on 4584 Foxtrot. Tango Juliet Uniform. It's going to be a blue charger.
1: 11 Alpha 7 5 50, 7 on the block of South Cypress, Uniform 94.
2: 11 Alpha 5. 11 Alpha 5, string 51, 23, sorry. 11
1: Alpha
2: 4,
1: can you attach
2: 11
1: Alpha
2: 2's
1: bias to my car? She's
2: going to
1: be 51.
2: Okay.
1: Yeah, go ahead.
3: He sent me a 105 for a middle female 1015. I'm going to be in the back alley of Claire's Furniture on South Earl on Southeast 11th Street.
1: Yeah, for Eastside Unit for a 10105 behind Beers.
4: Who's up for it? 1037.
1: Good. 22 noise, 2410 Northwest 8th Place. Imagine the fireworks in front of the 1020, Carter's Mount 156, a 911-2745 Northwest 7th Court, 1020 BFA 2, to 911 abandoned from a disconnected 88. A 4 just occurred, Northwest 29 Terrace and West Sunrise Boulevard. Scope of reference 2 vehicles, 54 injuries in the westbound lanes. And a sick person for 3077 West Broad Boulevard at the Advanced Auto Parts. Call advising he needs rescue, advising he's having withdrawals. 57-year-old male, conscious and breathing, rescue is 48.
5: Have rescue advised on 67 and the rest from the whole first level.
1: 10-4.
6: Ken Forrest, we went at 31 delayed in 5 zone for 624 Northwest 2nd Way. It's a 20-minute time delay. Caller versus their friend. Friend threw a Stanley Cup and a radio at the caller and also kicked the caller. She's not requesting rescue. She's requesting the 56 at a 2nd 20 and 1020 in the area. Units are 10-6.
1: Oh. Alpha 2111 Alpha 20, copy that, 22 in progress.
3: 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At United, are you at the desk?
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0: Baptist Grave Run in front of the United Baptist Grave office, lower level, Terminal 1. Inside.
1: Grandpa 1148.
2: 7 background.
1: She's at Dagger Crane number 1 lower level.
0: Yeah.
1: Okay.
3: Dispatchable.
1: So far.
3: Yeah, I'm fit.
4: The vehicle is on being open port. 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
3: So far, 2041. 2 Alpha 40, 2 Alpha 4, 1065, 180, 49.
2: Yeah, 90 Bravo, caught by C phone of the jury, and I'll be switching to Tarzan.
1: 10-4.
5: 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Alright, the 15, you can make a 76 Alpha, and the 74, you can show me the test plan real quick, kind of time out.
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1: 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Callers advising they can't sleep, they feel discombobulated, can't see, they were drinking last night, if they were drugged.

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2: Speak discombobulate, was drinking last night, possibly drugged. 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
1: Okay.
2: Can I bring back number song with 37 Tango 7? I'm on Survivalist 31st. I have unit for 94.
1: 13, my sir.
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2: For officer. 10-4. Alpha 3, thank you, Bravo. 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
2: 3751. 2045. How's that 10-4?
1: Good. 2045 hours.
2: Five of seven.
1: We are probably going to get another shot spotter on that fleet, but I can hear all the fireworks going off. Sounds like they're coming from 507 zone or somewhere around Fort Lauderdale, just for the other unit for you. 10-4.

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1: 12-10.
0: Yes, ma'am. Did you have 7602 at 4 on tower?
1: 10-4, yes. I had to rezone it because it only came up before Atlanta down at Oakland Park.

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0: Subject is a female named Crystal Wilson, approximately 40 years of age, unknown. The female was still 97 at this 1020. Call requesting 56 at her 1020 of 261 Northwest 7th Court.
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0: And you're responding to 31 delayed. There is a, the caller is at 1037.
1: Thank you for the side. Just a reference to the 56 matter with her son's girlfriend keeps coming over to her house.
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0: husband. She just wants to have it notated. They're currently going through a divorce. I told her you'll give her a call. You can 45 her.
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0: car.
1: What do you mean?
0: 3591 Northwest 18th Place. Reference the previous 14. The caller was requesting 45, but now she's requesting 56. Reference, he has video footage of the subject trying to break into her home. Something like a 38 related call.
2: 44, you get cancel 43. 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
0: Over. All right, Penny.
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5: Back, you got no answer on voicemail. 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
2: Copy, say the one.
5: Okay. Over to the north in the stairwell. There's a alarm going off. Yes, this is stairwell 2 on the first floor. Someone went out one of the emergency doors. You're going to need a key for that, too.
6: Okay, so I'm just gonna have to head over to the main courthouse and then have access to that key. And you're advising it's stairwell number 1?
4: Stairwell number 2 on the first floor.
6: Okay, 10-4, show me 51 over to the north wing. I'm gonna try to access it to find out exactly what's happening.
4: Okay,
6: I'll
4: show you 1051.
0: Yeah, Margate.

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0: All right, so they're on the I-4 next to the stolen Lamborghini.
1: 10-4. The complainant, the owner of the vehicle is going to be a Jacob. That's who's calling in. He's requesting the 256 to the Chris, unknown the relation.

5-17 route. 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

0: Cessna 66 landline in 14 zone for 1137 Southwest 44th Way. Caller advised any by threatening the caller and demanding caller send her money, or she'll keep their daughter from him and put a restraining order on him. He wants a call back reference to what he can do. And the zone unit is 10-6.
1: Air Force hold.
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2: Five off of 5 West, 720, I'll be 31.
1: Same for the 800 block of Northwest 27 Ave. Two four.
3: What's the case number, please? I'm at 49.
1: Your case number is 75.

0: I'm trying to get more information.
1: Okay.
2: Twelve off of four. I've seen the subjects from northeast, from Andrews up to northeast 6 south, 54 on any subjects.
1: Yeah,
0: sir. Sorry, the subject is going to be fully naked as well.
1: Yeah,
0: sir. 12-13. 12-13. He should be today from 10:50 and 51 to 6 and 14
1: zone. Yeah, sir.
3: So I think you got out March 10, 15, 19, bro. I'm sure I'm going to do
0: Team Street, they do have cameras. They're going to be checking to see if they capture anything. It's 217 14th Street.
1: 10-4 cameras at 217 14th Street. Alpha 19.
0: 19.
1: You take 14th Street and 3rd Ave, block it off.
4: Command dispatch.
1: Come in.
4: I believe Alpha 12 is going to ride with rescue. Just make sure Alpha 12 tries to get a good DV so we can start working on a suspect description if we're able to.
1: 11 Alpha 12 riding with rescue. 11 Alpha 12 48.
0: 12 Alpha 48.
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3: It was 30, 97 there. Myself and 18 are going to meet Dixie and 14th Street.
1: 10 first for yourself and 18 on Dixie and 14th Street. Alpha 20.
0: I'm 25 with a potential witness. He's standing here with a black SUV, unknown maker model. Going to have four black male occupants. Each male is going to be wearing white and black gloves on with black ski masks. My direction travel was eastbound on 12.
1: Copy. Possible suspect, black SUV, unknown make model.
4: 14, because he's on 14.
1: Vehicles occupied by four black males wearing white and black gloves, black ski mask. He's found on 12-21.
0: Yeah, nice. Make sure RTCC is 48.
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0: 48.
1: Copy, 48-21.
4: Can you confirm the 20? The female 12 or 14?
1: 11 off of 20. Seven off of 20.
0: It's going to be 14th Street. My apologies.
1: Copy. You spelled on 14th Street.
0: So, you give us the time to call people?
1: 2057.
0: 497.
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4: Okay,
1: RTCC. RTCC is on.
0: RTCC, got
4: it. Hey, right now they came eastbound from 3rd Avenue on 14th Street is where we're heading. If you can just check all the local LPRs for that vehicle, for a script.
0: And we're already doing it.
4: Yes.
0: 10-4, make sure I'll 10-4 you gas.
4: Yeah, we're 10-4 you can check, sir.
0: No problem. Copy that. 2109. 20. Go ahead.
3: 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That's unknown signal 20 at the elderly home there. He's been talking about the same issue.
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1: Fairfield, go ahead.
0: 8245 North Pine Island, 54 checks.
1: Roger.
0: I'm just on the air.
1: Careful.

0: 10-4, we're going to see units circulating for that other potential crime scene. So we have an update or 54.
1: It's 54, Sergeant. I didn't see any casing on the ground or anything like that. I locked it down on Dixie, though. I threw up a crime scene tape just in case.
0: I copy that. This hole, what you have. And command back dispatch.
2: Command, go ahead.
0: On this call, come on in. What is the case number, please?
2: It's on board, case 806.
0: This is not.
2: Copy.
1: What's the chance?
2: 10-4.
3: You can go ahead and call this out. 13 Bravo, and show me a row with one.
1: Yep. 11 Delta 16. Can you send this call to KNS 607?
2: 11 Delta 16, 10-4. 7-4.
1: Alright, pop one.
2: Pop one.
4: 10-4, is there somewhere? I'm just looking for an update. Somewhere on the tracks that the Delta unit wants us to canvas.
0: Command, number one, 10-4. If you could just check 1200 block, push a little bit north, push a little south. As of right now, it's very limited information. We're just going based on what the victim stated. So it's very, very limited information. So we just canvas that area for now.
4: Probably 140.
2: 10-4.
1: Whatever.
2: Passenger, race.

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1: Yeah, do you guys get an update now? I just got one. It's not that house. It's going to be along the canal.
2: Yeah, we're at the blue house in the backyard along the canal now looking.
1: 10-4, I'm on the way over to you so I can see it too.
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2: Okay. 11 off 18.
4: Two six unit for 94, 1065 with 22 in progress.
0: Yes, it's safe.
4: For unit for, oh, I'm sorry, I call with you. Which unit was that?
1: Steer problem. You show me a lot for that, though.
4: 10-4. Show unit 1051 to 664 North Federal Highway. Advising that a customer was refusing to leave the business. She was being rude. They are now advising that the female is becoming aggressive towards the employees and customers. She's throwing items around. And she's shoving another employee.
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0: Hello, not the G1. Can we confirm it was a black four-door sedan?
1: Only S14 is what the witness is stating.
0: Okay, at 8:50 women, they're traveling eastbound on 14th.
1: It's a black SUV traveling eastbound on 14th. Unknown direction from there.
0: Okay, I have a four-door sedan, not an SUV.
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2: 7200 Ninth Street, 5400 Ninth Street, 5400 on time check, 2122.
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0: Hey Cap, I'm going to send you a picture of the potential vehicle. It's really blurry, it's hard to tell what it is, but that's all we got. Pop an RTCC, whichever unit has that photo, can you send it to us also, please?
1: If you go to RCCC, I'll send it to you.
0: Thank you.
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3: 21-24. 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
1: You advise your altar.
0: 14, I'm out here.
1: 14, holding. What's the scene, copy?
3: 311 Silverado Drive, 1311 Silverado Drive. Diagnosed with the mental condition and is acting out, smashing things in the house, and requesting for son to get mental health treatment. But he has prior history of hospitalization. He's going to be Aftab Muhammad, 20 years of age, black man wearing a beige shorts and white tank top. 54, any signal zeros?
0: 40, I'm such a nice number. Good enough for one. Clear here, you can get the units from me and 7 and Alpha 2.
3: 15 Alpha 2 is not specified, but I can clarify. 15 Alpha 1, you have items 10-8 and 51 to the 20, 10-4.
4: 15 Alpha 2, I'm cool with Alpha 1 now. Just wanted to advise you the subject to the 97 now.
5: Across location of 3358 Southeast 12th Street. I believe that there's a child abduction going on at the 1020. Call advise that there's an older male talking to a child about sex. Subject of an older white male that's seen wearing baseball. Call advise child looks like to be 14 years of age. Case number is 810-11 after 2-11-1.
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5: 10-4. 11 Delta 16, Houston 48.
1: And Alpha 14, holding 3rd Ave. Alpha 11's at 14th and 2nd Ave. And Alpha 10's at 14th and 3rd Ave.
0: Alright, 10-4, and just confirm the request made for popping it and signal 0 dog.
1: Pop the units on. And fingers in route.
7: Come out.
1: Command.
7: Command to Papa 1. As of right now, without any further 43, and we haven't located, identified, or secondary crime scene, you can 22 for now. We'll still use the signal 0 bill, bill for now.
0: Call 140. Sir, do you want a drone by chance?
7: We're going to stand by until hopefully we can get some further 43 from the victim. There's a large area to cover. I know, obviously, the light, I don't know any light right now, it's kind of hard. So, we're going to work on our end. We'll keep you updated, thank you.
0: Down channel, Sergeant, appreciate your understanding.
1: Anyone trying to get video surveillance, a black SUV is heading eastbound on 14th Street, and it's heading eastbound at the time of 2051 hours. Go ahead.
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8: 30 Alpha 3, maybe Delta 2 1.
1: 34.
8: Well, I'm watching 25.
1: Have for a nice level. Receiving all 13 incident in zone 8, open line, female speaking in another language, jump for hold.
8: That's 12. 10 12. Can you see the 31 and 5 zone and 51?
1: Yeah,
8: 4,
1: actually 51, 10-28.
5: Colors of the mayor in front of Stinger's Bar and Grill. That's going to be in front of Stinger's Bar and Grill.

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0: Yes.
1: Can you try and resend the picture that I haven't received?
0: Do you want to go to TAC 1 to make sure I have the correct 48?
1: Hold on.
0: The area. Airport, show you in some area. 10-4.
1: Airport.
0: Airport, show you in the area too. Team.
1: Airport, how unfortunate it is. Sorry, Jason. All right, do we canvas that area? See if we can find anything. It's time for rear to canvas. We didn't find anything.
2: Cappy.
0: Go ahead.
3: 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Romeo, and it should come back to a silver Lexus. I hope I choose house. That was right.
0: 17 Alpha 34, 1050, Hillsborough, just west of Northwest 74th Place, Julius 94.

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1: 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Go ahead.
2: For the next probably 10-15 minutes, unless we have to have them divert, reference the 17-year-old that got, for the 33 in Pompano, just to see how many people show up regarding that call.
1: 48. Now, was that 48?
0: 48.
1: 34. Here's to me. Here's to me. This is
2: WB, the caller's 4-year-old daughter is stuck in her seatbelt.
1: Fire rescue also has a call. The child is not in a car seat, sitting in the back. The fact is that the seatbelt is tight around her stomach. 56 is complaining. They're going to be in a black, or correction, blue Nissan Senza parked in the handicap parking.
3: Well, at 10:20, so I signal 20, it's 2. The one for today and the one on the 26th of September 2024.
0: 40, nothing we say, go ahead now.
3: Signal 20 now.
0: When was the last call for the signals for these 10-20 please now?
3: 10-9?
0: The last call for that 10-20 please?
4: The 34, self-inflicted.
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3: The 28th of December for a sick person. As far as PD, it will be the 9th of November for 13 incident.
0: Thank you very much, man. You're awesome.
3: You're welcome, you too.
6: So I'm going to need something.
3: It's going to be 8411 Largo de Campo Boulevard, 8411 Largo de Campo Boulevard, Unit 301. Reference to complaints advising her neighbors are behaving weirdly and been covering their windows for 3 months and is now making weird, heavy noises. They are 8%. Their question unit is checking out for that was an outcome. Cases could be fast.
0: 10-4-7
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0: 4
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3: 2-4-7.
0: I'll be clear of the hospital from this call. I'm sure we're switching to the altimeter too.
3: We'll be at the hospital, I'll show you on area 2. You want me to attach you to a call, or is it just for 43?
0: Just, I'll be switching over. Monitoring something over there.
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0: Oh, Alpha 2, this is David Papa. 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
3: Giving all 21 vehicles delayed in zone 12, 10 minutes, 30 minutes ago. Caller advised her door was broken into and things were stolen out of it. Receiving all 68 in zone 9, requesting an escort into his home to retrieve his belongings. 9-1, hang up in zone 22. And 49 Audubon, McNair Park. Can you guys?
4: Alright, time for a hold. I'll start consolidating units here. So, give me a moment. We'll start bringing out body for answering the call for service.
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0: Of the four. Hey, Bravo. From what for you?
1: Myself, please. One of you.
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0: For 68 Westford, check 5130 Northwest 41 Street and 401 Zone. The caller wants a Westford and advice student stated she doesn't believe she's okay mentally right now, and that she's gone through a loss of family members and a divorce, and still pending a 38 level in 404 Zone.
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0: So far, 2124.
4: So far, you're timing out or you getting things.
1: Thank you, ma'am.
4: You're welcome. Go ahead.
1: CPA completed for Zero Commercial Boulevard, Nadia Papa.
4: Zero Commercial Papa, 2124.
1: Five.
0: Four Alpha 5.
1: I think 60.
0: So far. You there for 1094?
1: I'm gonna make a landline first, then I'll be 51. I'll let you know.
0: How far? 7, you 12.
1: You can update that 4, just a regular 4 and code at 90 Alpha, thank you.
0: 10, 4, 2145. The 13 answer is probably me because I'm circling in the area trying to locate the vehicles parked on with the approximate address that we have in the exact same location I'm at. You could combine those.
4: And 10-4. Is it okay to bubble it out?
0: That's 10-4. We're going to need a bubble.
4: 10-4. Thank you.
3: Mother's boyfriend trying to kick her door down to blackmail with dreads. That's what we have right now.
5: 48. If possible, can I get a clothing district as well? Go ahead.
0: So far, can you advise for that 68 for Home Depot?
5: Yeah, you can do 68, Papa. Thank you.
0: So far, you're welcome.
1: 5-4. You can make this 98 Alpha for me coming. Actually, just for me 51 to 38 in my zone.
0: Turn 4, 10-8, and turn 51 to the 38 in your zone, 3534 33rd Street. Alfred, Abby, Alfred, female, unknown clothing description.
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3: Top 1. Top 1 receiving a 38 in progress at 4369 Southwest 10th Place in reference to the caller rising boyfriend who's breaking into the apartment, number 207. Subject name is Kennedy. black male with dreads, and they're advising now he has broken into the 20. Maybe he was responding.
5: So, is somebody just on 97?
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0: Christian Altoona.
1: Go ahead.
0: So sorry, I'm not sure how I was being. I apologize.
1: You're good. You're good. 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
2: Seven Delta 11,
3: I'm sorry, but would you mind reading the notes for this call for me, please?
1: No problem. Currently with 3 days, caller's got a request on a welfare check on her mother-in-law, Abby Alford. She's going to be a 47-year-old white female. Caller advised that Abby was diagnosed with brain cancer and has not been making sense or responding to calls. They're requesting for you guys to bang on the doors and windows of the 1020 and give her a call with an update. 5020 tracking.
3: No more, thank you.
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4: I'm sure Deputy Murphy at 4611 North Federal Highway, 461 North Federal. 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Caller is not 1087 at 1020. Was called by a third party. Case is 815.
0: Be by 506.
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0: Well, you. So 30, you can make a 68, 90, I'll put me in the other 68, please. Thank you.
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1: Federal and Oakland eastbound, Florida tag, Foxtrot Kilo Hotel, Mike 28, white Chrysler minivan, two times.
2: Before you know, for 1094, Federal and OPB eastbound.
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0: 20, what's the name of our victim? 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
0: 10-4, I was, but I'm now heading to the 22 for a rough unit.
3: All right, 10-4.
0: And that's what I'm on that side.
3: Delta 11,
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1: Yeah, I'm just finishing up, so you can show me Penny.
3: All right, 10-4. So, operator just advised that the family members are on their way over there to meet with the person involved in the 33.
1: 10-4, Alpha 8 is going to be 10-8 from that. You can pump nurse just over the stabbing, so we'll go to the front of the hospital. And after... after 7 is done with the 22, he can come back.
3: 10-4.
1: Somewhere, 5-200.

0: money back or something like that?
1: 10-4.
0: Yeah, 12-4 did that.
1: 48. Is that the 66 thing?
0: Chicago.
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0: We're going on 16, can people do the 1020 to 300 Northwest 20th Terrace?
2: 300 Northwest 20th Terrace, 221.
0: Eagles back out, I need Alpha.
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1: Time for 4-4. 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
2: 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Compare this request to new PD at the second 1020 of 3949 Northwest 36 Way.
3: Well, so 290, well, you can put me in that call at AM House 5 to me. 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
0: 10-4. London Delta 1848.
2: 48 Alpha 27 is going to be pushing over to that location. Sorry.
0: 227.
1: This river 43, you might have ran through the backyards of those houses on 12th Court. I'm not sure if they went to that area. I don't know.
0: Okay,
1: Alpha
0: 27, going back 1 year, there's been 28 calls, including this one. 25, 38, 10s, 22s. 6s.
1: Anyway, can you also run that 305 number in the notes as well, just a couple hours now?
0: Yeah, it's not far, semi.
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0: 11, Glen Mark 1 year for the 88 in a call. There's nothing showing for Lauderhill. It's just been out of Davy. And Brent.
1: I'm ready, sir. You tell tonight. 148, thank you.
0: 12 tonight.

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0: 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Can I tell her? Alpha 1998, Alpha 3, Alpha 4, Alpha 4, 2, 9.
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0: 2-3, copy, Bravo.
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0: Can we go ahead?
1: Sure, call, hold it.
0: We're 68 at the physical supermarket. It's going to be reference to a female that advised she was lost for 6 hours.
1: 10-4. If you show me 51, I'll make my line.
0: 4-3, make an line at 51.

0: guys.
1: One 201 Northwest 27th Ave 54 Jackson.
2: Pepper.

0: There's no problems in it.
1: South 4. Somebody wants it. I'm in Alpha 12, Unit 494. It's a 30 Rebel 4, 6H50 Landing Drive, apartment 107. The complainant versus ex-boyfriend that's causing a 22 in home, Rebel only. Not advised that he drove away in a maroon Charger, unknown DOT. And she does not want a 56, so I shall call back if he returns the 20.
0: 51.
2: Two to 091 Cypress Reach Court. Caller is requesting a wellness check with subject making suicidal threats. Subject texted her a couple hours ago saying he's not going to make it through his depression. It's not a matter of if, but when he's going to do it. It's not known to care or own any signal zeros and not mention of a method. His name is Chris. Zico suffers from depression. Case 816, 11 off 16, Alpha 17, Alpha 22.
0: 751.
2: 751.

0: Give me that 13 incident, in 5 zone. Hey, yo, status on 6-1-1, in the area, all of us.
1: Jaguar.
2: Yeah, 10-4. I'm still 10-12 with him. Mileage is currently 553.
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1: 3, you're upon and rock.
0: 10-4, show you 51.
1: Yeah, I'm not pressing. Show me 10-8. I'm at 49, that's back against me. Code that out. 98, Charlie.
0: KNF 557, 10-8, and 10-98, Charlie. 2263. 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

0: 11, then here you are, uniform.
1: Zephyr. Runway 7106 Northwest 68th Street, 7106 Northwest 68th Street. Someone threw fireworks at the home and broke the window. 30-minute time delay. Case is 241.
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3: 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I need Papa. You show me 51 and talk to her.
4: 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So. 5-7. Well, so you can slow the response down.
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2: 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They advised it was an accident. 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You're going to sign that to me.
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3: 6400 block of Holmberg, Florida, Sierra Sierra Papa, Yankee 03, gray Honda SUV, unknown.
1: 17-4, 450, 6400 block of Holmberg, unit for 94.
3: 71-51.
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1: 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I'm Scott, 5421 North University. 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
2: What was the activation again?
1: It says ABV panel. I'm not sure if that's supposed to be above panel.
0: I have voice, you got it.

0: 401 unit for 94, 10, 67, and 66. Thirty-six, 31 Northwest 2nd Street. It's coming in via language line for a Spanish speaker. The call is advising his tenant does not want to pay rent and is refusing to leave the property. Case is 349.
1: Hello.
0: Can you hear me?
2: Four, four, you can support the rest, please, Spanish, I'll be 41. 43, 43, 43, 43, 43, 43, 43, 43, 43, 43, 43, 43, 43, 43, 43, 43, 43, 43, 43, 43, 43, 43, 43, 43, 43, 43, 43, 43, 43, 43, 43, 43, 43, 43, 43, 43, 43, 43, 43, 43, 43, 43, 43, 43, 43, 43, 43, 43, 43, 43, 43, 43, 43, 43, 43, 43, 43, 43, 43, 43, 43, 43, 43, 43, 43, 43, 43, 43, 43, 43, 43, 43, 43, 43, 43, 43, 43, 43, 43, 43, 43, 43, 43, 43, 43, 43, 43, 43, 43, 43, 43, 43, 43, 43, 43, 43, 43, 43, 43, 43, 43, 43, 43, 43, 43, 43, 43, 43, 43, 43, 43, 43, 43, 43, 43, 43, 43,
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0: you have?
1: Just for unit 23, there's a suspect on ankle monitor, Alfred Richardson. He lives in the area. 54125 court. I think that's where exactly the shot spot went off. He has previous charges of Agbat Leo, just for unit 23.
2: Oh, yeah, thank you. Can you just turn on the pinfall and get that, please?
0: 54125 court, where the first shot spotter came from.
2: Oh, yeah.
1: And just so you guys are aware, it came out in, like, just on the west side of the building. I believe it's right in front of his door. So I'm not sure if he's involved or not, but it's right there.
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2: 10-4. 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
0: Process. 10-4 for the New Hampshire tag. 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
1: Copy that, 2001 North Ocean. 204, oh wait, 173, is that South Ocean 204?
0: North Ocean, correct.
1: Yeah, 204, okay. 22-29.
2: Yeah, 10-4. Stand by.
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6: 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No text needed.
3: 13 Northwest 74 Drive 468 54 on time 6 2231.

0: Just for reference to Florida Pop, November 363, Victor. It comes back on the sign.
1: 48,
0: is that C-Sky Florida? 54, no description is coming up for that tag, other than the decal expires on the 30th of April, 2027. Out of Fort Lauderdale. So, 48,
1: thank you.
0: You're welcome.

0: 네, 봐봐. 돈이 될 거리죠?
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2: So, I'm going to need EMS to this location as well.
1: 10-4. You're in front of the emergency room, you said?
2: This is Echo.
0: Echo.
3: Getting a call for 301 West Hills. Reference some kind of disturbance.
1: I don't have any calls.
2: He said he took some medication, but he said he doesn't, is not feeling good at all. I need EMS to be out here.
1: Yeah, 10-4, just receiving a call for that location.
4: That's 48 on the flag. That's 2901 Northeast 14th Street, 10-4, showing 1097, 48 on the flag. 3238.
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3: 3600 North Federal Highway, Florida, Delta Quebec 2-1, Delta Victor, Black Subaru Tour, 7-1 time.
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0: I'm 11-8.
3: I'm not going to be able to make it over to that 79 at this point in time. You can put it back in the queue for the time being. I'm going to be stuck on the scene for a little bit.
0: It's on 4, it's 9-39.
3: It's on 48.
2: We advise they have a hospital staff out here, and we're going to get them in the hospital.
1: Just keep your at 301 West Hills, correct?
3: 1054 at North Maryland. Listen, you're going to be at the hospital. 201 East Central.
1: Okay, 10-4. See the call for 301 West Hills.
3: Yeah, I'm sorry, did you get that call?
1: Yeah, 10-4.
3: Where does it come in as?
1: 13 incident.
2: 11, I'm good out here. I have a bunch of hospital staff with me, and we're going to get them in the hospital. So we're good.
1: Okay, 10-4.
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1: West Commercial Boulevard. The call is viewing it on camera. The place is going to be via the alarm company. Loitering is going to be occurring at the front of the property for the past 3 minutes. There's a disturbance sitting on the east side front entrance at Lightning Dynamic Incorporated. Trace 243.
0: 7-4, I'm being a rebel officer.
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3: Sylvia, unknown medical, 1208 Santa Catalina Lane. He calls on 1097. He got the 53 from another residence. There's a male laying in the middle of the street by the clubhouse in the parking lot. Case is 146.
0: It's an off 298, Bravo. Show myself and trade off. Have one, have one, have one.
3: It's an off 298, Bravo. Yourself and 3751 rescues also around.
0: Sorry, we didn't start the very long.
1: Sounds like.
0: I don't know what I'm saying.
1: 10-4-1 detained at 22:45.
0: Alright.
1: Still 48?
2: 10-4.
1: 22:45. 10-4. 10-4, go ahead. Ten-four, say 97.
4: Ten-four, go ahead. I'm 10-8. Do you want me to handle that signal 4?
1: Ten-four, I don't know which units will sit there, and I don't have the list. So you know, it's at 1 Panther Parkway. They're arriving in the parking lot, road Delta 53. So blue Honda Civic versus all white Honda Civic.
5: Everything's 10-4. If you're there at 10-3, you can tell it. Make it 10-8. Everything's clear.
3: That's so far. Did you take both 20s or just the one?
5: We did. They'll update CAD and code.
3: Alright, copy. Is it separate from the associate both calls? Or the skew is separate from all?
5: Yeah, you can.
6: Reference to a 23-year-old female. I don't have nothing for that at this time. It's a temporary hold. All units look to sit.
3: Alright,
0: you had another 33, I got actually clear.

0: Laval 7-1 on your 79 in progress. 11 Delta 15 right now, all units have 11 Alpha 4 and Laval 5 responding to the 13 incident. But the female keeps calling saying hello, hello, hello, and I'm not getting a response from the desk.
1: Yeah, we can hold that one and send them to the actual 38.
0: Okay, 10-4-11, Alpha 5, 11 Alpha 4. Reroute to go to 4892 Northeast 17 Drive. That's 4892 Northeast 17 Drive. Runs into the daughter running up and down the street. Daughter name is Catherine. She's screaming in the background. Last name wearing a blue shirt, jean shorts. 10-4-11, 4-10-4.
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0: 10-4-11, Alpha 2, 4, showing you 10-8, and showing you respond additional. No, Alpha 4, back him up.
3: 48, I'm rerouting.
0: 10-4, we're rerouting. 10-4, units be advised that the female, she's on the autism spectrum. Check out the MDT for auto permanent slider. Escape number is going to be 823.
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0: Denver, Washington, a 13 incident that I have the units rerouting from. I have several calls, about 5 calls now, an open line, and a female is now talking in the background, asking the child, why are you crying? The female keeps saying hello, and then the line keeps getting disconnected. That is all of his calls now.
1: Okay.
0: Received about 10 calls now, reference a female calling on the desk and saying hello, and hello, and then disconnecting. And then now we the last update at 2248. There's a female talking in the background, asking the child why they're crying, and saying hello, and the line disconnected again. Case number is going to be 820.
1: 48,
0: show me 51. 10-4.
2: Hello, that's 4. I can reroute to the 38
0: and be 94 for Alpha 25. 10-4, thank you, sir. I'll show you 10-8 for the 38 and show you reroute order of Alpha 25.
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2: Alpha
0: 25,
2: show me
0: 10-8
2: for the
0: 38. To a 22 in progress for the same 10-20 on the open line, someone yelling to tell someone to shut up.
4: Six 008 Northwest 10th Street. Caller is requesting PD standby while waiting for Uber. Reference she doesn't feel safe being alone with her husband. Advising that the ex-husband is 97 with a gun inside the home and her Uber is 5 minutes away. We're still attempting to get her to case 22277.
1: 10-4, additional unit. 10-4, 11 Delta 18 back.
2: Okay, good.
4: Receiving a 22, just cleared out racetrack in zone 27, reference an irate customer being aggressive and going into the employee space. Can you start 10-6, nearby?
2: 2 with the statuses of that 32, see 102 units can offer a call and address that.
4: 10-4. Alpha 22.
1: 2-2-0-10-4.
4: You guys able to break off and respond to this 22? Yeah. 18-48. 10-4.

0: 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The 30-year-old male. And 37551, were you 48 references call?
1: I'm 38.
0: 10-4.
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0: University Drive, Trojan, just south of on a flight attack, 6-4, Bravo, Whiskey, Romeo, Victor, come back to a gray Hyundai, two times, I can advise.
1: Timothy, gray Hyundai, two times, University Trails, and just

0: 6100 block of North University Drive, Florida. Delta Romeo 87, Quebec, Quebec, should come back to a gray Tesla. I want time to fly the caution.
1: Sorry, that 16 or 6061 University.
0: 6100 block.
1: Sorry, 6100 block of North University and gray Tesla, will it?
2: I'm gonna head over there with them.
1: 7-1, I'll put you on the call. 25 Tesla 4-door. It is out of Tamarack and the decals here. And it says it expires April 2026.
0: How are you thinking?
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3: Thanks. Get this 31. And then I'll give you an address in that prompt that they can go there and tell them attempt contact with the potential suspect.
1: Hotel Romeo, Juliet, 80.
2: 15L4.
1: 31.
2: Tom, 4302. Okay, 5 and 4, straight to 1 will advise contact to a blue 2023 Kia Forte out of Sunrise. Clear current July 2028.
1: 48.
2: 2302.
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3: Yeah. I only need two guys.

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3: Reference to a mail as a possible signal 20 caller. If he wanted to report his daughter missing, then advise that his phone is not working. Units of Tennessee, this is 10-4 hold. No one's on.
1: 10-4 hold.
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0: 10-65, 3 delayed in 8 zone.
1: Calendar.
0: 74, 314 Northeast 47th place. Caller Catherine's advising a time delay 1 hour. There's no injuries, and it happened. The signal 3 happened on the corner of a residence. It's going to be a silver RDX, and the other subjects are GOA. Case number is 264, and no ADA was provided.
1: Is she 97 or not?
0: She's advising she is 97.
1: 48 to do.
2: Four.
0: So for 23-08. 29 Echo 4, copy 1, hold it.
2: Good.
0: 66 and 4, 1 zone. Calls advising he has half the rent for the room. He's moving out in the morning. The other party is knocking at his door. And wants units to respond to calm the situation. 44-10-8-0-94.
2: 44, I was just there. I'll be 51 again.
0: 10-4. Yeah, copy 94.
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3: It's going to be a Florida tag, Foxtrot, November, Sierra, Alpha 43, occupancy 1.
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4: 2019 Nissan Porter is out of North Lauderdale. Decal is clear current July 3rd this year. Dispatch for 2010.

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0: As a Latin male, black shirt, black pants, he wants to Bacharach himself. They're advising the patient is being released and he cannot be Bacharached. He advised to be waiting outside. Case is 2278.
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0: 620 Southwest 7th Street, Unit 1, reference father received threats and insults via text messages from coworkers. Case is 809. 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
0: Okay.
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0: Okay.
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0: and as far as your 22 7 Alpha 2 and 1. 7 Delta 11. 7
1: Delta
0: 11. 10-4. 7 Alpha 2 and 1 have a 22 noise in progress, and 2 is on reference to hearing fireworks by his possibly industrial fireworks outside of Building 12. Can you advise on their response?
2: 2-1, just resetting your tower, sir. Make sure I was 10-4.
1: 10, how are you?
2: 22-14.
4: Managed to use via rapid SOS. In a 7-minute time delay, reference father was stabbed in the leg by a roommate. Units are clear with one device.
0: 12-1-2-2-2. 10-4. 12-1-3-1. 10-4. 12-1-3-1.
1: So, am I some?
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3: 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They're advising there's a dumpster on fire in the parking lot. 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
0: Whoever for that call, I just left the area. There's going to be some really nice fireworks.
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1: How do you guys on you responding?
0: 7 Alpha 2. I'm 97, I don't hear any gunshots, and I'm not hearing any fireworks.
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0: Injuries, District 4, send it over. Driving is going to be Lauderdale.
1: Okay.
0: Kind of one, confirm your copy is clear. 599 West 5th Avenue. The caller doesn't want to meet. She said 6 minutes ago, they saw a male and female subject walking in a park, and they ducked behind one of the buildings. Possibly single 47 related, a black female wearing colorful shirt and short attire. A black male with dreads wearing all black and has a bicycle with him, possibly carrying a backpack. I know signal 0357.
2: It's going to be 6391 Southwest 8th Street.
3: This is from FDLE. They're from Steele and Alyssa. They're requesting for units to 45 with an outcome. Advised that the complaint will be leaving in 40 minutes for signal 8, juvenile. Talia Nelson, date of birth is 6-14-08. She... for driver's license using the 1020 in North Lauderdale. And they requested for you guys to advise if contact was made of any recovery information.
1: Since you're not certainly clearing my 1050 shortly, you can hold that call for me and I'll be around with officer shortly.
3: 10-4-15-9-4-1-3 tonight.
4: For you, thanks.
5: Being in zone 12, callers advising she was in the area when she heard the gunshot, stated she gave info to PD. And wants PD to tell her what's going on. Any advice?
1: Rooms of 14, have Alpha 13 address whatever it is. Her concerns are, the 38, let's see if we can clear 2 units.
3: Top 4, 11 Alpha, 2-2 reroute to the 38.
4: Anyone?
3: Unit for 94.
4: 2-7, if you're doing Bravo, I can be around with him.
3: 2-7, Top 4, 23-26. And Alpha 13.
4: Alpha 13.
3: Sending you a 14 reference, so I'll call you on if you can make landline with that caller.
4: Let's see if we find anyone with a key. Yankee 2-2, we have the rear of the structure covered.
6: Yeah. And I have Rodriguez and Alexis are standing by at the door.
4: Step 4, is there a exterior inner perimeter?
6: No, but I can set one.
4: And so let's make sure that there's a perimeter to the back to make sure that he can't exit through any windows or anything.
6: Yeah, except for myself and Arbelo is in the back. And you have Andreas in the front with, I believe, Otazo.
4: That's where they're focusing on the victim. They're not holding anything down. Yes, they're just hunting.
7: The 11 and 54 in contact.
6: 10-4. That's 12.
5: Who's
4: 11 for 97, 2028. Fire rescue,
5: that is clear to answer. Several copies, fire is clear to answer. Eleven Alpha 19, 74.
7: Did he bump up first?

0: Hey, you're calling the landline one?
1: It says yes, but I don't have a name. I'll go ahead and try.
2: Fire successfully took out the dumpster fire. You can code this out, 76 Hotel.
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4: F4, that's just saying, Cedric, he's suffering from dementia. I spoke to his daughter.
2: That's F4, you want to call it out when the check test is Lala?
4: Tell me, Lala.
2: That last check test is Lala on it.
5: It's D at 1351 Northwest 18th Drive and Zone 16. Callers requesting a wellness check on two children, 12 and 7 years old. Department's no contact with them for 3 days. They're with the mother. And a 21 vehicle delayed in Zone 17. Reference caller spot round was taken out of his vehicle. Anybody?
6: Alright. 10 year old and the welfare check. Are the children alone or are they with a parent?
5: They're with a mother. Software, 10-30. Tim, remember, this is staffing at 4111 South West 25 Street.
6: Where are you going to come out?
5: 2314.
7: Number 50, 5 3 Alpha 9. Andrews and 6th Street, 23rd.

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1: 3651, stand by for staging point.
0: 4-4.
2: 0-51.
0: 4-4. We have 0.5-2-5 and 2-3-3.
3: Do we have any further description on the Hispanic male, black shirt?

black shorts, and he's one of the roommates. I'm trying to get 43 on the names right now. Subject is going to be around 5'5", light skin, heavy set, with a short sleeve black shirt and green shorts. The other male was a black t-shirt, no sleeves, and black shorts. He was a skinny male and about 5'4".

0: 507, Rescue is going to be taking those Zigma BGs.
1: Hey, Sarge, could the Uber cab advise the name on the person who requested a ride?
2: Good
1: afternoon. That 68, is that from Fort Lauderdale or is that from McCullough?
2: You are 68?
1: I don't know if it's Fort Lauderdale PD that's calling because there's a Fort Lauderdale case, or is it a caller that's calling a reference to a service comment?
2: It's from FBLE, Missing Person Unit.
1: 48, myself and 3 about to be can show before 7-9-7.
2: 10-4.
1: Probably, I'm with the Uber driver.
2: 10-4.
0: Can I just pass him a call, please?
2: Yeah,
0: I thought that's a good job.

0: Jasper, Air Center.
1: Cool. 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Occupancy unknown.
2: Where's your original incident location?
0: It's in Pompano, 700 Southwest 18th Street.
2: I mean, 22, or is this reported separate?
0: Stable 7 in Broadview, it's O'Malley's, owner of the building, unit 194. 51. Thank you, Aunt Molly's.
1: I need Sunday, first one of the four.
0: Town 4, 2237.
3: Town 4, 2237. We need to clear on copy, unknown medical. It's going to be at 327 Southwest 2nd Court. The call is advising that a female subject is intoxicated, has a baby, and the baby face seems to be cut. The rescue is also on route. You need second clear. And the baby seems to have a cut under its face. It's going to be via language line. Caller only speaks Spanish. Case 837.
4: It's going to be 2400 South of 44th Avenue, the command post. Just outside the entrance of what we do.
1: Alpha 34.
0: Go ahead.
1: The static now, direct to custody, 51 to Florida Behavior Health, starting 300.
0: Is the one long, and how many rooms are inside in the house? Can I get that, guys?
5: Yeah, you do, two rooms with a small hallway. And directly across from the bathroom, there is a another room with a door that slides that is currently locked.
0: Okay, victim is saying that the first room upon you entering the residence is his, and that one should be unlocked. And the room next to it, it's the suspect's room, which is always open, and it's not always locked.
6: And by 4 roll call. 12 Alpha Till in the
1: 12 Alpha 2 and 3 are sent.
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4: Sorry, 200 block, North Federal Highway, Florida, 27 Echo, Charlie, X-ray, Sierra. It's black side of 4-door. One time, got a, like, 26 out with me.
1: Four Alpha 2-5 Alpha 1. The victim is saying that he does not have the owner of the residence on his phone, but he remembers the last two digits of the number. It's 00. So if you can try to call her, she should have the name of the two other suspects.
5: Let's just check Mr. Bureau over here, sir.
4: 10-4.
3: And then I'm here.
2: 48.
6: 5, Indian Falls on the 34 is on move.
2: 48, thank you.
0: Low out 14, device 1025.
3: I'm 10-25.
0: 1025, where exactly?
3: 321 Southwest, 2nd Court.
0: 321 Southwest, 2nd Court, 3225, will not be E48.
2: Jennifer, is it okay to move all other traffic to Tech 1?
3: 10-4, ma'am. Thank you.
0: That's correct, but 11 Alpha 14 is 1025 at 321 Southwest 2 Court. Turn 4. 20, please.
3: Alpha.
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1: Me too.
2: You mean the river, the incident?
3: The root of the conflict, in case these people aren't in the room, and just in case that they're on foot.
4: Uh-huh.

0: al fatto di fare una dieta, no?
1: Ce ne avete più tempo.
2: Sit on the tag, I copy, Hotel Mike, Kilo Romeo 12.
3: Hotel Mike, Romeo, Kilo 12.
2: Careful.
4: Okay, time for it. That's time for it. Do you guys have a perimeter set up?
5: No, 54.
4: Good copy.
5: Five 9 0 1, West Hillsboro, 54 checks. Thank you.
2: 5901 West Hill, 468, 54 on time, 6, you're welcome. 7, 4, 3, 48 on the tag, 43.
5: 48, thank you.

0: on 351 Northwest 18th Drive. Case 832, time 345. Also be advised that there's a flag 1840 MLK for a Javonte Alexander sap of black male who pointed a rifle at a crowd of people known to be armed.
1: What are you thinking?
0: Pepper, 2045. Pepper, unit 441 Ave and 24 Court.
2: What was that?
0: Pepper. Copeland, the turbine. Copeland, the turbine. I'm fine. 2046. Okay, incident class location 2279 Northwest 4 Court, open line female saying in the background, I'm not going to fight with man. Also, just got an unknown.
2: I just got an unknown medical
0: 2511 West Atlantic at the Marathon. It's going to be across the street. A male that's passed out. Rest is going to be responding. Unknown status for that patient. 17, take that call instead.
2: Got
0: it. 2027.
3: I'm advising that. They saw two subjects run on foot. They have an unknown direction. And they said there is a third subject that they didn't see run. And that's what we're concerned with the locked door inside. But there's no windows. We can't see inside. We're being advised they ran from the rear of the house, which would have been southbound.
2: 10-4, what's the time delay that we have at this point?
3: Okay,
2: we'll get it right now. Hop 1, we are 97 overhead. 12 for 7, can you please put the box points on the cat?
0: Okay.
2: VQ22 at the door. We attempted to give them in. The door is locked, and we got no answer so far. The scan is going to put down on this. We have a panel that's just outstanding here. It may possibly belong to one of our customers.
4: Alpha 1. You have three subjects, one with a hat, and then one's a female, and one's a male, it looks like. So two males and a female. The south of you guys, one block to the south. The male and female are going into a residence. And the other male, you had a bunch of people walking around on the south side.
2: Safe input
5: 8. 11 Alpha 2.
2: Alpha 2.
5: 10-4, make sure you 1048. This will come right into your zone. 2785 Southeast 1st Court. They're advising that a dark blue lifted Chevy or Ford pickup truck threw a loud firework in the parking lot and took off as he headed eastbound over the Atlantic Bridge.
2: Number one, what's the script? What's the script again?
0: One Hispanic male, skinny build, approximately 5'4", black short, sleeve shirt, and black shorts. And one Hispanic male, 5'5", heavy set, light skin, and a black short sleeve shirt and green shorts.
2: All right, 48, yeah. There's the unit that's going westbound, stop right there. Okay, you're going too far if that's the unit. You're just cruising westbound, yeah, stop.
3: Is it going to be just east of us, probably?
2: Alright, is there somebody in our market store?
3: About 7. We're just south of the Union Center Park here. We're shining our light.
4: I'm going to give you an address. It's coming up all the same. So you're 2 blocks to the south of where the target location is. But there's a bunch of people walking around here, guys. There's no real containment. I see you three. Keep walking south.
3: Yeah. 4011. Yeah, there's generally a lot of foot traffic around this area. Also, for the units that are with the witnesses, ask them if they're able to ID the subjects if they saw them. Or if they got a good look at them.
1: They should, because they all look together. Thank you, Tom.
3: One's out with them. She's
4: still asking them. Those are the two that I saw that you guys are just walking past them. That's those people. And then there's another male, but he was older and he had a hat on. He went westbound and then saw another resident come out, but this is my free ball here, so.
3: 10-4, it looks like the people that are staying on the street just a little north of west of where we're at right now, they're not matching our fence. The people we're 2-5 with, we just saw them come out of a trailer. They also don't match it, but we're getting some 42 from them.
4: Wait.
0: 4-0-4-1, we're 97VGH, Trauma, room 64.
1: 5-Yankee-2-3 to Papa.
4: I'm going to go ahead.
1: If you can you see west from here? Because if they're not eastbound from this 1020, they possibly went west, and there's, I know the canal continues going on west. If you can.
4: You mean, stay ready for canal? What are they seeing going southbound towards it?
1: Yeah, it's just going to be along 25th Street if you go westbound.
4: I know where the canal is. Was that the direction where they were seen going?
1: As of right now, they just went south from the 1020, and it's unknown if they went east or west, or continue north. Nobody knows.

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2: Come on, go ahead.
1: To approximate location 560 St. Michelle Way. It's an open line. There's no response from the caller. Voicemail and callback two times. Case is 2282.
2: Go for it. I'm going from TNC. Out of Boston.
1: 51 copy,
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0: my last, Todd Abrams, is a request for a dispatch because he's unable to respond. Case number is 845. So we'll get in touch with him.
1: You're going to be across the street from the marathon. Can you advise 3-10-25?
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2: Four Delta 11 to 505. 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My cell phone's in my virtual car.
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4: Sapphire, there's nothing going back 1 year for the 88. I have the witnesses, I'll come up.
0: Back on me, 10-4.
5: Sixth Street, it's an Airbnb. Our Mercy advising for the last 5 hours. There's a bunch of adults. They're yelling and playing loud music and partying. Case number is 269.
1: Just a reminder, guys.
5: 10-4-51 will advise.
6: Incident. They did not see the incident occur or anything.
2: And for to verify, so far we haven't gotten any first-hand information from the victim on who the possible suspect is.
6: You're going to ask whoever's with the victim because he only speaks Spanish, and I don't have that 43 for you.
7: 574, Alpha 2 is 97 with the victim at BGH. We have a few of the witnesses here, but they all only speak Spanish. So we have a couple units outside who are speaking with them. Right now we just have two subjects that fled south. There's one subject that is missing, and there's a locked door inside of the house that we're holding currently.
2: 10-4, is that holding for the zone deputy? Does he speak Spanish?
3: It was back to 11 Alpha 22.
6: Yeah, 10-4. So I just have posted the perimeter. Myself, the Vandarines, and Alexis are in the house and outside the house.
2: By any chance, we have the weapon use on this 34?
7: The weapon is still outstanding.
2: For you.
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0: So far.

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0: 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Should come back to a Florida Explorer. Looks like one come back to you, Mountain Fort. You can make it a 1050. I'll be at Oakland Park and Rock Island, just north of.
1: 10-4. You said you'll buy us a supper? 10-4. 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
2: Great, man. Thank you.
1: You're welcome. On a green Ford utility, it's showing it expired 2 years ago.

0: But also in the witness that it's in the back, as in the room that's currently locked.
1: It was in the backyard of the residence.
0: In the backyard.
2: All right, 10-4. And we have another knife with that same description in the kitchen by the suspect's room on the backside on the sink.

0: Any of it?
1: Yeah, 10-4. From inside the house and outside the house.
2: 5L7, I do have breaching tools in my vehicle if we need you.
0: 0-1-12. Be sure you know yourself on this call.
3: Never. 12-2. 5-2.
4: He's saying it was exactly where Vance and I found him. Which was on the north side of the location, backyard, on top of the grass.
2: 48, we're going to check out here. We have two knives so far. We're taking pictures of them. They're still 97 inside the house. We're holding down a scene as well as the door that's currently closed.
3: 10-9-5.
5: You're advising that Fort Lauderdale responded out, and you're advising that they're going to handle amongst themselves?
3: That's 10-4. The drivers are going to handle amongst themselves for Fort Lauderdale unit.
5: All right, yeah.
3: 10-4. That's all. 0-3.
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0: your partners going to guide you to a person laying in a bush of us canines, almost 97.
1: 2-3, I'll take that.
2: 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We got two back up with it.
0: So I need you to walk, you see the SUV that you guys are standing behind? Walk in front of it between those two trailers in a southwestern direction. That's the way you guys are walking right now.
3: Okay, where are they?
0: I'm going to walk you to it. So you see the shed in front of you, all the way to the rear of the structure you guys are walking at? There's a shed not affixed to the one that you guys are up against.
4: And for your response, I've seen a 1240 and the flag in the air. You just want to fly in the air?
5: Wait.
4: That's for, you just want to see it, go ahead. You didn't want me to copy 68, go ahead.
3: Subraff 1, it's going to be 8009 Northwest 74th Terrace. 48 on flags, you can put 4 time checks. You can shut off what's about with me.
4: 009 Northwest 74th Terrace, 468, shoot you out with Alpha 2, 51 times, 6, 40 on a hazard.

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1: Love, have a scissor.
0: Well, I'm going to see for the LBS unit to swing by and try to attempt to fly with somebody.
1: Go ahead. Present that they spoke to the Fox keyholder, Mall Energy, who advised that they're out of town. They have pit monies inside, so I'm not sure if they could be the ones moving.
0: Of course. If you make that right and then go straight down.
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0: Respond over to the scene where that door is. Jonah. 5500 block of Rock Island, should be fully tied Foxtrot Quebec Hotel uniform. 60 should be tied to a black Toyota SUV. And Alpha 9 is with me.
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2: 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In 37 zone, it's a drop off, no enter and callback. And a second one, same 1020, different 88, abandoned line, no enter on 2, unit 10-6.
3: Cover. 201 New Temple Road at Broward Health North. Per 11 Alpha 8, there's a male there that wants to be transported. He's signal 20. He's going to be by the ambulance entrance between there and the helipad. His name is Tiger Young, black male wearing a plaid shirt and a backpack.
0: What's he doing?
3: Tampa.
0: No, it's not going to be attached to Michael or Alpha 14.
3: Alpha
0: 9, 10-4. 10-4. 0-11. Oh, yeah, I appreciate it. Just
4: it's going to be the structure in front of that little V at the end. There's a shed, a detached shed, to the mobile home to the south of, if that makes sense, at the end of that tree line there. He's between the mobile home and that detached shed.
1: I'm 1 in 7 zone for an open line that they've been hurt. I only have West Side tonight. How are you, bud? 10-4-12.
0: Texas tag. Count tag. Charlie 1-3-8. 4719 on a red Hyundai on sedan occupied one time.
1: 94-600 block of East OPB.
3: Nice.
1: Yeah.
3: 107.
1: Yeah, for Alpha Crash 8-8. Yeah. Alpha 8-8.
0: 12-7. The final stop's going to be in the 700 block of East OPB.
1: Great.
4: Boys, I got a little bit more clarity on the call that you responded to. Area 2 is working a 67 unknown medical. The first one knows complaint of eyes that the female is drunk with the baby, and the baby seems to be cut. We want you to make 2-5 with Matt that's possibly associated with the baby. So possibly see if you can guys can make 2-5 with him and have him make 2-5. You guys can take get the baby to him or something like that. I'm trying to get the 88 for you to get further.
3: Black males wearing white t-shirts, black bottoms. Case number 0271.
0: 0-14.
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1: 15108, send me a 67 holding. And then.
5: 15
4: copy,
1: 014.
4: 17. I apologize. People did the 1020, who sent that to 465 Northwest 15th Street.
5: 465 Northwest 15th Street, 1040, 014.
6: Hello, 7.
5: How far? 12 Alpha 10?
6: 12 10.
5: Stanford is occupied.
6: Occupied 2 times, just a battery failure.
5: 48.
1: Swan. Gray short sleeves, black shorts, slides. The third one is Pedro. Gray shirt, black shorts, slides. And he's saying that the one that stabbed him was Juan. And the one that hit him was Santiago Pedro.
7: Fine, you start rest of your open screen on contact.
5: 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I'm an athlete, 97. 15.

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0: get any information as far as what his name is.
1: I need that to let those teams see it, holding in my head zone. Myself and Dan will be for sure.
2: So, first for your top of the 51-13 incident, 0-something.
0: And you put in 76 for the VSO. There's a signal for 21 and North State Road 7 in the northbound lanes.
2: 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Can you add on injuries?
0: 54 on injuries.
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4: Okay, were you able to get any last names or not?
2: 54. He doesn't know them.
4: Alright, cool. Thank you.
5: They're just advising about the patient. He's got punctures to his leg. And just for the units 43, he is saying he lives at the location where this incident occurred.
0: In line at 1020.
2: 10-4, show me east side of O'Reilly's, 3901 North 60 Highway.
3: Leave that narrow and go to another one, so there's a copy, 1020. And copy that, we're going to get another dog your way.
5: 5-0-7, dispatch, turn it to apply at 1219, upper left off.
2: 37, can you copy on the 911 help?
6: Hey, which one is the door?
2: 10-4. They're both for the same 1020, just two different 88s. 2943 Northwest 56th Avenue. Can you advise on 94?
6: 4 for now.

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2: Yeah. 21 advice.
1: Well, my apologies, not your problem.
2: It's a free run.
3: West 42 Ave. So, basically, where you guys were at, if you go due west, there's a little barrier to a neighborhood to the west of. There's a garbage can backed up against that fence or bush line.

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1: Hey, air. 10-3. Oh.
2: Airbase 10-3. Airbase 10-3.
1: Yeah.
2: 430 South Glitch 42S.
1: Hey, 822. We just sort of reached the door. We have a possible unknown attack.

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1: 2781 East Atlantic, 1051, saturation 297, 022.
2: We got to do it here. Let me get one more body, and if K-9 wants to come, go ahead.
3: So for one more body, K-9 wants to come.
2: Speaker, please.
3: Jeffer, perfectly in Spanish. Speaker, it was fun.
4: 404, if you want me to, this is perimeter player to go.
2: No, 54. We still have enough. Let's stand by.
4: Oh, well, thank you.

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0: Alpha 22 was just on. They're calling back, requesting PD respond back out. The son's throwing rocks at the neighbor's house and causing trouble. Unit 376, it's not physical right now.
1: All right, you said 22 previously handled it?
0: Top 4.
1: All right, see if we have an ETN, him climbing on whatever call he's on, and see if he can readdress their issue.
0: Top 4.

0: Can you advise how long it's going to take for you guys to clear that 22?
1: Should be shortly. I don't see anything out here, so you can just show us around.
0: 7-4-0-25. Alpha 2248.
1: 41. 7-4-0-26. 1-2. Do you have anything from District 13?
0: Stand by, I'll check.
1: Copy, thank you.
0: 7-4.
2: Yeah, Alpha 3. Good. 2-4. Area 2 is requesting to know you got any update.
1: Yeah, I made 2-5 on that. Just gonna call the unit now.
2: Alright, he's gonna call with 10-4? Copy, I'll let him know.

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0: P Papa.
1: P Papa.

0: Saint Anne contact. 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
1: They're at BGH.
0: Copy, thanks.
2: All right, officer, and I believe the canine bite is also going to be a witness or one of the suspects of the stabbing. Or five officers, I was trying to translate.
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0: Juan is the subject of canine contact.
4: The Hispanic male, 6 foot in height, last seen wearing a blue shirt and a hat. He's known to deputies and also a known sickness. Case number is 853.
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3: Ten four, thanks for your assistance. Dispatch, Roger is always thinking, ma'am, through the chaos.
4: Thank you, Tommy. Thanks.
3: Okay, 76 hotel.
1: The victim is stable, and he is about to get discharged. They're just waiting on paperwork.
0: Put that to level 48. Or is it none of your bubble to the one that you provided notes for?
5: For both.
0: Copy, none of your bubble. For not audible.
2: What
0: is that? 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Case number 371.
2: 2151.
0: Copy, Alpha 12 for you.
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0: 8-2-1 Ski Summer.
1: Okay, it's going to be 0840-0840.
0: K9, do you possibly have the wrong number on screen?
2: Massachusetts, then.
1: Ten four. 11 Alpha 14, 10-4. Just for the phone. Alpha 8, 10-4.
3: Hi, hello.
1: Zero, 3-4.

0: Please,
1: go ahead. 13 incident, approximate location 2182 Northwest 558. It's an open line, no response from the caller. On callback, it was an open line with no response. Case 372.
0: 361
1: Harvest. Any 38? Stand by, I'll check. 378 tonight.
2: Report back, I appreciate your effort, man. Thank you.
3: No problem.
0: Ten four.
4: Can you relate this one to the 38 we just had? Just come to the 74 and problem, and then put us back on the original 38 case.
1: 10-4.
4: And we have one juvenile 10-15 reference signal 40.
1: 10-4, juvenile 10-15 reference signal 40. 12-18, free. Delta 18.
0: They can respond to the command post.
3: 10-4, any available today units, you can respond to the command post, 2400 Southwest 41 Ave.
0: Off
3: 7, I am 40. That reference to an abandoned line, 1020 phase 2. Which one call back? Case 270.
0: 7-4, I'll advise on 51.
3: You advise on 51, 3, how you turn it?
1: 8. A voice in the background, it's the female. Callback said hello and disconnected. So I'll check the history on that one.
3: Seven up to 7-0, 10-4.
0: 10-4, 10-6.

0: 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Chris Ellis, how about this?
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0: My phone jumped myself. We're going to eastbound for the tag. Romeo Papa X-ray, X-ray 66 on a gray Chevy SUV.
1: Copy.
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1: Copy, 5494, 5500 West Atlantic.
2: 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Alpha 12, you're clear 40.

0: 10-4, I didn't uniform on this one. I'm 51 to the other 13, I was on out of us.
1: 10-4-3-51.
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1: re-advise.
0: Hey, for the signal 4 that occurred in Lakeside.
1: Lease position. I don't show you on a call. What call are you talking in reference to?
0: 42, I'm going to be on 97 with 44. He called out a signal 4 that occurred on Lakeside on 21st and 07.
1: Four and rescue is needed.
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0: D'accord. Voilà, c'est extrêmement important.
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2: Okay, what about? I'm going to convict Caesar for force.
3: What else? Are you seeing traffic?
2: We're off of 206, he's number. It's going to be 0840-0840.
0: What is it?
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2: 10-4.
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1: Pepper, 12 and 548.
0: Yeah, for you.
1: Pepper.

0: Yes.
1: Receiving call 49 on the Boulevard 3031 North Andrews Ave extension. It's commercial. Can you say some fixed advice?
0: It's 5 by
1: 7. 5 by 7. Advising his brother is having a panic attack. Advising he was bigger acne and was just released because he was 48.
0: Nice.

Plan on about 555, Florida Tech 056. Victor, Tango Victor. Would you come back to a Pontiac, occupied unknown, followed by the platform?

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1: Could you please put me on attendant bag from the women's restroom and be cast at position?

0: female caller hysterical is an open line. They're arguing and screaming for it in the background also. Male versus a female heard saying he's very drunk and being aggressive. Silver Team additional. Case number 272.
1: Ten four.
2: Do the reasonable.
1: Ten four, zero four nine.
0: Stepson, and they're still arguing in the background. Fishing and coffee for 94.
1: I know single heroes.
0: I'm going to show you 51.

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1: The second vehicle is going to be a Chevy Silverado, Tennessee. 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
0: Do we have a CTA for the dog fight? Yes, sir.
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0: Welcome. Eleven Alpha 8.
2: That's off. Crystal Wilson, she sent us at the 64 address.
0: Far, they're stating unknown if she's 1097 at the 1020, but that's the 1020 that they gave.
2: The 88 the nose is first. The Apollo.
0: I'll say 10-4.

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1: Good afternoon from Oakland and North Dixie. 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
1: Top 148.
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2: 7705, North State Road 7, 54 checks. Thank you.
1: 7705, North State Road 7, 1051, Township, showing 1097 at this 220, 059 hours.

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1: Copy.
2: Call it 64 second wave. We got that address through Rapid, right?
1: Temper.
2: Any more hits in that?
1: Temper, I'll run it through Rapid again, see if it comes up.

0: 2021. Just so I just confirm, you want me to run the 754-121, Seth?
1: I'm sorry, can you dial?
0: I kept the 754-215-765-388. It's still showing at 64 Northwest Second Way. 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
0: 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The guest name is Lua Ness, black male, blessing wearing a hat, black and red soccer shirt, and black bottoms. He's gonna be inside of the property in the room with the female, 54-0. The complainant requests CD removed, both the male subject and the guest. Case is gonna be 273.
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0: Court is going to be 1054 Township, Court.
1: Three,
0: can you
2: show up the 104?
0: Sure. I'll place another.
2: No, 54.
0: Sir, I'll copy it. No, you're so that's just a 14-8-7-5, copy of 4 in the audible. 5
3: was on me?
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0: 4 in the audible for 7201 Northwest 76 Court for the Nelson residents. A point of activation is going to be the perimeter zone, shock 24. His number is going to be 277.
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6: 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Myself and Alpha 14, 10 Alpha 14, are gonna be doing some surveillance out here. Delta
0: 48. 10-4, the district 17, Delta 48, 10-4?
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0: 10-4, that was 10 Alpha 6, and what was Delta unit?
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3: Tampa, we're receiving a reckless driver at Holmberg in Norfolk 66th Avenue. That's Holmberg in Norfolk 66th Avenue. It's going to be referenced in white BMW. Westbound, V.
4: Tampa, this is 17 units via Holmberg in Norfolk 66th Avenue. That's Holmberg, Norfolk 66th Avenue, white BMW going westbound speeding. Course, please, in this part of the 1043.

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0: I give it a 16 Charlie 98 Alpha. 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
1: 98 Alpha, you're both clear.
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0: Was not stolen. It is glad we possess 66 Echo.
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3: Run off 4197.
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4: Just heading off.
1: 10-4.
3: Right.
2: You had an echo with the mic. 10 round.
0: 22518.
2: 10-4, be advised of the tag you gave me is not going back to anything.
0: Whiskey Charlie, that's one.
2: Okay, 10-4, rough the tag. 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Tag is clear and correct.
0: Thank you.
2: Yeah, time. So, Michael, fight. Are you in route or still on the fence?
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2: 10-4.
0: 2-4, CCA, probably, you should have off.
2: 10-4, CCA, pop. 11 Alpha 15, 48.
0: 48.
2: Yeah, 4-2-6-1.

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1: What tag, Fox Rock uniform, Romeo, Bravo 49, should be attached to a white Toyota.
0: What is the tag of Fox Rock uniform, Romeo, Bravo 49, comes back to a white Toyota 4-door to Francis Nelson. 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
2: It's going to be for Taco Bell, 357 West Atlantic Boulevard. I'm advising male in a white pickup truck is refusing to leave the drive-thru. Requesting DLE to make 2-5 with the male. The black male with dreads, last seen one of black shirts. And plan cannot get the vehicle's tag. Case number 864.
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0: 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Tag is
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0: 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Called as he moved in to the 1020 at 1430 hours, went to work, came back, and someone stole his PlayStation. Other residents live at the 1020 or known circuit, 8863.
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4: 600 block of Southwest 10th Street is going to be on photo tag, Romeo Foxtrot Charlie Hotel 10. It's going to be a Burgundy Explorer occupied one time, alibi.

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0: 2-4, we received an alarm at the South Regional Courthouse. Is that something you can respond to, or do you need a Hollywood to handle?
2: Hollywood.
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0: You can show me 10-8, and then 51 to the 22. I'm in the landline with the caller. I'm going to stop by his house.
1: Copy. Pull eyes on the report. Hey, 9556.
2: Yes, if we can. Anybody advise the lot number that suspect we have ahead of can?
3: It's going to be 84 in the rear of 84.
2: What do you think?
3: Alpha 44. Force is going to have one of the same pending investigation.
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2: 10-4 Alabama, just make sure that was 5,000 block. 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
0: 10-4.
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2: Two four is the case number.
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1: Send out to 11. Out to 11. Receiving the 67 unknown at 351 West Hills at the La Quinta Fire Zone. Caller advised a 45-year-old female conscious and breathing is signal 2 and laying in front of the guest room. We have fire and rescue in route. Can you pass?
3: Fire and rescue advice.
1: Copy, 141.
0: A 96-year-old female. Fire rescue is there. They're asking you guys to respond out reference for us. Entry case number is going to be 281.
1: From an Alpha 25.
4: 761 to the point, one high, one mil, seven miles, 281.
1: You want Imperial, 141.
0: Keep it safe against you. Show 14 is the route. Case number is going to be 281. 7-11, you 1048 references. Fourth entry call.
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0: 142 hours.

0: 10-4, just me. You guys may have to step it up. They're advising that the patient is advising some items fell on her, and she's on the ground. I don't know what items fell on her, so she may be barricaded under something. They're still standing by for you guys to make fourth entry.
1: 10-4, okay.
0: 10-4, 7-3, do the same.
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1: Two.
2: 65 and 67 unknown / signal 51 is going to be 351 West Hills at the Little Quinta, Unit 306. Everybody and a female is lying in front of the room. Signal 2. Fire rescue is en route and they want her trespass.
1: Third floor.
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1: How far are you, Castle 6?
0: Past Castle 6, 147.
1: Northeast 28th Court, no checks, 48 on the side.
0: Northeast 17th, Northeast 28th Court, 148.

0: for 51222 North Pompano Beach Boulevard. 11 Alpha 1. Moving on for one.
1: All right.
2: 6-1-2-4, Mercy 248, Kilo Papa Romeo Delta 5-6, comes back to a black Cadillac 4-door to Gary Wallen out of Tamarack. That tag is expired on
3: 6-19-2023.
2: For your paper. Cover that.
0: 4.
3: RTCC, correction, my mistake. 6 individuals.
0: No more, 6 individuals.
3: Do I have them any phones over?
0: 10-40, have 12 off of 551.
3: No more.

0: Well, thank you, Charles, if you want.
1: Thanks.
2: Just for the Bank of America.
1: Hi, Stephanie.
0: Mm-hmm.
1: 150. K9 on his ear.
2: Four zero one South Fed, 54 checks, 97.
1: Exactly.
2: So you might be stopping at Atlantic and Banks.
1: Atlantic and Banks.
2: 50 on 5 minutes. 50 on 4, 59. Wasn't we at 68 for 8020 Hanson Boulevard? Unknown apartment number. Tiffany was advised that she needs access to her unit, advised the gate codes are not working and she needs to get in. She resides there but has no other way of getting in. I know an apartment number as well. Gate number is going to be 159.
3: I'm going to have an arm 1012. We're going to go back to the scene of the 34-1020.
1: Okay.
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0: 48, show me 10-6-4.
2: 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That was my error. She's refusing to provide it.

0: 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Silver Mark. 37 Tango 6.
1: Thank you.
0: Silver, I'll show you route Atlantic and Banks Road.
1: What are you running around?
0: Silver.
1: 404 on route.
0: Silver. Silver.
1: Oh, for next visual, Delta.
0: Silver.
1: 10-4.
0: Silver. Alpha 3-4, you're completely 10-1 tonight.
2: 4-8-0, Lima Romero, X-ray 9-6, Red Muslim, Atlantic Alliance.
0: So far. Atlantic Alliance, the Unit 1394 with 37 Alpha 3-4. So far.
1: Alpha 2-5, you can't put 6600 on the road.
0: 37 Alpha 2529.
1: Yeah, the 101 is closer.
0: 2-4, 37 Alpha 101, you can't, so.
1: 4, turn it. So maybe vehicles or drives?
0: Time for all times.

0: into the back of her vehicle. Still trying to get Feather 43.
1: Yeah, are you going to surprise?

0: just here for 23 Fort Lauderdale dispatcher just told me that this is not in progress. She just flagged down, she flagged down Fort Lauderdale police earlier and advised them of the situation. She's going to put that call in now until our call so I can give you guys that 43. Caller is going to be in a silver Honda Accord. She's moving. She's headed towards Broward. She's advising that the Southerners are following her. The Southerners have a black Tesla.
1: Four. 11 Alpha 5, 76 Hotel.
2: 76 Hotel, 157.

0: 51 for the big dog spaciousness of the outside bot, 3148 Northeast 12th Avenue. It's a favorite male out at the outside bar refusing to leave. Unknown race male, he's wearing a gray tank top with tan shorts. Case number is 240.
1: 151.
0: Copy. Alpha 2, show you 2010.
2: Thank you.
1: Alpha, you in the area, that call.
0: Copy that.
2: It's gonna be, they're going, I guess it's gonna be off 27 within a half an hour.
0: 10-4.
2: 4-4, I'll be over for 1.
1: 2-1-0-3.
0: 10-4. This call came out at 23:14.
2: Thank you.
0: You're welcome.

0: 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Are you guys responding to the 3600 address?
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2: 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What do you want? 4-4.
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0: 29 Abram, filming on Task Force 6.
1: Actually, can you copy the camera recovery here as well? That just came in. Veto in the recovery. How about he's trying to report his vehicle that was stolen last year? 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
1: How far is 22, sir? Tumblr, Alpha 5, Alpha 7, send me.
0: Tumblr is it.
2: Just 21, VSO main,
3: acknowledge 318. 21, one line mail to VSO main, jail 318.
1: Yeah,
3: fine, I
2: said. For you, show me around to 1019.
3: Yeah, right. We're going to 1019.
0: Yeah, for them.
3: Go ahead.
0: India, 7607, can you open up a 14 case? It's going to be the same 1020, but the address is going to be Charlie 307.

0: for you. Copy. Just for you, 43. The subject is going to be a Jamonte, black male with a red jacket and green pants. No signal zero.
1: Wait, is he not yourself?
0: Stand by, I get that 43. Alpha 36, inch 14, the suspect left on the floor, unknown DLT.
1: Okay, wait.
0: Copy. Stephen 049 on Blow 100 Southwest 12th Avenue, Zone 9. Coming from the back warehouse motion. Can you answer 10-6, goodbye. Hold
1: on, man.
0: Alpha 9.
1: Set that call to me. I should be coding off right.
0: No, 429.
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0: Snowball 310, Sinclair.
1: Copper. Ten copy, 211.
0: See, whatever results, she said it, she's not injured. So we can do some rescue for now.
1: How far?
0: Slow everybody down.
1: How far? All units responding to the fourth injury, slow your response. All units responding to the fourth injury, slow your response. 211.
2: 7, probably 68. 132, southeast of 11th Avenue, 54 and 640 on the flags.
1: 132, southwest 11th Avenue, 211.
0: 906, menu, Papa.
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2: Alpha 35.
1: 35. Duplex across from the 1020. Reference neighbor, front door is wide open. No one seen around. Three vehicles parked in the front. Case number is 2295. I'm showing you around. Unit 1594. 10437 Alpha 2K. I'm showing you around.

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0: 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Have a good night. Thank you.
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3: adult black male, medium complexion, approximately 6'3" in height, with medium black dreads, small beard, medium build, wearing black and green with a red backpack.
4: Regards to the 3-6, just see if you can get a description on the pants. I think I saw the male a couple minutes ago walking south on 5-5, but he was wearing green shorts and a black sweater.
3: Yeah, that's 10-4 with a red backpack. Can be gym shorts.
4: All right. 26, I'm 51. You were southbound at like 18th Street and 55.
3: 48, thank you.
1: Additional?
4: 71, copy, 68. Uh-huh. 7639-07. 54, Chad.
0: 7639-07-61, Chad, 215.
4: What's that for?
3: What's that for?

0: 36, 5, 54, my rescue, FBI, room 6.
1: Three six, that's the one
0: at 3-5 call out. No, I'm still out with the victim slash caller. This is 54 fire rescue.
1: 2-4.
2: Three five, that's 68 I called out, son of a bitch. You can make it a problem.
1: 2-4, Bravo, and are you on the 38 with 36?
2: 10-4, I'm circulating.
1: Sure, you
2: circulated. So, hold on. Okay. I know this problem number well.
1: Probably, I'm just moving.
3: 1505, go ahead.
0: 1200 Hampton Boulevard, 5415 check.
3: Ten four 1200 Hampton Boulevard, no time checks. 48 on flagging area.
4: Okay. I get to 15.
1: I can get 43 from them. Yeah, I'll get back to you on that.
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0: 10-4, they are currently working a call in Miramar, reference this female. She thinks it is until 38 with, she got until 38 with his, with the boyfriend, and she smashed him in the face with a glass bottle. They did advise that the female is known for carrying a Signal 09 and pepper spray with her.
1: Ten-4, you can hold it till we get a couple units available for 94.
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1: And then description for the 38 in Central.
0: Three, medium built, with black dreads, small beard. He's wearing black and green with a red backpack. And Delta 8, back to copy on the call. 10-4 and 3, 911, approximate location, 1835 Northwest 58 Ave. It was a 911 hang-up from a disconnected 88, 1030 via Phase 2. Sunrise went out to their location, advice is going to be on our side. Case 386, unit 10-6.
1: Oh.
0: 10-4.

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1: angle for single 20. So, 1848.
0: 1 minute angle for single
1: 20. 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
0: 48.
1: 200.

0: receiving a possible duplicate or thing, single four on top of 15th Street at Cypress Boulevard. She's saying she heard a loud crash, possibly a single vehicle versus a tree.
1: Boulevard, that's not, yeah, that's not here at Oasis.
0: Yeah, bye.
1: Yeah, it's 11 zone, but it's all the way on the south side of 11 zone.

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1: You can show me 10-8 and copy your pigeon, please.
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2: Just got my left off of Harry Cheese's little 10-6 off. 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
0: 10-4. 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
1: 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The boyfriend left. Can you guys?
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1: 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Caller's requesting 43 on his mother. Any transfer to the hospital?
0: 10-4, I'll call him.
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0: Living off 7?
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0: 706-705-1065, I'm Honorable Warren, out of business.
1: 706.
0: It's going to be for 7556 Northwest 58th Street, it's going to be KFC. They're advising it's an interior motion back door activation, 5425 with the key holder, case number 0287.
1: I'll be 51 with Alpha 3. 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

0: Left one for the 14 to send. 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
1: Hold on. 10-4. 4-4, you just told me 10 and send me that 15, hold me in my zone.
0: 10-4.

0: 1897.
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2: 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Leave mace and a taser.
0: 443.
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1: 11, so 4, Superman.

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0: Good morning. 7 Alpha 27.
2: 60 McNabb.
0: 60 McNabb 240.

0: 3 and 4 floors down at the McDonald's. Employees are acting that there's an altercation with a customer. He threatened to get his single zero gun. No gun was seen, and it seems the customer left, but they're requesting PD come 97 to make sure he left. The customer threw fries at him, and the employee threw ketchup back at him. They're no longer landline. He has to try fixing you guys.
1: Whatever. You can hold it.
0: Whatever.
2: This is L5, menu problem.
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0: San Francisco, 724-298 Northwest 51 Avenue. Callers rambling diagnosis with bipolar and several callers. Caller, someone is in his house making fun of him. And I advise him to stop him. For you, also.
1: I'm sorry, what signal did you say that the call was?
0: Signal 20.
1: 48. 10-4, first level.
0: Sorry.
1: Can I please?
0: 873.
1: 48, thank you.
0: No problem, 242.

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1: Receiving a 13 incident at 1 North Firewall. It's an open line mail, keep saying hello, talking to himself and laughing. Can you advise?
2: Ten
1: 10-4, 246.

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1: 7200 block of North University Drive, northbound Florida Alpha Charlie 2 Yankee, should come back to a silver Nissan Altima, I'm sorry, occupy one time and you get your Alpha 1 out of me.
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1: Sigma 39-4-0-8-9 West Berry H Village. Cause advising that his neighbor at the first 1020 keeps knocking on the complainant's window. Listening to 56, it's the second 1020. This is an ongoing problem. Case number is 277.
0: 51 from 1019.
1: 10-4.
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0: 10, 4.
1: Romeo Whiskey, Mike, Zulu, 90, on a Ray Cruz, Chevy Cruz.
0: And for reference tag, Romeo Whiskey, Mike, Zulu, 90, 54, 29, construct to a brown Chevy out of Fort Lauderdale. It is current. It's registered to a Gregory Edward van. And to a 60,013 vehicle to lead.
1: Never got it.
2: For West Oakland, a McDonald's, there's a red vehicle packed in the parking lot, and the vehicle has been 97 for 3 hours running with the lights off. SMDC for officer safety.
1: Well, yes, I don't.

0: Delta Mesa 315 Alpha 5.
1: Roger 20. 15 Alpha 5, I'm going to be at Santa Cruz Terrace and Southwest St. Third Ave. 10:50 on 2, my school's a black male and black female.
0: 2-4, if I was on the air, because you would start yelling. 10-4, starting 2-2-1, 15 Alpha 5. 10-4. It's going to be that 10-8, it is that 10-8. 2-2-1.

0: You're 1096 with, I'm sorry, you're 1097 with who? With 15564?
1: Yes, sir.
0: Copy that.
1: 3 same charger.
0: Copy that.

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1: I'm for the 7722 at McDonald's.
0: Yeah, for DV 94. Four, 10-4, I'm sorry.
1: All right, 10-4, guys.
0: 10-4, please. Well, message you. What time did I arrive, 19?

0: 2-4 back on me.
1: Over. Over.
0: Was that motion or something?
1: Over.
0: Five-zero. Commercial Boulevard, 1098 Papa.
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0: for that. Copy, assistant 7, hemorrhaging is on.
1: Good.
0: Okay, assistant 7, hemorrhage. Fire rescue is requesting respond out for 7503 Northwest 58 Court. That's 7503 Northwest 58 Court. His head, and he doesn't know how what happened. Fire rescue is requesting that we respond out reference these notes. Case number 290. Good for 7-3 is fine, William, 294.
2: 10-4,
0: 7-11, you 10-48.
2: 10-4.
0: 10-4, 7-3, you about the bill made me confused. He keeps saying, I don't know how this happened. And he keeps asking the desk to repeat themselves. Yeah, we're going 1097-255.
3: 12 Delta, same copy call. 12 Her name's stating she is in the 6100. Afterwards, she was arguing with someone in the background, stating my shoes. I'm not about to leave with no shoes and the line disconnected. Free ticket and answering machine on callback. Case 390.

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1: 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Thank you.
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0: For District Court of Student Bank, they just occurred 3510 on plus 37 Street. Caller heard 20 gunshots 2 to 3 minutes ago. Nothing seen, only heard in unison. Copy, respond.
1: Four four twenty twenty eight. While units respond.
0: Confirm. 3 to 4 houses down near the stop sign.
1: Any additional calls or just the one?
0: Only one.

0: direction, receiving a call in reference to a 33-3510 off of 37th Street. Caller advised that she heard gunshots, 20 gunshots, around 2 to 3 minutes ago. Advised it was 3 to 4 houses down near a stop sign. Nothing further, only one caller.
1: 48 Rama.
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3: 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You're clear. 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
0: Yeah, 10-4, monitoring. Eastbound on Northwest 37th.
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1: 7 Alpha 9,
0: Medi Papa,
1: go ahead.
0: Roger, Bravo, 47, 50, Borges.
2: Do the 15, so we're holding that 13 answer suspicions. Reference somebody.
1: Alpha 7 1 10 4.
3: It's going to be the north side.
1: Copy the north side.

0: The government takes a 21 to 2749 Northwest 30 Avenue. 5 minutes ago, the caller advised that they received an ADT alarm notification when checking the cameras. Back, the door is open and the gate is open. Does not see anyone on camera. Caller advised that the door of the business is still wide open, unknown if anyone is inside. Caller is 15 minutes away in a gray Porsche. Unit is the copy and response.
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1: 4 Delta 11-2, 4 Alpha 2, can respond as well, and K-9 Aviation Monitor.
0: 10-4 Alpha 2.
3: 4-5. Alpha 2, I'm clearing shortly.
0: 10-4.
2: 4 Alpha 4, me and 4 Alpha 7, are you in the campus, the rest of this area? As of right now, there's no victims, no showcases, on the signs of distress, so I just see them.
0: 9 Alpha
2: 7,
0: no casing, show
1: you on 7,
0: still canvassing. 8 5 5 Papa 009, contact to a white Alpha, out of Davy, be clear and current as well. 10-4.

0: 4 or 5. Could you revise the notes on the 48?
1: Car season alarm notification. When checked the cameras, the back door was open and the gate was open, but doesn't see anybody on the camera.
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0: husband. She said she saw the husband in the living room, but he isn't here, and she hears footsteps. FEMA keeps repeating everything that she needs to tell the truth. FEMA 3106, are you knocking your advice? 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
3: 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Sounds like
0: there. Good morning, sweet name.

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1: For 274 Northwest 30th Avenue.
0: And 4 out of 5, when units come 97, 1 to 56 me here, and E1 to the rear. 5 out of 7, I'm 97, I'll meet you up front. Are we landline with the ADT security or being surrounded throughout Earth?
1: 54, I can make that line with them.
0: I'm just curious to see the playback, or hearing sort of time delay on this. And for the unit, I'll be trying to just have a good hearing for ourselves.
1: Alpha 2-1, all 10-4.
0: 10-4.
1: 10-4.
0: Go to the west side, the rear of the building, or on the east side, the front of it, just in case someone runs over there. 48, west side, rear.
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Maybe it's a 1900 Mark 5 success. Florida Romeo Foxtrot Alpha, Uniform 76, Gray Honda, of course. It's going to be a one-time blank male.

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0: Southeast 1st Street to Southeast 10th Street. I'll be on Southeast 21st Avenue, 54 checks. So there may be someone with it. 4 off of 3, Kodak, the owner is saying that there's no way out the back, so we're just going to go through the front.
5: Four doors, 11 to Van Orange. How big is this place? Is it going to take a minute to clear?
0: It's not like a large warehouse or anything.
5: 40.
0: Copy.
2: 17. 175 Southwest 46th Avenue, Point Siena, West Branson, unknown. Subject called another vehicle to enter the property without authorization. Tumblr 10 minutes. Subject is wandering around the property on foot. They were driving a dark gray pickup truck with a Massachusetts tag 467 Zulu November 7. Subject a white man, blue shirt with shorts, a white cap, 45 years old approximately, became aggressive when the caller confronted him. And the caller was with them in TSA 86.

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1: Into North Federal Highway, set hot bins, going from the, this is back MT, DUT. Looks like they're doing additional for zone 6 back interior motion. Case 4642.
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6: Hello. Feedback mailed on the property refusing to leave. Then I got a hang up at 2979 Northwest Eastport. It was a hang up on callback. Female stated the someone staying on the phone. No need for assistance.
4: First available.
6: 10. 148 on the other one standing as well.
7: Okay, let's call it an all-the-call.
6: Just confirm 148 on the.
4: Breakdown. What's holding my compute? My CAD's acting up.
6: It's going to be at 30 at the 7-Eleven at 4451 Davie Boulevard. Subject to beer and a lot of cigarettes. Got a 20 at the One Stop Gas Station at 600 Northwest 27th Avenue. The caller himself stated he hears voices and the voices are cursing at him. I got another 20 at 4298 Northwest 51st Avenue. Caller was rambling. He's diagnosed with bipolar and schizo.
2: I have a 22 in progress. Can I have a 394?
8: We are right now wearing a red shirt, no weapons. Case is 280, and there's an out of flag in the proximity.
4: 51 alibis.
8: Happy will advise. 10 off of 3-10-8.

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1: Hello, Daisy, what is your room?
0: She's 10-8.

0: 13 incident in zone 12. Saw a female and a male arguing. Possibly a 38 verbal. Male saying, "You want me gone and I'm leaving." He's saying he doesn't want to press charges on the female and was afraid at the moment. No PD is needed now. He said he's on his bicycle right home now.
1: Officer 7 will be piping up. No matter what.
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3: That was almost, you could tell a disregard coming in and seeing them.
0: Temper.
3: Well, I called that, Charlie.
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0: I got a 49 Autobot 4010 Northwest 34th Street coming from the first floor. It's going to be a medical room.
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0: 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His name is Darren.
1: Okay, thank you.
0: You're welcome.

0: 4850 West Atlanta Boulevard, the church on the lane. It's a 15-minute time delay. Passed by a white female with blonde hair, white t-shirt on sidewalk, running eastbound, saying help. No additional. Case number is 2302. The caller wants units to drive through the parking lot, reference suspicious people outside. Case can be 281 and there's an out of flag in the proximity. Happy for your route. 10 Alpha 3 4 94. 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

0: For?
1: Just advise some loyal units near the back, like, access for APUs and pretty large coyotes running around, so just be careful.
0: 10-4, unit 3048.
1: Yeah, 48. 10-4,
0: be careful.
2: Okay, what was it?
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0: 7. I checked the history. There's a medical call and 22. Not in that zone.
1: What's the 20?
0: What was that? 1570 Northwest 5th Ave and then a 22 at 125 North Riverside Drive.
1: Department?
0: Alpha 23 in the area. Correction, the medical was at a house.
1: Alright, can you send me, or can you send on the 20 for the medical?
0: 10-4, it was 1570 Northwest 5 Ave. And this call was on April.
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0: Thank you. I don't know if you're still yelling, but he's doing a lot of taking.
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0: Hot Fuel 7 southbound, Florida Tech, Bravo Mike 44 Delta Yankee on a gray Kia 4-door.
1: And 7 southbound. 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

0: His friend named Austin, he's a white male. He walked away. He was drinking and college not able to find him. 54 conditions. His 88 shows distracting to the Waffle House on Power Landing commercial 2 hours ago. They're calling Phoenix at 45 for a report. Case number is 246.
1: Hello, sir.
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1: 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I'm at 7.

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0: 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See if that's a good working 1020. Thank you, man.
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0: 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I'll take the radio for Area 1.
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2: 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I'll be the 1052 signal 7398 Alpha. 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
1: Copy.

0: 15 Alpha 5 Cost, 13 P in progress. That's going to be a 13 P in progress. 100 Belmont Lane. Roger, security rising 2 now with my hoodies and steam asses checking vehicles. 1054 signal 0. 15 Alpha 6, 15 Alpha 5 Mirage. 3-10-1.
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1: Alpha 4, 10-4, Uniform Cross Keys. 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
1: 10-9-5-5-6, moving 100 bill my lane. Agents, 100 bill my lane, but 13 persons have progress, crossed into 2 juveniles, and then Cody's a ski mask checking vehicles. Boss is set.
3: That's right, they're going on route, so no lights, no sirens. Blackout for now.
1: 10-4, blackout for now. Wrong. 10-4, purple 1, yeah, for all 13 PM progress, crossed into 2 juveniles. And Van Cooties and ski mask checking vehicles at 100 mile line. 10-4,
4: 51.
1: 10-4, straight 10-51.
4: Alpha 3, I'm
1: 97.
4: Is there
1: a better 10-1? Wait, see, that's the distance of that line. 50 Alpha 3, instead of cross keys, I meant courtyards per hour. There's like, it borders up to Belmont, so something into that complex courtyard. 10-4 unit. 50 Alpha 2, reroute to the courtyards of Broward.

0: Be advised that they jumped the gate from the Melbourne community into the courtyard community. Yeah. There's five of them.
1: The unit is not working the 13th person. Switch over to a Bravo. His analysis is not working the 13th person. Mr. 15, switch over to 8 Bravo.
2: Alright, switching over to 6. We're going to readjust the box. We keep somebody Bailey 81st. Get somebody at Bailey and like 61st Street, Northwest 61st Street. You can get somebody in still in Vermont, but butting up to courtyards. And then we can get somebody at 17th Street. You can leave that person at 17th Street.
1: For the person for Bailey at 81st.
3: 451.
1: Yes, for combat, you need for Bailey at 61st. I need a unit for Belmont in the courtyards.
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2: 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We need a better 10-20, please.
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0: All right, security advisor, he saw them go inside one vehicle, copy the plate for the vehicle. 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

0: Vai, yo soy un amigo, ¿sabes?
1: Hey, what is that? Hey, Verpa, you got a kid on a e-bike going towards you. I don't know if it's related or not. Listen, do you have any units that are not at drug point that could check by the schools past 81st behind the public over there? No, 12, it's not like on it. For it's behind the public square. We're 197. If those units go with it, if they're not spooked, can we just wait for the IR to come up with cans for 97 instead of 12 driving around this whole perimeter? Yeah, we're good. I just wanted to permit it behind public anyway, so they can run right there also behind the plaza. Because people were just moving around as well. Therefore, do we have a 1020 for the public so I can get Mr. 7 there?
0: You're West Magnet Road.
1: Therefore, and 50 half one, did you stop that kid on the e-bike?
2: 54 is going to be closer to Alpha 3's checkpoint.
1: 50 Alpha 3, did you make 2-5?
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2: So, are you with the victim? Let her call her and we need to find out if we have a crime.
0: I'm with the caller. He said that he saw them go inside the vehicle. I'm knocking the victim door so I can have her hand in the name of it.

0: with a male that's in a hood, wrong lane traffic on Newark. $15,012
1: advice. I don't believe he should be stopped.
0: Tip 15, you're right there. Places in the perimeter that's now on the sidewalk from McNabb from Avon, going eastbound.
2: Unit to go that way.
0: Correct.
3: Somebody should be in Belmont, somebody should be in Cross Keys, and then there should be one person on 81st, on that north entrance, and then I got the south entrance, so there's nowhere else I'm going to go.
4: One, I'm in Cross Keys.
1: Not far through, I'm in the north entrance of courtyard.
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0: The blue shorts on, black top, on a black e-bike. I'm on the northern side of the Wawa. Parking lot. Northbound and left. First Terrace turns to come out to 71st Ave for a speed bump here.
1: Turn off the 1865 for recall. For an original call for signal 20 at 201 East Temple Road at the Brown Hills North, is going to be waiting in the ER. His name is Tiger. Call that back. A unit was supposed to take him to Henderson Behavioral, and he's still waiting. He's going to be a black male wearing a plaid shirt and green pants. Case is 282.
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0: Copy. It's going to be at North Broward, 201 East Tampa in the ER.
1: Oakmont, Fallon Boulevard, Champions.
2: Yeah, 3, I have eyes on.
1: And now, East Fallon.

0: 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He's making 25. What's time for?
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0: Hey, Papa 1, can you fill the Salem Street to make sure I have it correctly, please?
3: Sierra Alpha Lima Echo Mike.
1: 3, hang up, nothing said, we won't call back.
2: First row.
1: Copy, 4 down the other 2 calls sending as well.
2: 4 years.
1: Thank you so much.

0: any sense of where the vigil in general is.
1: Tommy, 800 North Lawville Avenue. That's the apartment complex. Where they jumped into.
0: And so forth. We have that address. That's where we're responding to.
2: Okay,
1: any update on Vigil? You see where my tunnel is at? I'm blacked out. That's where they jumped the fence. I'll hit you with my cruise light so you can see it.
0: Got you.

0: 11 Alpha 6 copy, 25 off plate fire.
1: 46.
2: Alright, for you, we'll switch over to monitor.
3: Any canine bomb dogs on this aircraft?
0: Alpha 3-2, we don't have one.
3: 10-4. We're marked out countywide request.

0: the car, the witness saw them going to a vehicle, but the owner of the vehicle, I'm not being able to make profiles, or she hasn't come out of her unit.
1: Is there any other cars in the parking lot, or just the one?
0: Checked all the cars, and the immediate vicinity. No, there's just the one. Security knows where he's calling her. No answer.

0: 3777. Have a good morning.
1: Thank you, as well.
2: Is it you asking for a bomb dog?
1: 10-4 from Miramar at NBC 6.
2: Yeah, you're going to have to have the bomb squad authorized for a call out to have them respond.
1: I'll let them know. Thank you.

0: the women's bodies are all four. He remembers his first time seeing four black males wearing black hoodie, black pants, but the hoodies up with cold face masks. They all have the same description.
1: Before, so it's not going to be four, it's going to be five. Question is going to be four instead of five.
0: Yeah, he said for sure he remembers seeing four, and he's going to check the base to see if there's a fifth one.
2: Southwest 9th Street, Table House. My friend, Talia Phillips, return back to the facility. Casey and Annie, there's a flag in the area. So, Tampa 429.
1: 501, this is still a little visible, but it's going over the seat, well, it's going over the address you guys gave us. Belmont Lane, the male with a jacket tied around his shoulders and long pants.
3: So we're 10-9 that this one?
1: I'm trying to get you one. So, 3-3, resident, unit 22.
3: 4-3.

0: Have a good night.
1: Jennifer, have a good night.
2: Use my power.
1: 432.
3: And then the other unit.
2: Copy. Just so you're just going to that point, you guys can slow it down, you guys can slow it down.

0: Receiving a 13 vehicle in progress in zone 11 at 713 Gardens Drive. Reference an unknown car parked in the caller's parking spot. She's not home. She has a ring camera, saw the vehicle. She's advising her daughter's home. The units that have 10-8 are early cars. Can you advise?
1: Are there any late cars available to clear?
0: I can clear as one of the 13 vehicles.

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1: For a really tough email.
0: Go ahead.
1: Romeo, email uniform 083, white Toyota Corolla.

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That's when they were going through the car. Zero.

0: You just send another grade 4 off the town. Alpha 7 requested that relief. Did you send somebody?
1: That goes, everybody's 2-6.
0: Okay, because my 4 to show, I'll be 51.
1: 10-4. I'll show you 51 to the bat.
2: Ten Alpha 2, unit still 10-6, Rocket Tower.
0: No.
2: 444.

Thanks, Tom. Yeah, at this point, it's going to be 45 minutes. Came out of 401. Appreciate you. We can bring it down. Dispatch, bring everyone back over to me. Stop that. Hold on. 948, Sarge. Always, like to start my work day seeing you and now talking to you at the end. Shit. We appreciate you, Bob. One. See him. That's my father there. Just when I see Tate responding to 9 and 10-4. 10-4. Proceed 1-5-9. You should have sent it back on the call. Okay. If we have a good night. Here's one.

0: And can you just advise the adults here, my 3rd detainee's gonna need to be medically cleared on Fayetteville Point, and then I'll probably need a Bravo ship transport to the jail.
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0: 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Good morning.
1: Good morning, Tammy from Indulgence 9. I'll be here for Northwest and Central.
0: Jennifer, good morning.

0: 1801 State Road 84. Complainant advised the 1020 that he needs CD. Then advised why, just keep saying please. I'm still waiting for additional. They have the room number at 10035. Date from yesterday for 67, trouble breathing with room 235. I'll have them verify.
1: Hey, 466. Show me an option, I call.
0: 10-4, say 51. Disconnected. They're unsure if the apartment was 135 or 10035.

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1: 501 Southwest First Quarter. Caller, security advice, unknown subject, locked inside the complex with their vehicle. They're in a gray Tesla, Florida tag, Delta November 35, India, Quebec. She didn't see the driver, but she says they were taunting her. Their GOA headed towards First Quarter, case 903.
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0: Stephen, the 13 incident at 205 Northeast 23rd Avenue. Three callers advised she has three locks on her door, and all of them are unlocked. No signs of forced entry. Now she's rambling, saying she was sedated by two people that used to be her sponsors, and rambling other relevant 43s. Can you advise?
1: Probably is tight.

0: 6. It's going to be assist at 1019 reference 8130 Southwest 8th Court. At Quails, about a night time, father's refusing to bring the daughter for court order custody to exchange. Calls are requesting you assist with this. She's currently 1019, last seen driver at Silver Affinity, case number 1-7. 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

0: I got a 22 for IHOP, Big 101 West OPB. It's confirmed there's a null nil, but it's going to be verbal. Do the map is sort of still 97. Do you know what to call and see if there's still 97?
1: That sounds like a plan. Thank you.
0: You're welcome.
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0: This may be a known subject. He's in the caller's vehicle and is not letting her leave. She was a bit of a cooperative woman. Tell me the exact relation.
1: See if we have a robbery and detention. Start that way. If not, send it to 2L.
0: You got it. Robbery unit, that seems clear.
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0: 10-4. Please deliver this going to the 20-year-old IHOP. They're going to be in a blue Toyota RAV4. Blue Toyota RAV4. He is a black male wearing a black t-shirt with blue pants.
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0: 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I'm in

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1: 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I need a unit to go to the jail and drop off the paperwork, or to relieve me at the hospital.
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0: Sorry, ma'am. Can we check with the procedure if that's okay to switch over to Air One to assist? But I think you're on usually Air One early cause available.

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1: 10-4. Bravo 12. Bravo 14, I need a proper someone who's 94. 10-4, this would be 205 Northeast 23rd Ave, Area 1. No problem, I'll be 51 up in front of the zone here. 10-4. I will tell you to disregard.
0: 12, only 10 success, I got 15, 10-19 for now. Within just 48.
1: Sound 4, 530.

0: Then go ahead.
1: Yeah, 10-4. It looks like the caller does not want to have any contact with 56 or make 25 with her. So it might be the subjects.
0: All right, I'll take that.
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2: Thirtieth Ave, 118 Northwest 30th Ave. Alfred, we have the 30-year-old male not conscious, breathing, possibly overdose. Can you rescue 61 units to respond?
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2: Copy.

0: Any other District 5 unit? Anybody else lost down on Delta 2?
1: I see if, I should have another early unit from District 4. Have them respond in for.
0: Copy, any District 4 unit?
2: Oh, that was 6, 151.
0: Copy, thank you.

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0: 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Case number is 299.
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1: This is going to be a 13 IM4 threesome. It's 1020 via Google. Call verify is one word. Vista apartments in Lauderhill request PD. And there's no other 43. Can you advise?

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0: reference a 13i. It turned into a 79, believe it's a weapon. Caller's advising that 30 minutes ago, three roommates took caller's money from her and threatened caller with a single zero gun pointed at their head, refusing to let her leave. She advised that she was able to leave and pull the alarm, and alarm sounded for her safety. Can you advise? I believe she is. I asked the call taker where the caller is now, where the roommate is now, and she said, told me to stand by.
1: Okay.

0: We also have a 51 coming in for the Water Hill temp location. Winston Security is advising I have a homeless subject sleeping, not wanting to move. Can you advise?
1: I can help her, bro.
0: How far?

0: I got three.
1: We got first call. If Rusty gets the 49 call, make sure they're on this one.
2: I'm not sure if Bravo was connected to the right call. He should be on my signal 4. He's going to be doing my 1015 transport and medical clearance. He changes to, well, either the 4th injury, so it'd be a 98 alpha to me.
3: Wow. Hold it.
0: 10-4.

0: 22.
1: Male saying I need police, male arguing with female. He's advising the female to harassing him and wants him to hit her. Bravo 16, I do call 5-3-2.

0: They did respond on rescue, and they reset the alarm. So they had already had the call.
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0: What? Supervisor status?
1: Create my cell phone with OPD entrance.
0: Okay. I'm on, thank you. Have fun. Six one.

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She made a police report against the search party. 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Something.

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1: Seven Delta 2-1.
0: 10-4, got a 22 north in progress at 5-0. Reference to the neighbors are yelling and screaming in the backyard. Bye.
1: Rolling.

0: My aunt advised that she was going to be from the 1 to the 1019. She's going to be in a white Jeep. Now we're receiving a dupe from the same 88. So it's coming from her 88 stating that it's a... She's sitting on the curb in front of the 1020 complaining for his boyfriend. Recently got into it with a male. Now she's sitting on the curb afraid he will try to hit her with his vehicle. Then she stated that subject is last seen driving around in a gray Honda, but then said subject's in her apartment. Can you advise?
1: Yeah,
0: hello. 440 on the 2 call holding.
1: Hello.

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0: people. I see your notes you put in the call. I'm in line with the caller. Do you know the phone number or the location that this was sold to?
1: 10 Florida, thank you.
0: 10 Florida, thank you so much. I'm just laying line with them so you guys don't have to call them.
1: No problem. You're in there.
0: Hey, my chest, this is the one in my gate.
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0: 3181 North 60 Highway, Valley Con and Delivery. It looks like this is coming in from an alarm company. They're requesting a welfare check reference. They lost communication with the key holder. Not sure if this came in as an alarm or what for them. Case is 909.
1: Yes, I'll be around.
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1: 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They verified the apartment number. Case is 2307.
0: Did you want from 2001?
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1: What are your fingers?
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2: Seven Bravo 1797. 1 plus 42nd Street. Call arrived last night around 2000 hours. While he was bake routed, he was signal 35 by another patient. But he's rambling possibly at 20. Hold for now.
0: For both.
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0: Copy, good morning.

0: 运输在上面充气给他们了。Yeah, bro. Direct and IV, bro. What's up, 86, copy. 666.
1: Area 22. Declined in progress, but it's a 1 hour time delay in 42 zone. Client advised that female is threatening to cause issues at this time 20. Can you advise?
0: Hold it. Yeah, and Bravo sending.
1: So far, thank you.

0: 22 or 51 from 1019. I was having issues with my vehicle.
1: Oh, 4630s. Mr. 1065 with 789, delayed with a weapon from 4194.
2: What is
1: it? It's going to be for 4491 Northwest 19th Street, apartment 125. It came in as a complaint versus roommate situation where the roommate took money and put it into her head. She pulled the fire alarm to leave. She went to a GOA in Pompano Beach. We were holding it for her to come to the 1019 to make a report. She then called back and stated that this is a complaint versus boyfriend situation that she got into it with a male, and now she's sitting on the curb. She's afraid he will try to hit her with her vehicle. She stated that the subject was driving a gray Honda, but then also stated the subject was inside her apartment. It's going to be case 394.
2: Can you do me a favor and check that 1020 and 88 if for any history?
1: Yes, I'll do it.

0: April, or I'm sorry, July of last year, complaining versus roommates again.
1: That's great. Thank you.
0: You're welcome. So, oh, turn back. I think I copied you wrong. What's the street?
2: North Forest Drive.
0: South 4, 638.

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1: 2150 Northwest 18th Street, it's Pride Air Conditioning. It's coming from, it says G2PH, case 912.
0: Helpful.
1: 7-7, have a good morning.

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1: Can you talk on the call, please?
0: So there's an incident 4822 Northwest 29th Court. We have faced to a female caller arrest that there is an erratic and disconnected with someone callback. Unknown what exactly is erratic.
2: Can you stop for a few minutes? We're going to be coming for that.
0: Copy, thank you.

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0: Attention units receiving I-32 with a weapon at 6700 West Commercial Boulevard. Jimmy Lennox on the lake. Room 334, resident cut his wrist intentionally with a single zero blade. The single zero blade has been taken away. Patient is not violent. Units copy.
1: Delta 948.
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0: 10-4. Seven Commander Drizzle, Route 22 in progress at Westman Avenue University at the parking lot of Dunkin' Donuts. Reference of black male, last seen wearing all black clothing. A homeless man named Sam, he's throwing rocks at customers. Case number is going to be 304.
1: And 4.
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And what? Yeah, 7, have a good one.

0: Wind Delta 27. Receiving a signal 40 delayed in zone 5. Reference caller's vehicle was vandalized and her tires flat. Occurred between Tuesday and Friday, and a 79 delayed. That published in zone 5. The caller advised ex-girlfriend threatened the complainant to go to his job and cause a scene. He's requesting 1045, Mr. English.
1: Okay.
0: Zone 4.

0: Really?
1: Where are you looking for?
0: 2217 Northeast 2nd Street. Caller's vehicle has been vandalized. Her tires by the Chevy truck. And there are 3 flags on the area. Case 914.
1: And 4.
0: Town 4, 648. Of a 26 copy to 79 away.

0: 25 11 East Atlantic at Publix, followed by his ex-girlfriend Jordan to go to his job in Colleen. He's requesting 1045, case at 15.
1: Yesterday, a 2023 white Acura TLS, unknown for the tag, was sold outside his community. Case number is going to be 305.
2: I'll be 10-6 for the night first.
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2: Right.
1: We got a 22-4-48-50 Northwest 29th Court. The call of ours, they heard an unknown sounded banging on the door. Doesn't hear it anymore. I want you to check the area.
2: All right, you should roll with me.
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1: 12 36 on that 22. 12 7.
0: We got a 22 for 48 50 northwest 294. QB unit 324. Caller Dave advised that they heard an unknown subject banging on his door. Unknown description, does not hear the banging anymore. They want units to check the area. Case number is 161. Copy, thank you. Copy, thank you.
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0: 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What's that?
1: Are you heading Northwest 5th Street? 655.
0: Good.
1: This is the 51S711.
2: Which 711 was it again?
1: 901 West Temple.
2: There's an Alpha. I mean, Alpha Bravo.
1: Copy, still holding. 655. Bravo 41, are you still 51 or are you done?
3: Bravo 41, 51.
1: Time for reset timer. Alpha, I'm sorry, Bravo 403, same traffic?
3: 4.
1: Time for reset timer. Bravo 11, is it safe for fire rescue to enter?
0: 4.
1: Time for link. Yeah, erratic and disconnected. I don't know what exactly is erratic. I'm voicemail on callback. Case number is 160.
4: 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Advising the Broward County bus versus an unknown other vehicle that's currently GOA. 1015 text with the driver, E. Winstein of Forbes, case is 22309, that's 22309.
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0: 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Going Delta 26.
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3: Is it Bravo 22, you advise? Case number 920.
4: Advising a known female stole his wallet and advising the sender still nearby. He would not provide any further 43 at this time. Case 252.
0: 51.
4: Bravo, a copy for number 4.
5: This is
4: the 9-4. Yeah, showing what's in it, 701.
0: Yes, we
4: did. 10-4, full Bravo, and I'll show you 10.
6: The caller said hello, then disconnected. We got voicemail on callback. Case number 919.

0: Hello, what's off?
1: Go ahead.
0: Night, Papa. I'm about 15 minutes. I'm 97 there. Who attends to this case?
1: Copy 11, India 20, and Bravo 16. You can go tonight.
2: 16 tonight.
1: Oh, for just the 398 Bravo and what's for both 22s, you're coming across the blue line.
0: Yes, that's for both 22s, they're related.
1: Oh, for both. Oh, for 7 up.

0: 11 Federal and OPP.
1: I'm sorry, I copy OPP. What was the cross?
0: OPP,

0: and personnel in front of the liquor store at Publix.
1: And I'm wrapping up, but I'm taking care of them, and I'll be this one over there.
0: Okay, 10-4.

0: November 21, case number is 922.
1: Perfect, thank you.
0: Is that November 12 looking for?
1: You can cancel checks.
0: Copy, cancel checks.
1: Seven. No need to drop me.
0: Copy, 11, Robert 11, advising and training. Seven or seven. Seven Quebec 3, 3298 Bravo at 707.

0: 20. She's not in either of the two buildings that she kills.
1: I'll first stand by this one.
0: Five.

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1: அப்புறம் 7:10.
0: Fourteen,
1: four. 8:10, 6:10.

0: 7.10.4, and the duty officer is working on that statistic for you.
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3: Can you do me a favor and just double check the 1024-66 you got on the history? Because 4491 is going to be the leasing office.
0: Somebody just went.
2: I need some.
0: Over. Tip 1. I have a signal 22 in progress at 1212 Seaview, apartment 1212. Caller here is banging and yelling from the neighbor's house. He doesn't know what's going on. You were out there yesterday, and a 38 Alpha was taken.
2: We'll close them. I'm going to say 2 units.
0: Time to pause and we'll close them.

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1: Fifteen Bravo 2, extension 15 Bravo 7, 22 in progress, 1212 CV Drive, 1212 CV Drive, apartment 1212. The caller is advising he hears banging and yelling from the neighbor's house. He doesn't know what's going on. Just for your 43, we were out at the address yesterday at 38 Alpha Report was taken. Fire rescue responded for 31. Keys is 169.
2: Good morning. 10 for 7, 13. 13 Bravo 4, 10 4 Bravo 7,
1: are you responding as well?
2: Yes, ma'am.
1: Awesome. 10-4. All units be advised that there was strangulation, domestic strangulation that occurred at this 1020 yesterday. The echo reference, the call is requesting assistance to remove roommates.
2: We'll check 4591. Commercial Boulevard, 51 over there now.
1: No, is, 6, is there a PC for him or 51?
2: I'm not sure, he's looking at cat notes. If there is, it should be in the office, if anyone's at NC.
1: 18-22. There's a PC for this subject. At 1019, it's going to be a Wilson Embert.
2: Embert.
3: Being from the 20, white or Hispanic, beige shirt, beige pants, 540. That's going to have trespassing removed. Also review outer 5, case 284. Tomorrow, Tom.
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1: 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How about 80?
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6: 7-1.
1: 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The last 2 times she called 911.
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0: I have this number. See if RTC can come.
1: Yeah.
0: Okay, 7. 299 39th Street, 2.5 44th Street, 30th Terrace, 39th Street, and we'll do 3.5 44th Street, just east of.
1: Sorry, 28 51 7 18, and then this is going to be a standby by the comments. The public's 3435 North Federal, 3435 North Federal, 56 is the manager of Gene, reference to a subject that needs to be trespassed from the property, I'm sorry, was previously trespassed, 97, threatening the manager, it's a black male on a black and silver bicycle, black shirt, black pants. Seven 19 hours.
2: Code 16, I'll be 51 as well. I'm in the area.
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3: Dispatcher, we'll work this off of Main and Oakland and switch over to TAC 1. And just for units 43, we did have a 21 out there about 2 3 nights ago.
1: Well, I'm getting a TAC on. Guys, when all units can switch.
4: 5, was it?
1: 10-4, Papa. Well, I'm getting a 49 silent intrusion coming in from Boyd Anderson, 3050 Northwest 41 Street. Oh, 4720. Death threat he received over the phone. Copy, 7:20 hours.
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1: I'm going to be just north of the Publix in front of the USIC. I'll be 25.
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5: 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RE 48 Foxtrot 16 is 1025, just north of the Publix in front of the UFIT.
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6: Case 208 from yesterday, and show myself in 6 out at 492 Northwest 44th Terrace, doing an attempt to locate permit number 203.
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0: 5560 Southwest 8th Street. They requested a 56-1019. The complaint's going to be a Jack Gordon. She's requesting a report of 30 verbal and physical between her and her husband. She's advised it's going to be between her husband, herself, and their girlfriend. 4-0, the husband has bruising currently at the main jail. You're going to take the 6 of the white female wearing a teal tank top with khaki shorts. 102, go ahead.
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0: Gulf Springs to BFO North, if he has any. Yeah, fire rescue responding to an illness at 9421 Ashton Gardens Court, 9421 Ashton Gardens in Parkland, Unit 202. Going to be a 90-year-old female vomiting, conscious of breathing.

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1: I'm sorry, I heard you, honey, you said?
0: No, sorry, I'm still on the air. I'm 10-6, this call.
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4: 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Only one person should be 10-4 over there. 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
3: 10-4, 21 attempts for 241 Northwest Banana Avenue. It's currently in progress. They have eyes on the suspect. He's closing on other doors of the house.

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0: I'm looking at the pad notes. If he's still actively pulling on door handles and core as I first class, I'll have to go firm around it, please.
1: 10-4, let's get a unit to call out a box. 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

0: in District 4. 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
1: 4-6, copy box.
0: 4-6, what was your box?
1: We get 1 unit on 3910 Northwest 38. 1 unit on halfway part of 38th and Northwest 46th Street. 1 unit on Northwest 39th and 41st Street. And 1 unit on Northwest 38th Terrace and Northwest 41st Street.
0: 10-4, 1 unit on 39th and 38th.

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1: 10-4, I need another unit halfway on 38th and 42nd Street. Hotlines are covered. I do have an update. Complaint is advising subjects now trying to break into a vehicle. It's going to be a gray Ford Focus. It's the neighbor's vehicle. Units responding, cut the lights and cut the sirens. All units responding, cut your lights and sirens. Cycle to 2-1, do you want me to switch all units not working to talk?
0: Yeah, we're out to do it again. Sorry about that. We'll go up to 97.
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0: Hello, 7. Are you still in contact with the caller?
1: It looks like the desk hung up. I'm adding that unit to 1097. Do you need me to make that, or are you going to?
0: Wait a minute, thank you.
1: 10-4.
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1: 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Unit 494.
2: Alibi 794. It's a for attack of Romeo, X-ray Alpha Bravo 37. It's a blue BMW 513.
1: Okay, unit 494,
2: can
1: you?
3: Yeah, I'm free.
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0: Go ahead.
1: Re-advise me on the 79 delete the complaint callback saying that you saw two units going the wrong way, but nobody has been dispatched to the call. North End is still 10-6. Re-advise.
0: Jennifer, you can hold it. Can let them know that we're kind of busy right now.
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going to be at 5930 Northwest 19th Court, Unit Number 1. The caller, Kiara Jackson, advising that her girlfriend is using her credit card to book an Uber without her permission. Advised that she's on her way to First and Tran at this time. Complainants making threats. The caller's going to be in a Uber, also an ETA of 8 minutes. Black female, heavy set, white tank top, blade pants, 25 years of age. The subject girlfriend's name is Rosalyn Elorin, 31 years of age, date of birth of 9/8/2000. When asked complaining if she had any signal zero, she said no, because if she did, she'll go to jail. The Duke is still online updating. Case number 406

Alpha Bravo 35. Alpha, this Alliance is going to be 38 related. Apparently, the ex-girlfriend is 97 at Beckton 20 and a college 51 with a current girlfriend and a silver Nissan Uber.

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0: Except for Bravo 19, Bravo 17. 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
3: 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Mm-hmm. 1801 Northwest, 4th Street, 669 checks.
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4: 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Bravo 1-2, what was the case number for the original 38?
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1: 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Jeff off 14-10.
2: 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For 2 Pine Avenue, for the phone checks.
3: 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Number 19.

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1: 10-4, 10-8. I have a 30 in progress coming in 4100 West OPD at the Super K store. 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
0: I'll be at University and Old Club Road, Florida 68 Golf. Bravo Mike Mike. 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
2: 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Complaints advising the neighbor's dogs keep coming over into her property to attack her dogs. These are going to be two pit bulls, light brown, 56 with Jayla, cases 171.
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1: 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Previous 88 history shows that 1020 of 131 Northeast 40th Court Apartment 203 and there's previous 22 back in 2025.
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1: Time for signal 13 coming in 159 Northeast 40th Court 1020 VFA 2 North. Sponsor desk heard someone yell and then the line disconnected. Voicemail on callback. Previous history for the 88 shows 131 Northeast 40th Court. Again, 131 Northeast 40th Court apartment 203 for previous 22 back in 2025.
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0: 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Delay from January of 2020. Advised she had been putting in applications, have been denied multiple times for housing. And after research, you realize her 43 is under a different name. Believe someone is using her 43. Case is 407.
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0: 15 Bravo 5, any unit that can take a 1094, reference signal 22, McDonald, 7200 West McNabb, 7200 West McNabb. 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Number 819. 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

0: 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I'm getting a flow with injuries coming in 469 East OPB, 469 East OPB. Proving the black Dodge Charger versus a lawn truck airbag deployment. Still there, mind I'm getting further 43 units, signal and copy.
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1: Will you understand that?
0: 54.
1: I am.
0: Oh. 10-4, Bravo 6, showing a 51 and Delta 2-4, yeah, 10-4, I don't have any Zulu units logged in right now.
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0: Vamos lá, os dois, cinco, quatro, seis, três. Eighteen on one, North Coast 4th Street, 66 times, yes.
1: So far.
2: Attention, all units that are not 97 on this floor, go ahead and slow response, slow response. Delta 2448, no injuries.
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0: 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Quebec 19.

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1: Roll call. Something you need from us?
2: Yeah, line up.
1: Give me a second. I'm going to have to do the officer and get a copy over to you.
2: Okay. 10-4. 6 Delta 2-1 went 10-8 on the air about an hour ago, so I thought he was on fire.
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2: 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I believe that's going to be a, it says a residence, but it's possibly a business coming from the interior front motion. Case number is 22312, that's 22312. 310-51-829-37-111, can you also respond? 10-4-10-51-1094-829-9.
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0: Blue 1 and 3-9 Street, 28-4 Tag, Blue Jet, Uniform 370 Charlie. It's only a black Nissan today, and I'm 10-4.
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1: 43.
0: Two minutes wrong callback. There was an additional same 43, case 286.
1: So, 10-4. 10, checking for the pickup truck.
2: I'm sorry, you're number one tonight.
1: Okay, 10-4. Follow me, sir, please. Again. Close.
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0: Present.
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1: Bravo 41, go ahead.
0: Oh, first going to be at 3430 Northwest 5 Place. 1056, Mr. Juan, advising that he has stolen iPhone 14. It's pinging at this 1020. He's requesting for PD to stand by. Caller's going to be waiting 2 houses down, wearing white shirt, black pants. Case is 408.
1: 451.
0: Oh, 4. 2942.
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0: Oh, 4.
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1: 42, 10-4,
0: I'll be tight. No, 4. 4. Connected unit 10-6, comfortable.
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1: Number 1, let me pop up.
0: 1, Bravo 1, 10-4. Four, Yankee 2-3, go ahead.
1: 3900 North State, Northwest 19th Street.
0: 10-4. So I'm not sure if you want to call him or if you want to respond, but he's saying he is having some type of 22 with a co-worker friend, but that he's not at the 1020, but he's hearing voices in his head. He's insisting PD respond to the 1020 to tell the subject to stop and leave him alone. So the voices are saying a lot, and that they tell him things all day, every day. And in the past, they told him to kill himself, but not today.
4: Ten
0: 20. No, I think his friend was at the 1020.
4: Did he provide his address?
0: This is 7-0-9, Kiosh, 851 as primary. All units, be advised, there's multiple state office for safety. The closest one, inner perimeter, 5100 West Commercial. 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
2: One.
0: 10-4-51.

0: It's going to be at 7720 West Commercial Boulevard at the Starbucks. The caller Anthony divides into the subject 297 on a premises, panhandling aggressively. White female, green shirt, black backpack. Case is 411.
1: Did you all of us?
0: Anything wrong with the 5337?
2: Call back.

0: going to be at 130 Cypress Club Drive, 130 Cypress Club Drive at apartment 309. Caller Marcy is advising she hears a male screaming inside this apartment, ongoing for the past hour. Per the complaint, as the male rolls on the ground, sits on the sofa, gets up, and yells. She sees this via her sliding glass door.
1: If you wanted, she indicated he's by himself.
0: This isn't advised. Yes, they have the call.
2: 10-4, and I need another unit for traffic.
3: I'm Fern, 7-5-0-8-51 or so is the Zulu unit. Do you need more?
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3: 7-5 last unit, you're identified?
4: I'm on over 51.
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3: showing you in Roswell. Well. Are you in this call?
4: I'm 40, how many units do we have enough?
3: I have 3 units, 4 Bravo 4, 4 Bravo 6, and 5 Bravo 1.
4: Alright,
3: 10-4, and just for your 43, this was the 13 incident that got updated to a 38. Unit, I'm not sure. Let me ask the desk to see if they're still there, mine.
4: Yeah, top row.
3: Parties are currently 97. But the suspect with the 60 no longer has it on her.
4: Right.
3: 10-4. Signal 4, I don't know if it's related to the one with injuries. 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

0: 48 reference to the outer perimeter. Perimeter is at 1831 Northwest 3 1/2.
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2: Count for 17 Delta, 17 Juliet 10. It's going to be 1111 East Sample Road. 56 Jerry at the St. Episcopal Church. It's reference to death threats you got via phone.
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0: 088.
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0: Walgreens 15 South Ocean 54 Tentrix.
1: Transport 844 hours. Transport, this air is going to be 10-3 reference to 38 just occurred as a weapon.

0: Therefore, I will send you to print it. Thank you.
1: I'll send you a new lineup.
0: Yeah, 8:46. 4365 on 911. It's going to be 3800 Northwest 16th Street, 1020 via Phase 2. It was a drop-off voicemail on callback, case 400.
1: Sorry, what was the address again?
0: 3800 Northwest 16th Street.
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0: 10-4-4-3-3-10-8.

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1: 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This is related to this 4 that I'm on.
0: 10-4. 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
0: 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Your call is going to be 1 and the same as 8. 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

0: 50th Avenue, 3460 Northwest 50th Avenue, apartment B is in Bravo 212. Male is on the floor, not breathing, and he is cold. Fire rescue is 48 and 51. 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
1: 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We have 5801 Madison Avenue, 5801 Madison Avenue at Sawgrass Infinity. Caller wants PD to stand by while he retrieves his vehicle documents from the business. He is still 1051, 1052 at 10 minutes and await Audi SUV, case number 317.

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1: 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Can you copy a CCA? I'm at 21. Mm-hmm. 225, 10406, 54, 10, 53, and 5.

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0: Unit, just be advised. As reference this accident, they're saying the electrical poles are possibly down and there are live wires. The driver is still in the...
1: We can start fire rescue.
0: Yes, the rescue's en route.
1: I'm just looking to see what the units are on. Give me a second.
0: 10-4.
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2: 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As soon as police left, she came out.

0: Yes.
1: 10-4-12-8, I got you now. I have a signal 73 coming in I-95 southbound Cypress Creek Road off-ramp. Again, I-95 southbound Cypress Creek Road off-ramp. It's in reference to lights that are just flashing red.
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2: 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I'll be 10-8-10-7. 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
1: Jimbo.
0: Okay, be advised, the subject is known to own a gun and might be in the house. However, he's GOA. And I do have officer safety in the area. One of them is at 7723 Tamashana on a Donnie D. Vol Morris, black male, 5'23", 6'1", 6'180, arrested for aggravated assault with a firearm against his girlfriend. The firearms were taken from him. Repeating, that's at 7723.
2: Come on.

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1: in Broward, exit ramp 902 hours. He was last seen driving a blue BMW Romeo India Romeo Oscar Uniform 5.
2: 6, that's going to be a bad license plate.
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0: Uh-huh.
1: 1051 at 904. Tim Robert 1, are you still 51 to a 13 incident?
2: Yeah, I'm
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3: Responding to 7725 Chama Shanner. I did file one prior call on April 2nd of this year. It was a 68, the standby with CPIS reference.
1: On 4.
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5: And the last hit came on lane, hitting southbound at 902.
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2: 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And 10-20, I have a 22 that came in for 273 West Hills at the Arizona. 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
2: 10-4, just for your 43, I'm just receiving a 67 unknown medical. I'm not sure if it's related to your call, but this one is at 3196 Festival Drive. Initially, it came out as an unknown medical. The guy says he needs medical attention. Then they later said that he's possibly on 57. Black male, no shirt, camo green bottoms. Fire rescue is 1039. Again, I don't know if it's related, but could you advise?
1: 10-4 should be related.
2: 10-4. Just so you know, they also advise he's not violent. He just says he needs medical attention. And fire rescue is requesting if PD could advise on scene safety. 37 Bravo 5640, reference to the new address, 3196 Festival Drive.
3: 10-4.
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2: 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Case 876. 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

0: at 8:55 a.m. So there's going to be a black male, DeJones Brofun, 17 years of age, date of birth of 1/1/2009, about 5'7", 120 pounds. They're requesting a callback reference. The outcome, case number is 417 and 48 reference to the two officers they hit.
1: 37, you can make me primary and show me a route. I know about the hazards.
0: Okay, 48-51 primary, 915, Bravo 36, 5194. 4-5-1. Oh, for Bravo 35, 48. And they only said they received a notification advising a juvenile possibly tampered with his info monitor, and they received it at 8:55. Offer. Bravo 45, 10-4. 10-4. 0-4, 9-15.
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0: Cardiac arrest, attention 29, Bravo 11 and 29, Delta 9.
1: Okay.
0: It's going to be at 7430-7430 Northwest 5151 Street. The caller just advised that his wife is not breathing. So far, there's nothing further. Rescue 1039. Case number is 418. Any footage reference to the two nearby officer safety hits?
1: 4851.
0: Alpha 29, Bravo 11.
2: 51.
0: Alpha 29, Delta 948. Oh, for 919. Motor 60 back, are you 48 on the officer safety? It's for 2800 Northeast 14th Street.
3: Confirm, thank you.
0: All right, copy. Nevin Mills saying to put his stuff back. On call back, the caller advised that it was a movie playing in the background and everything is 10-4. They spoke to Mario, an employee. There's nothing further. Case is 419.
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3: 10-6
2: for a lethality assessment.
3: I'm sorry, 10-6
2: where? Just for the lethality questionnaire.
3: Copy.
0: In the back of the Uber. 1799 West OPB wants to turn it in. Yes, and send for me.
4: Any short time? 10:54. 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
0: 10:4. 923.
3: The clearance are 50 Northwest 33rd Church. But, they commented that the female was calling from an outside 1019 phone.
2: Is it saying from our 1019?
3: Doesn't say it. It only has the 1019 there. I'm trying to get further from the desk.
2: Alright, putting it in route with.
3: How far?

0: Any people?
1: Hello, Retardo. Go ahead and leave me that call. I'll start 94.
0: Thank you.
1: 511, was that me?
0: I'm sending you a 94 on the 39.
1: Hold on.
0: 5E12, who said hold on?
1: Simple. You got anything else, Holden?
0: Yeah, 54 at this time.
1: Simple, man.
2: Two nine seven.

0: off.
1: Okay, how about now? Okay.
0: That's transmission.
1: 10-4, this is about getting another call possibly related. The address put in was 750 Northwest 33rd Terrace. The call advising the incident, I guess, occurred a month ago. She's advising that her one-month-old baby was sexually assaulted by a known subject, and currently she's 1019 at the 6279 West Oakland Park address, waiting in a vehicle at 56 West PD. But she's advising the incident occurred at 750 Northwest 33rd Terrace.
0: 48, just have the Delta unit advise if he wants us to handle or Northwest unit.
1: 29, Delta 4.
2: Are they at the station?
1: And that's 10-4. Do you want to hold for a Northwest unit?
2: No, you can send him over to this station because I think they're on a cardiac arrest, right?
1: That's 10-4. 11 and 12, 51 there, and Bravo 2161 for 13 incident.
2: Yeah, we have an extra East. You can head over.
1: Oh, sorry. 29, Bravo 41.
3: No,
1: 41, 51. 10-4, and I'll go ahead and put you on the second case and associate the calls together. Bravo 42,
0: 48. 42, 48, short time.
1: 0-4, 927.
0: 7. 29,
1: Bravo. Bravo 12, 297, 927, and that was Bravo 45.
0: And
1: oh, sorry.

0: 27, go ahead.
1: Delta 27, receive and holding at 53, delayed zone 6, reference to a phone scan. Use your 10-6 device.
0: Can hold it.
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1: 10-4, just for my 43, can you do a check of the 88 reference at 13?
0: I did a check already. It's going to be to the business, so there's a two other calls I found in the last 2 years. I'm calling reference to a customer that was 97 Stonycrest. It was close out as 20 Bravo. And a Signal 30 from back in 2025, they put it out. He also represented a customer that was cost billing. So far.
2: Incident.
3: 10829
2: Northwest 62nd Court, transfer from Colorado Springs. He's a 911 open line, heard shuffling on the background. Voicemail won't call back 2 times. Case number 300.
1: NDS and Legion, we'll be 51 and you can cancel 0% 7 how do we get advice?
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0: 10-4. We're also receiving a 22 just occurred for 2200 once we're landing at the Walmart. Reference two females arguing.
1: No sonnet.
0: Maybe two females arguing, advise female to take her vehicle with her hand while she was attempting to take her son out. They started yelling and the caller disconnected.
1: Alright, we should be clearing a few units from here shortly, or see if anyone wants to clear and handle that.
0: 10-4, any unit to clear and copy?
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1: Thank you.

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1: What do you want?
2: 10-4, 940.

0: University Drive, the Marathon Symphony. This is Mario, an employee. It originally came in at the 911 open line with the mail saying the shotgun is loaded and another mail saying to put his stuff back. On callback, a caller of ours that it was a movie playing in the background that everything was 10-4. Call came in at 918. Case number is going to be 419. Call for 942.
1: Thank you.
0: So far.

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0: Primera 29, Keswick V Bravo, 1020 via Rapid, female speaking rapidly in Spanish, loud beeping heard in the background, phase 297. Or maybe it's a residence, I'm a Lou Olson. Zone 8, there's no description on perimeter.
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2: 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You can 22 it. Yes, clear. You're 68, 65, or 49 is on.
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2: Copy. Units 5137-40 Northeast 17th Ave at the Gerardo London's residence showing front door. There's going to be a female on scene advising his mother's 97. I'm saying it's the owner's 51 and a gray Kia Sportage.
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0: The 13 incident, 39 Keswick. B Bravo, it's going to be related to a fire alarm, no fire scene. Advise if you want the unit to still respond.
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0: 10 mile attention, 10-8. Fifth one.

0: 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She'll come back to a Kia Sportage.
1: 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Did you make 25 with a Paul in the lobby?
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0: 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Reference husband took more items from the house. Similar matter from a previous incident. They're going through a divorce. Case is 22319. 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

0: 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Are you back on the 73?
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0: in the laundry room. 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
0: 7.
2: 10-4 receiving, 67 pass off for 360 Northwest 15 Corps for a 50-year-old female, not conscious, but she is breathing. Rescue is in route.
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0: Wait, Jenna, this 29 Delta 9 or Delta 4?
1: Delta 9.
0: So I have a signal 10 delayed holding 1019, and then there's the other signal 15 standby in 11 zone, or 14 is at 10-6.
1: Hold.
0: I'm 4107.
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1: 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Can you pull me out completely 60?
0: 잠깐.
1: 141 Northeast 26 Court, and you can make it a Papa.
0: 잠깐.
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2: What?
3: 10-4, signal 66, 2201, West OPD at the Burger King. The customer's refusing to leave the drive through. Subject's upset about French toast and was throwing food at employees. The subject's now attempting to give a card for a refund, but the complainant doesn't want to open the window in case the subject attempts to throw something else at the complainant. They're holding up the drive through, case 265. 10-4. 4 Delta 2-2. Two, two. Copy one. 10-4. It's going to be a 49 Audible 3585 Northwest 19th Street. It's coming in from the front door. I'm sorry. Units are 10-6 up for all.

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1: 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It's coming in from the following motion, case 266.
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0: Approximate 2706 Northeast 42nd Street, Base 2, voicemail callback, case 301.
1: Is that the same 1020 of the 66?
2: Wait. So 2407 area, that's correct. But unfortunately, the 1013 is severe, so we're not having a deputy out here in the intersection. I'll hang out here and call a traffic engineer.
0: 48, 12 Broadway, 40 on that?
1: I'm 48.
0: Alright, 10-4, I'll show you 10-8.
2: Thank you, ma'am.
0: 10-20, 10-19, and 10-delta 2048.

0: customer reference at 66 is pending the complaint and callback. He's requesting a 1052. He thinks the landlord stole his papers and that's trying to evict him. It doesn't say the landlord is not on scene at this time.
1: Portable. I'm just advising you guys are tied up on priority calls.
0: 1026, sir.

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She's currently located in the pool area. I also have two outer perimeter safety notes in the area. Refer on your MVC, cases 326.

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1: I have a 30 of your mole coming in, 5031 West OPB, 5031 West OPB. Male complainant versus a female family member that states he doesn't want them in the house. Male was now advising that the female is a girl that he met on a bus. Unknown race, black tank top, gray skirt. He's requesting units to assist. Case 173.

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0: 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It's a via phase 2, no answer on callback. Case number is 306.
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1: Therefore, receiving a signal 39, possible 38 verbal at 3335 Northwest 15 Terrace. Call is requesting 1045 in reference to her getting harassed by one of her father's children. Advise her father recently passed away, and the father's son is now harassing her. Unit 46 on the north fence.
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0: 75 Pumac 5429 Type 2011, 4-door Kia, brown in color, showing the decal expired March 17th of this year, and as a seized tag as driver's the owner of the vehicle.
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1: You send a message over to headquarters to see if they notified traffic engineering. They're right down the street on Crucial Boulevard, but they're not here yet. Just curious.
2: I'm sorry, hold it.
0: Oh, 10:45.

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1: Bravo 2-5, 10-4. You can reclassify to a 38 verbal non-crime. Just show us still on the call, and we've been around 10-68 and 10-65. I'm still typing this, that's why I was saying just leave it open. Yeah, but we'll be around 10-68.
0: Alright, copy. Show you into 5391 North Federal Reference standby. While complainant retrieves his package from the gas station that employee is refusing to turn over.

0: Since we apparently do not have any service aides available, can you check and see if Pompano or maybe even District 54 can, District 54, can you try to Tamarack and Pompano see if they can spare me one service aid for each regarding this intersection?
1: Mm-hmm.

0: 10-4, 22 just occurred, 2405 North Federal Highway at the Black Clover. It's a 5-minute time delay advised that a customer stated an argument, the customer started an argument and is now threatening to end the business. Keeps walking in and out of the business. Hispanic male, yellow shirt, very short and skinny with facial tattoos. He's known to carry a signal zero per the complainant. This is going to be 271.
1: 451.

0: You only have one of them that was a callback, and the 6-year-old was playing with the phone, and the other was no additional calls, no further 43.
1: You can grab a bill.
0: 48, thank you.
1: There's about 34, there's about 30, 22, 80, 10, West Sanford, Dunkin' Donuts, male cursing, visit, it's time to leave, call a Rambler for PD to respond, so they're sitting outside on the bench, case number 22322.
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2: Delta 4, leave me a favor to send that message over to headquarters looking for all traffic engineering, please.

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1: Reapplying the 66 that's been pending since 9:09.
0: Delta 9, why should I have you? I'm also getting a 911 for 3035 Northwest 55 Avenue, Phase 2, Lawrence Road, Quebec.
2: 10-9 to 10-20.
0: It's going to be 3035 Northwest 55 Avenue.
2: I don't think that's a good address, but you can hold it.
0: Oh, 1455.

0: be in the pending queue. The complainant called back. They're requesting a council advise that their bike belongs to the caller's son's friend. 10-4 code.
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2: Time for.

0: Standby. Attention, all units, special attention, District 5 units. There's a foreign traffic coming in at I-595 westbound, exit 8 east of the turnpike. Again, I-595 westbound, exit number 8, just east of the turnpike. It's going to be entrapment in a pickup truck. A gray truck hit the wall and the victim's trapped inside. FHP is 48. Any second clear response?
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0: 10-4, showing 5 Bravo 1 and 5 Bravo 6. No. 10-4, it's going to be I-595 westbound, exit 8, just east of the turnpike. Again, I-595 westbound, exit 8, east of the turnpike.
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1: 17-3. 6800 University Drive, 54 in checks.
0: A complainant's hands that are locking on her. She is in a parked vehicle. She's just panicking and she's freaking out currently in a red Hyundai. She's advising she's in the middle of traffic in the northbound lanes of 441 near 36. She's going to be actually near 37th and 441 in the northbound lanes first. She's 48 and 51, advice.
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0: 10-4, rescue advice.
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0: 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It doesn't advise. I'm trying to get further 43. I only have one unit regardless. 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

0: murder against a subject that just threatened her. 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And Delta 2-4, you can 22 it unless you advise otherwise. The subject is GOA in an unknown vehicle.
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4: And for cameras at 25 residential fire for 6890 Corey Circle. However, in the comments it says that there's an electric fire outside. Electrical box outside on fire, FDS 1039 responding. 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
1: Yeah.
4: 10-4, also units, when you get a chance, please check the MDC reference to the flag in the area.

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0: 54, standby. 12 Delta 24, copy 2.
3: Yes, ma'am.
0: 10-4, I have a 76 coming in from District 13. It's for 4880 Northeast 8th Avenue, 4880 Northeast 8th Avenue. They're requesting unit 825 with the male who lost his wallet near District 13. To have him either go to the 1020 in District 13 or give him a call. And then I have a 68 coming in, 5096 North Dixie Highway at the Chief ATM inside the building. They're requesting a unit to check the ATM machine. Reference signal was lost at 1017 hours. No video or audio available. They just want to make sure that the machine isn't being tampered with. Units on the east side are 10-6, 10-4 to Hopewell.
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0: 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Five Bravo 7, go ahead with your 68.
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0: when an ETA of 20 minutes units to insist device. You can hold it. 04-1107, why have you referenced to the Signal 68 for the death notification? I got a cancellation via the complainant. They were able to get in contact with the husband.
1: And you're welcome.
0: 04-1107.
2: Step 4, motor 68, disregard.
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0: And 4-Delta-22-48 on the 2-call pending.
1: 10-4, let's use 4-Bravo-3 and somebody from 5 and change that 38 just occurred in Somerset, please.
0: 48. Can you 1065 38 just occurred, please?
4: Good.
0: 10-4, 38 just occurred, 2780 Somerset Drive, 2780 Somerset Drive, apartment 206. The complainant's advising that the ex-boyfriend choked her. Both parties are still 97. He's going to be inside, she's going to be outside waiting in the parking lot. They're separated, but both parties still 97. Case 170.
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0: 48, thank you. Coming at 3161, correction, 3160 Northwest 2nd Street. The caller mentioned devising that there's a white truck, possibly a Ford F-150 or F-250. That's in front of her 1020 with the vehicle running and she doesn't see anyone inside. The vehicle is parked in front of your yard. It was my, the caller didn't want to go check it out. Case is 438.
1: Oh, I'm just talking about it.
0: Row 41, your vibes are going to be 51.
1: One.
0: 48-1109, up to 448 reference, waiting for Bravo 41. It's attached to a white Jaguar, no additional at this time, and a blue 1109. Female's not answering any calls or text messages. He's requesting 45 with the outcome case 275.
4: 269, Mike.
0: 48.
4: 48.
0: 10-4-11. You can just stand by Quebec 12 and meet 10-6-9-9. Willie Vines, 11-10, Bravo 44, 48.
4: Alpha. Oh, 51.
5: 10 for a copy. 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
0: Earth 1. 1056 with Paolo Gonzalez, the owner. He's requesting a Spanish-speaking officer. The incident occurred yesterday. A black male came into the set riding a bike and rode out with a drill. He has the video footage for the officers, 1054 and any weapons, and it's going to be of $250 value. Case is 440.
4: Okay.
0: 04-1111 and 29, Bravo 21, 10-4. 0-4-1111. 1049 Alpha. The reference to the 2580 Northwest 5th Avenue. I'm getting a cancellation for the complaint. She's going to call back another day. She believes the office is closed.
3: I need Echo.
0: 10 for 8, 11, 11.

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0: 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Raven is a complainant who's requesting 1045 for a report, advising that per a custody agreement, she should have her son today, but the ex-husband decided that he will keep him until July 5th. She just wants to file a report references case 276.
1: Well, 1997 in the air.
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0: 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Three one.

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1: One.
0: 13 Delta 20, just in the town for a check, sir. Thank you.
1: Oh, thank you, ma'am. It's 10-4.
0: About 10-40, timing out.
1: 10-4.
0: 11-14.
1: I'll advise.
0: Hello, guys. 10 Bravo 9, show you 10 8, 10 Delta 20, 48. On the 51 839 West sample, 10 Bravo 10 is 51, say we'll advise on 94, 48.
1: Tony's not allowed to do that.
0: 11 15.

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1: Can I get a 73 case number 1200 North ICW? 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
2: 10-4, Andrews End, Copeland.

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1: Attention, I'm going to stand by to copy the Bolo. It's going to be about a 15-minute time delay, reference to Signal 12. It's in Broken Park Boulevard in Sunrise Lakes Drive. The vehicle is left headed eastbound. White Nissan Rogue, no tag 43. The vehicle ran a red light and almost hit the caller. Units resumed normal, 1117.
2: Going to be 10, and you can assign a 68 and a 76 to me.
1: I'm going to handle first a 68 or 76.
2: I'll go to the 68 first.
1: 40, and then I'll pass the 76 to you. Before, you're just going to have to stand by one moment. Hold on. Parties refusing to honor the court order custody agreement. And 48 referenced the 22 holding a 21 zone, the 38 and 37 zone, and the two other calls in 37 and 35 zone. 48. Oh, for 1118. It's going to be a silver SUV, tags in the pad notes. Can I get 10 for double? 10. 48. And for Bravo 3, I just want to confirm, you want me to find out where exactly the complainant is sent for?
2: That's okay.
1: 48, 75.

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3: 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Units are 10-6.
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1: Back out at 4747 North Ocean Boulevard in Cancer Jets.
0: A little over 20 hours. Three vehicles GOA into Dunkin' Donuts versus complainant on a bicycle. The caller left the scene now. She's home. Case 307.
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0: 10-4, Bravo 22 advice.
2: Four Delta 2-2, copy one.
3: Yeah.
2: 10-4-16, Steep is coming in 2644 Northwest 47 Lane. It's going to be for Investigator Gene. Reference inadequate supervision of a 14-year-old female. There are 3 priors, no removal, no known safety issues. Units are 10-6, 10-4 to home.
1: Your cases and add those notes to these notes.
2: 10-4.

0: mechanic work on a truck for the last 4 days, taking up 4 parking spaces, and he doesn't live in the area. He's going to be a black male, about 40 to 50 years of age, blue shirt, red shorts, and they're advising that the residents need the parking spaces to park their vehicles. Case is 888.
1: No.
0: 10-4, showing both units in route. Just be advised, the complainant does not want a 56 and is remaining anonymous.
1: 48.
0: 10-4, 12, Bravo 11, checking cell 51 to the 68. 22 that.
1: And the spot is Whiskey 5197, right?
0: That's correct.
1: 48.
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0: Unit Alpha, voice over internet line from, says Bismillah. I don't know if that's supposed to be a residence or a business name. It's open line, nothing heard, bid me on callback 2 times, case 442. And plan number 26.
6: I will be high.
5: 10 for a copy. Just confirming you're en route right now.
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0: 97. 1127. Pier was in that area near the checkers behind the building. It's a Talitha folks, black female. They said that the charter for the site to appear was for a false ID. They're not 97 and requesting someone to check and advise them of the outcome. In Seaview, silver Chevy Silverado keeps parking on the complainant's property. It's currently unoccupied, unknown who it belongs to. I did run the tag. It's 5429. It's registered at Sunrise. Units 10-6.
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0: 37 Zulu 10. Come on to 8010 West Tampa Road for Bravo 60. Reference to a bike that needs to be turned into property. I have a Dunkin' Donut.
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2: 27. North 15th Street and Andrews. Just left of blue BMW. Quebec, Mike 02.
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1: 10 for Bravo. A 13 vehicle holding for 2811 Northwest 47 Terrace, 2811 Northwest 47 Terrace at Lauderdale Oaks. The caller's advising it's a 13 vehicle, it's unoccupied, unknown who the driver is. They're advising that the light is on inside of the vehicle. It's a silver SUV, Florida tag Romeo November, Golf 82. I'm running the tag now.
3: Yeah, short and loud, so that's the problem we have.
4: 10-4, I'll show you 10-6 landline. The lady wanted a phone call.
3: 48,
4: I'm sorry, what's the code out on the, is it the 22?
3: 1998 Indian. That's supposed 35.
4: Alright, got it. Show you 10-6 landline on the 35 delay.
5: I'm 10-4. I'm putting notes in my crosswords.
1: Yeah, 10-4, and it's going to be out of Lauderhill. Signal 10 out of Lauderhill, unconfirmed signal 10. 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
7: 9-1 Black, 10-12. We're gonna be 51 to the entire location. Starting mile, this is 842. Coming in is 842.
1: 10-4, I'll show you 10-51 to that location at 11:34. Zoo 86, copy. So you're out Federal on 24th Street, 11:34 hours.
6: Okay. We went to the 16, you can set the 38 and scale. 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
1: To me, 16 Cepus for 302 is Alpha 2nd Corps for Blackboard Fusion substance misuse allegations and alcohol for physical injury for a 1-year-old male. There's going to be 2 priors and no removal. Case is 1024.
0: For you. I'll buy the stuff for you and I'll buy it, sir.
1: 10-4-226 for you.
2: I'm sorry, I'm in the middle of 900 things. What was that?
1: It's going to be a 16 Cepus for a 1-year-old male at 302 Southwest 2nd Court in Aysen for allegations of substance misuse and alcohol and physical injury. I have 8 in route.
2: Okay, copy. Stand by. I'm going to notify the C Sergeant.
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0: They had a vehicle hooked on the tow truck because it was illegally parked, and the owner was there. Says they're against the wall that runs along Embury Boulevard. Says it was a black man, late 21, multicolored shirt, blue jeans. They're trying to tow a black Infiniti G25. The caller is going to be DeAndre from Sky Towing. Cases 4 through 3.
1: And, can I have another 68? You can leave the other one still open.
0: 4 by 6 for 320.
2: Sorry.
0: On 75th Street.
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1: 11 for it.

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0: Gate Lake Road, 1056 with the complainant, Douglas. He wants to meet in person, advising an elderly white male named Richard that lives in the area intentionally hit. Actually, it is a 31. Hit the complainant with the mirror of his truck while backing out of a parking space intentionally. The subject's no longer 97. Case is 331.
2: How was the advice when I'm facing
0: one? That's 10-4. And there's also 3 out of perimeter officer safety in the area. If you could refer on your MVC.
2: 10-4, I'm 4D.
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5: 36. Juliet 1801, Foster Tears. Apartment 1.
4: Apartment 1, so far.
5: They're calling saying is that irate customer refusing to leave or sign the document. Black male, gray shirt, camo, sweatpants. He's going to be in the lobby of the business. He called saying the employee won't.
0: Hold on.
5: I think a unit was just landline on this call. I don't recall what unit. It's not coming up in prior. For Bravo 109, I'll show both units 1051.
4: 15 Bravo 14, copy 50.
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4: For 431, just north of Holmberg, water tank, India, Quebec 8, 6 Quebec, India, beyond a white Volvo, one occupant in the India unit, how with me?
5: You're very 1011. It's India, Quebec 8, 6, what's the rest?
1: To me for 160 on the west. 1040 in the north.
6: Okay, for thank you.
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2: 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So if I'm getting another 911 hang up, I'm just gonna stack it to you. It's in your zone.
3: The voice coming from the same area?
2: Not really. This one's a 750 sample, different 88.
3: I don't know if I'm not taking care of it.
2: Copy.

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1: To putting up a fence. Caller requesting units 256 with her father at the 1020-54 and his zeros involved. Be advised of safety flag in the area of 960 Northeast 52 Court. Case number 311.
2: One, are you showing that, sir?

0: Paula is there. Tony says you're 256 with the caller's father.
1: 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Show me 10-6 where I'm on.
0: 1151. 10-6. I'll show you 10-8 for now.
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2: It's going to be on State Road 7 and a ramp to go Sunrise Boulevard westbound.
1: And around there.
2: Oh, for this 10-9, you're going
1: Kilo 15.
2: Offer 29, Kilo 15, 1151.

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0: So we for 2701 North Course Drive, unit 402. For a resident caller advising of an emergency in room 402, but unknown what the emergency is. Call 98, she's on a different floor, so unknown what's going on. 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
0: 297.
2: No. What's right?
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2: Gonna be, came in as a 66, but gonna be more of a 22 at Northeast 48th Street and North Dixie Highway at the Circle K. Complaint request unit 256 in front of Circle K at the bus up, reference a dispute with manager for refusing service to complain who was trying to purchase food with his EBT card. His number is 312.
4: I'm Bravo 36, 10-4.
0: Alright.
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5: Room 5, North University, on foot, room 54.
0: Entirely at 10 minutes for a black Ford Focus and a great Toyota in the right lane. 54 injuries. Case 1036.
5: There's any injuries?
0: 54.
5: Can you have the Delta 8 advise if she cannot can hold the photo out of Zulu, please?
0: Denver Delta 26.
6: Less than 4.
0: 10-4. 1978.
5: So thank you, it's nice.
0: 10-4, and Delta 26 back. Reference that unknown medical at 2701 North Course. They're advising of a female who fell. Fire escape pigeon around advising unit response.
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0: 7 Bravo 47 Bravo 2, respond to 911. It's going to be in the area 7982 Fairview Drive, 7982 Fairview Drive. It's a silent line on callback. It's busy. I'm checking priors at this time. Case number is 339.
3: 51 Vice.
0: Seven Bravo 4, show you 1071, advising 1094, 7 Bravo 2, you can 1066. And 7 Bravo 4, I did do priors back a year and a half. I have one prior, it was from yesterday, reference to an open line with a lawnmower.
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0: en route alone 58 hours. This device seems to have a 38 Bravo, the 38 delayed in the 14 holding in Central.
4: Hold.
0: Oh, for 1158. Because her son's father came to her house, threatened to kick her out of her house, and said, don't let me catch you. It doesn't, the subject is no longer 1097 at this time.
2: 10-4.
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1: 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It's going to be a 3657 Northwest 15, 16th Street. 1020 VFA 2 is going to be a disconnected 88, cases 449. Question 445.
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3: 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Is it Signal 7 or possible?
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3: Thank you. 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
2: Bravo 30, 51.
0: 10 4 70 for Northwest 1st Street on Rock Island, northbound to south of. Calling Maria, advising there's a gray sedan with a cracked windshield. The driver is passed out of the wheel. Block in the middle lane, fire rescue is also responding. Case is 22327, that's 22327. 37 Bravo 50, can you also respond?

0: 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Can you pull me a county case for signal 53, please?
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0: Copy, LPR, first unit 10.
1: Go ahead.
0: McNabb in 83rd Ave, heading eastbound. It's going to be Golf 0862 Mike, and it was at 12 o'clock.
1: 50 Mile 6, copy LPR from McNabb and 83rd Ave eastbound. Units in the area to respond. And
0: 6094.
1: 10 miles, 548.
0: No, 7.
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0: Bravo.
1: That's Bravo 5. 10 Bravo 11. Just be advised, PI 43 Century MTC.
0: Officer.
1: Hold
0: on for me, 51
1: no way. 15 Delta 2248 on the clock.

0: Chill. Ten for a total of 6.
1: At 50 level 6, just confirming that type was Golf 0862, Mike. Coming back to an unconfirmed silver Toyota Highlander. The second's gonna be...
2: That's type 4. It's a District 15 case from last month, and then 1887. And that is correct on the information.
1: Copy, 1887.
2: Orange transport tag.
1: Orange transport tag, 10-4.
3: Yeah, for what's the reference, that's the vehicle, 7-5 just recovered.
1: 10-4, so copy, 7-5 just recovered, vehicle 16-628.
0: Disregard, the vehicle is just recovered. Again, disregard this previous Volvo, the vehicle is being recovered.
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1: 10-4. Therefore, when you clear your 68, I have this VIN checks back to you.
0: Yeah, ma'am.
1: When you clear your 68, I have a VIN check stacked to you.
0: Yeah, well, 9-8-1. You go to Tennessee.
1: All right, copy. So you're about 12:09 hours.

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0: 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Over, your car.
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0: 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Stand by. 10-4, I'll show you bus 51.
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0: 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Five back.
1: Five.
0: I'm sorry, you're 22. Can you read just that? Eleven Zulu 87, all 10-4, you're timing out. Correct. One, two, Northwest 93rd Terrace. Small dog, possible poodle, chained to a fence and barking. It's been stuck outside for a while. 56 with Kim, cases 3-1. Tap for shade 71 at 1211.
1: 15 Bravo 5. Can you stack that 79C? I'll be clear shortly.
0: 15 Delta 22. Is that 10-4 to stack the 79 in 7 zone to Bravo 5? 10-4.
1: 7-2 Bravo 3, copy 50. Seventy-600 Hillsboro, 27 Echo Whiskey Mike Papa, 27 Echo Whiskey Mike Papa. Should come back to a black Lexus. Occupied one time. I'm 10-4.
0: 10-4, show you 7600 Hillsboro, 5494 at 1202. 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
1: I have a follow-up entry, 950 East Commercial at the Publix. It's going to be for a 60-year-old male, conscious and breathing, that's intoxicated, fell, unknown injuries. She's 40 and 51, advice. Time for, show you 97 a year. Advise a 1045 and the calls would probably could be yours. Oh, for 2 more calls, are you going to be 10-6-9-9?
5: Well, I tried to make line and I'm not getting any response, so I'm going to be 51.
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1: 10-48-15. Senior for 24, I have a 38 verbal 598 Northwest 15th Street at the Signo gas station. The caller, Martin, says that his girlfriend is in his truck and won't get out. She's a black female in a purple dress, no signal, zero. It's going to be an E-150 van. The call taker can hear a female yelling in the background. Case number is 1051.
5: I'm
1: following you in route, unit 434.
0: What up?
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1: Stop 26, 10-4. I'm getting a signal for injury. It's 1550 Northwest 30th Avenue. Two vehicles. One of the parties is advising that they've got pain in their neck and their shoulders. Fire rescue's been notified. Looks like it's very similar description to that signal before that's pending at MLK and 30th Avenue, so possibly related. Units are 10-6.
3: I don't remember which unit was, but there was one on a 72 for like 2 hours. Can you check with them and see if they're able to respond? This one.
4: Bravo 26, copy, 12, 17 hours.
3: They might have been 10-6, 17 for the 72. See if anybody can clear and handle that, please, if there's reported injury.
1: Is there any unit available to clear and copy signal 4 with injuries 1550 Northwest 30th
0: Avenue? That is a little bit okay. I advise the Delta unit if it's okay for me to take the 4 with injuries and hold off the 3 right now.
1: 10-4, Delta 26.
3: Yeah, that's 10-4. If you can you make landline with the people on the signal 3 and just let them know it's going to be a little bit?
0: 48.
1: And 11-0-82, I'll show you en route to the 1550 Northwest 30th Avenue. It's going to be a gray Toyota Camry and a black Ford Focus. My rescue's en route as well, and it's possibly related to the other call that we got at MLK and 30th because it's got the same vehicle descriptions.
0: 48,
1: 51. That's 10-4, I'll show you en route. Was there someone else who was trying to race?
7: 27, copy 1015.
1: 11 Bravo 27, go ahead.
7: 1600 MLK. 60 Golf Bravo Foxtrot Hotel. 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
9: Mm-hmm. 10-4, I advise him to stay inside until deputies got there.
1: 48.
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11: Just to advise, I still have the 3 calls for the intro, the 38 verbal, the 38 delayed, and the 14.
0: Thank you.
1: 10-4, 12-20. 10 Bravo 3, 65, 867, IL Medical. 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
0: Go ahead.
1: Can we have 805 Robinson Road? Imagine there's a male outside. His name is Wishbone. He wants him to get checked out. Not answering the desk, just keeps saying Wishbone. He does not know what the subject is talking about. Also be advised, outer flag to review 318 and Rusty 1039.
7: Delta 20, I apologize. I was late on mine. Rescue advised.
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1: 1221.
12: 3601 Northwest 21st Street. I'm 48 on the otters. 54 time check, and you can show me 97.
1: 9 delayed for 2100 North Power Line, delayed from yesterday. The caller also wants 1045. I've got one unit to meet.
3: Okay, you can dispatch the 14, the 9 you can hold for a Zillow unit.
1: Bravo 23, 1065. Ground voice, don't call that.
0: 26.
1: 10 for 7 down to 2-1. Disregard, sir. Five, Bravo 7, after that tag, 2-4, Foxtrot, 0-0, Kilo. 3-4-29 comes back to a white Honda out of Markey, and it shows valid. Four zero two.

0: Northwest 40th Court, 591 Northwest 40th Court on the first floor, apartment A as an Alpha. The complaint is advising that a baby came up to the apartment yelling for her mother, and then the baby went out to the road. It's going to be a one-year-old child. I advise that it appears that nobody is home, and they have the child right now. She's going to be sitting in the chair in the front porch. Please, 282.
1: 451.
0: 10-4, 12 Bravo 2, copy for 94 on that call, please. 48, showing both innocent route.
1: Well, I'm sorry, sir. 10-4, 22, bring a 94 for the 10-50.
0: He advised he's 10-4. Are you going to be 97 still on the 73, or are you going to be 10-8 from that?
1: Okay, you can send me back on the 73 beat center shortly.
0: 48, no problem. 4, 77.

0: me at 38 Verbal, 910 Southwest 74th Avenue. Complaints advising her father locked her out of the house. I have no age on the complainant. I have no further 43 at all. Dispatch to 29 Bravo 36 for unit deck and attempt landline. Pencil.
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2: $3,000 East Atlantic 54 Sunset.
0: What's the code at on the 21?
2: On the out.
1: There's not even public, can you call?
0: Okay. At 54, stand by, please. 54. This bus is 29 Bravo 36 Bravo 36 on the stair. Uniform 585 1037 Harris. Northwest 15th Court. Complaint is advising that there's a big black dog roaming, attempting to attack people. Unknown if it has any collars or tags, but advises possibly the neighbor's dog. 54 injuries at this time. And then I have a 21 vehicle delayed coming in 3811 Northwest 21 Street for 407 zone at Cambridge Square Apartment 301. It's going to be an overnight time delay for a silver Nissan Altima. The door was open and items were ransacked. Units R106 and both Mr. X Temporal.
1: Temporal.
0: 48.
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1: 1300, East Commercial. Front of that, Fox Rep, QRL, Lima, Delta, 1, 5, and a white transit, occupied 1, 5, on 10, 4.
0: So one at top bus 11th way, extended to the America, room 305. Complainant came for a vacation with a fiance, but has not seen her since 7 a.m. They were supposed to check out at 11. Patient is type 2 diabetic who takes insulin and pills. The fiance is Dominique Freeman, black female, 39 years of age. Last seen wearing gray pajamas, top and bottom, case 319.
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0: Stand by a second, please. You're just responding to Annie Lee Lane, V Advisors, Inner Perimeter Officer Safety at 78 Spinning Wheel Lane, on a Soraya Nobles, white female, history of 38, a regular for aggravated assault with a deadly weapon, strong arm robbery, and grand theft. It's going to be Inner Perimeter, use caution.
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5: 10.
0: Got a 13 incident in the area, 3598 Northeast 3rd Avenue. Possibly going to be related to that accident, and all I have is latitude longitude, a female saying that they need help.
5: 10-4 to hold, and then whoever goes 97 on the floor can advise if it's related.
0: 10-4.

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1: Uniform 19962, can you copy 6015?
2: 19962.
1: I'm going to be at the Chase, 2285 North Fed, so 1730 hours.
2: 10-4 Pompano.
1: Yeah, 10-4 Pompano.
2: All right, copy. Straight 10-8 is 11 Foxtrot 23.
1: 11 Foxtrot 23, 10-4, thank you.
3: Okay. 10-4, 1233.
4: Well, if you just do that, we have no time to lay on us.
3: That's 10-4. Initially, they put it as delayed, but then they put it as just occurred, I guess, because of other, they said the subject's vehicle is still there, but they says unknown when the wheel was taken.
4: 10-4. Reference that phone number. Do we have any 20 history?
3: Let me check. One moment.
0: Parked vehicle and then hung up. The answer 10-6. 10-4 hold. 10-4 1234.
2: It's armed. He stated that Mayo on a bike jumped in front of him, then Mayo followed him into the barber shop. Colin not responding to desk, he is currently arguing with his male subject, then disconnected. Be advised of the two safety flags in the area of 5224 Island Club Drive and 44013 House Lane. Case number 344.
0: Amy from Proxima 795 Northwest 49 Street, 2 vehicles, unknown injury, 321 and Rusty Circle 1039.
1: That's
0: right. Trayvon, unit declare and copy for traffic. The store, reference to the subject causing issues, refusing to leave. It's going to be a white male in his 50s, blue shirt, black jeans with a scooter afro.
5: 10-4 from the 51.
0: 36 Bravo 7.
5: 7 from the 51.
0: Units are out 1235.
6: Road 4, Detective Juliet Romeo Foxtrot Sierra 18. It will be a bluish gray Toyota Corolla, two white females, traffic 50 Chronicle.
0: Roger, copy. Yeah.
2: I'm in the 20s to Lowfront headquarters.
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6: Show all units, this is 900 block of Northwest 10th Street on this call.
0: 11 Bravo 17, that's 10-4.
5: India 20, I'm back on me.
0: 11 India 20, that's 10-4. Just for my 43, the other signal 4 that we have at MLK and Northwest 30th Avenue that was called in by a Zachary with similar vehicle descriptions, is that going to be one of the same?

0: that has a black Ford Focus and a gray Toyota Signal 4. It was called in by Zachary. Is that going to be related to yours?
1: 24.
0: 26, thanks.
2: The call is ready.

0: single X-ray should be attached to a white floor occupied one time. I'm sorry.
1: Just confirming the tag. I have 7842. You can ask.
0: Four, two, Tango,
1: X-ray.
0: Should be attached to a gray four.
1: 7 Foxtrot 5 10 50, Plan Island, Northwest, setting up the street on a gray four. We advise.
2: Courtesy Fox 3, you pass my right
3: 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Tango 4 10 4.
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2: 108 48.
1: Good for a fourth. That's for case number 436 there for four.
0: The call it just changed for 14, case 436. No problem.
1: Stand for a case 436, 14, Bravo, 1239. Zulu 12, can you copy on a 30 delay?
5: Go ahead.
1: It occurred at 5565 North University Drive. They want to report a package stolen out of the mailroom. 1045 Angelic, the 88 is going to be 305-834-5809. Case number
5: 449-48-1240.
2: 10451 10451 17 Bravo 1 open 4 10 4 3 9 Delta Victor Quebec Sierra Silver Chevy Silverado.
3: 10-4, somebody just...
1: 10-4, then. It's going to be at 443 and Enbury Drive. Northbound lane is a black vehicle, possibly a BMW, and a gray and blue Toyota Corolla. Rescue 1039, case is 453. 51. 1241, 29 Delta 9. No answer on call back to a business device.
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7: Yeah, that phone number doesn't come back to that location. We've been getting them an awful lot lately again.
1: 1026, 10 Delta 2 248.
4: Office 20, China Rose.
1: 91 Delta 2 2 just about to hold. 7 Bravo 2 just advised that 88 is not attached to that business, and they've gotten several calls to it.
4: All right, 10-4, I apologize. I'm laying that with a share unit.
1: 10-26.

0: fire that's not really a fire on Northeast 17th Ave. Callers advising there's no fire, but smoke is coming from inside the vehicle. FD's en route, advising PD response.
1: Rescue advise on that one. Hold for Zubro and Hill.
0: Copy, 12:43 hours.

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0: Hi, Bravo 5, approximated for Lauder Hill. Where do you want me to pull in the 56 units at?
1: You're going to see the vehicles right there, in front of that thing for 20. They decided to make a U-turn and just park on the side of the road.
0: 48.
2: Were you without the apartment number, please, for the past 6 months?
0: 45333 Northwest 18th Street.
2: Therefore.
0: Stand by this one. For 2 Northeast 35 Street.
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4: Ten ninety eight CIT 1245
0: All right. More right now.
1: Well, it's not. I could be 51 from the west.
0: Is it 2448 on that?
3: Bravo, Bravo, copy 250. 901, Northwest, 4th Ave. Flight attack, Delta, Tango, 9, 6, Golf, Yankee. Can you come back to our white Honda Civic? I can back 2 times.
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5: One street, only 51 checks and 48 on the flight.
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5: 7508.
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1: Virginia.
2: 7-9, as well.
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3: 48.
5: This is Sierra to Bravo, and you can show me 51 to Bravo 5. If you could please add the 1020 that hits 51 to the notes.
3: Alright, 10-9, the ending that you said, I
5: have background. Will you add the 1020 that Bravo 5 is 51 to the notes?
3: 10-4, I did, it's already in the notes.
5: Okay, thank you.
4: To Bravo 60.
3: Stand by.
5: I'll take the 14 for now, then.
3: You're going to be 51. For this device, that one's going to be in reference to a family member that's mentally ill and on diagnosis. He has a warrant for arrest. Bravo 35, then route to a 14 is going to be at Oakland and 5-6 Avenue near the checkers behind that building, reference to... What's the reference to? That's 10-4, I don't have a 94.
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3: 48-36-1098-1249. Delta 9, do you want me to have them respond to the 38 verbal announcement? Bravo 36-10-8.
7: Yeah, 10-4. Let's handle that first and then they can go out to the 4th. 10-4,
3: Bravo 35-48.
5: 10-4.
3: Oh, sorry, I want to have you. I'm also getting a 147527 West Oakland Park Boulevard. It's probably a reference to a delayed report. They're requesting a welfare check. Copy.
8: Were there any updates?
3: 4. It's going to be a purple report at 31 Avenue, South Mailing. Little vehicle's going to be at 118 Northwest 31 Avenue. It's a white Ford Transit and a white Chevy Colorado. Case number's going to be 454. And U48 reference officer safety. I'll try to get an ETA as soon as I can.
4: For you, thank you.
3: For 45-10-65, it's going to be a 10 recovery. The Lauderdale Lakes device, and I need a Lauderdale unit to respond because it occurred in our city. Time for the 30 in progress, 1701 West OPB at the Home Depot in the electrical aisle. It's going to be in reference to a black male in a colorful robe and black shorts that's picking up random items, possibly attempting to leave without paying, subject to still carrying a heavy 7K 284.
1: Bravo
3: 6.
1: 4
3: Bravo 6.
1: This one makes a 31 to 30.
3: 10 4, 51 to 30.
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3: 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All units stand by, left 33, please.

0: Is this Metrics checking with the Lakes unit reference to that call? But it looks like Lakes is going to have to do the stolen vehicle recovery because it was located at 2811 Northwest 47 Terrace.
1: Associate, that's for me and your friend, Core 76 SL. And the business car, we had 8 Tango.
0: 10-4-8-12-52.

0: Bravo 47, maybe the 76 Hotel. If they need an update or if they have a dispatcher to reopen on this case.
1: Over.
0: Go for it.

74. Well, due to phone setting, I advise that they still have a boot on their vehicle. 323.

0: Have you seen the floor?
1: 18.
0: Zero four 27 Alpha MLK. Reference caller via someone here as part of vehicle that disconnected. Case number 1061.
2: 1026.
0: 13 Delta 20.
3: 13 Delta 20.
0: Can I get a found property case 1019, please?
2: So that's a 26, sorry about that, I was landline. One of the Zulu units that should be clearing soon from 1019, they're going to handle that for.
0: Gotcha. Perfect, sir. One, two, five.
3: That's 10-4, sir.
1: All right, 26, thanks.
4: I'm at 1244.
0: So, I'm at 7-7. I'm at 2640.
2: Another unit, 56 Bravo 9, to relieve him, please.
5: Parkside, Florida, tag of 34 Charlie, Charlie Zulu India. It's going to be a gray Jeep SUV, right now traffic 5494.
3: So far, 1050. Eastbound Hills, just east of Parkside, 5494, 1256. Really, man. 5-4, 1256. Fifteen Bravo 3, are you 10-4?

0: 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Well, not you, bro.
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0: That's a fantastic thing.
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0: Seven, Fox Trap 5.
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0: Do we have an actual address of where she lives, where this is happening?
3: 1054, I have a previous case. Stand by 1 second, sir.
4: What did you say today?
0: No, wasn't there.
2: I'm just checking your 48 reference to the signal 79 and the signal 16 from DCS that are pending.
5: Yes, ma'am.
2: Come for it. 48.
0: 519.
2: You said to put you on 7 Bravo 1's call?
0: 7-4.
2: 7-4, shoot our knee 7, 1258.

0: I'm at 12 as I hit 1020.
1: 22 as I go.
0: Sounds fine. We'll show you 97.
2: Yeah.
0: Copy.
1: 12 hours 6 7 12 59 12 59 12 59 12 59 12 59 12 59 12 59 12 59 12 59 12 59 12 59 12 59 12 59 12 59 12 59 12 59 12 59 12 59 12 59 12 59 12 59 12 59 12 59 12 59 12 59 12 59 12 59 12 59 12 59 12 59 12 59 12 59 12 59 12 59 12 59 12 59 12 59 12 59 12 59 12 59 12 59 12 59 12 59 12 59 12 59 12 59 12 59 12 59 12 59 12 59 12 59 12 59 12 59 12 59 12 59 12 59 12 59 12 59 12 59 12 59 12 59 12 59 12 59 12 59 12 59 12 59 12 59 12 59 12 59 12 59 12 59 12 59 12 59 12 59 12 59 12 59 12 59 12 59 12 59 12 59 12 59 12 59 12 59 12 59 12 59 12 59 12 59 12 59 12 59 12 59 12 59 12 59 12
2: Bravo, 2-1.
3: About to
2: no, the top. Good. D9. That'll be something you want to come back for.
3: 12 out of 4.

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1: Sound 14.
0: 10-4, Channel 14 for 8172 Pine Circle. The caller Nava is advising that she has more information to add to a previous Signal 79 case the case that she's calling about was from June 23rd, and it was coded out as Signal 20 B Bravo because she said someone was stalking her, and per the notes it says that she appears to have mental health issues. The case number is 350.
2: Hold up. I'll make my number.
0: 7 Quebec 3, that's 10-4, 7 Bravo 4, you're 48.
1: 48, 10-18.
0: 10-4 and 7 Delta 21, that's 10-4.
1: 7 Delta 21, 10-4.
0: 10-4 for 7 Quebec 3 to handle that signal 14 in his zone for a previous call.
1: 7-4.
0: 13
1: Bravo 3.
0: 15 Bravo 3.
3: Should be advised, this is 10-20 at the Highlands Park. The city is hosting a soccer clinic, so you may have multiple calls. 19 Bravo.
0: 4-98-1302. For advice.
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2: Yeah, 10-4. Keep going with it. 66 cycle.
3: 10-4. I'll call that out.

0: 64 red Nissan four-door out of Parkland. 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
2: 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They cannot move their wires until FPNL directs an equal.
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0: Cover.
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0: Fusion 6553 delete. Information purchase a fridge at Lowe's. She's requesting a unit for report. There is an officer safety in the area. Case number is 321.
1: 56 for a phone call.
0: It doesn't specify, so I'm guessing 56. Pump bar 1308.
1: Hello?
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0: 756.
3: Clean out.
0: Okay, 1051, 1308.
1: Not too far ahead of us, man.
0: I can for it. How much time for you?
3: 48.
0: 1311. I have a 69 at 6. I'm sorry, 68 at 6575 West Oakland Park Boulevard. Or for the escort to grab some belongings from the 1020, inviting who was evicted from this location. Who is that, sir?
2: Hello.
0: Yeah. Copy 10-7.
2: This is a shot.
0: 10-4.

0: 感じですね。
1: Do you have eyes?
2: We're just starting.
1: No, for sure, you took my walk on back to the store. How much store are you headed to?
2: Walgreens, 15th position.
1: Yeah, for how long you see it?
2: Wait a minute.
1: Do you need time checks?
0: No, I had to walk up. I'm done with it. You can pull that 98 Bravo as well. Thank you.
1: That's time for it. I'll walk up 98 Bravo. It's going to be K3.
0: Thank you.
1: You're welcome.
2: Hey. Robert,
1: Robert,
2: hey, but what's your caller's name?
1: Lee Howell.
2: Yeah, Melvin, you can get some rescue. We're shooting over there and shooting
1: for Capping Rescue.

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2: If it's not 10:33, can you stand by?
1: Go. Right, take 76.

0: 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Reference: a male passed out of work vehicle, possible heart attack. 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FHP 48, rescue's en route. Kitchen was 0906.
1: Middle.
0: Okay.
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0: Yes.
2: 14, signal 66 for 7880 West McNabb Road for El Car Wash. The caller, John, is requesting PD because he wants the business to release footage from a previous signal 66. Two days ago, where they damaged his vehicle when they sprayed something on it. Case number is 187. Yellow 16, 10, Bravo 748.

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1: Alright, what?
0: I have a 68 on a strike in your zone for 2440 Duke Creek Country Club Boulevard for unit 208 Charlie. I'll be calling in my financial mother-in-law. It's going to be for suicidal threats, stating the mother is currently landline with her husband, who's saying that she will go into her gun cabinet whenever she is ready. Mother-in-law is going to be a white female, Linda Mainwell. Approximately 160 pounds. She's 5'7 with blonde hair. Case can be 3-5. Bravo, thank you. Now then.
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0: Is
1: somebody else
0: asleep in the jury? No. Vocal Domestic 1210 Northwest 27 Lane, Level 7. Call is advised that a 14-year-old son is disrupted out of control. Request to the unit to get him back under control. Benefit 6.
2: Alright, hold it. 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
0: 7, 3, 29. Northeast 7th, course for Unit 2. Call is saying that him and his wife just a verbal dispute and there's an argument going on in the background. Okay, give me 3, 2, 8.

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4: Bravo 2-1, I'll be clearing the service plaza. This is my job unit. Subject 10-4, FHP will be handling. We'll be going to 10 hours.
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1: North Riverside Drive, the Sanctified Wife is in a vehicle speeding. It's a black Lexus with a floor plate of X-ray 79 Lima Delta. That's X-ray 79 Lima Delta. I don't know where she got the vehicle from. I don't know if it was stolen. She just got released from a vicarage 2 hours ago. His wife's name is Renata Garcia, Hispanic female. Last seen wearing a blue and white outfit. She's on A1A by Burgify. Case number is 105. Correction, case number is 1075.
2: Hey, how you doing?
1: Number 1.
0: So, I'm going to use 206 Tefero before you respond to the
1: call. Okay. 74, I'm going to say that she's on A1A by the Burger Fire, and she suffers from schizo.
0: Alright, I'm 97 by the Burger Fire. I'll take a walk around and see what I can see her.
1: 74, Sharon is 73274.
0: Two one.
2: 76 to FHP, 90 Hotel, and send me India 20's call, I'll be 51.
1: Right. 35.

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1: I don't know if this is good. I'm by myself.
2: Green check with Bravo 12 and student status move. He's on 1050 for almost an hour.
1: I'm by myself, right? So, just Toronto Rays. 9 year Bravo from 97.22 in 18 zone. Cool.
2: Thank you.
0: Go ahead.
1: 68, 98 Bravo. Can you guys hear me?
0: 68, 98
1: Bravo,
0: 40.
1: 51.
0: 51,
1: 36. Go ahead
0: and do it. Number 88, go ahead.
3: And you're also sending that technically that did what you have been responding to. I've attempted landline numerous times, left the voice and waiting for a call back.
0: Okay, for council, 11
3: through 87. 87's responding to area to see if she can locate the vehicle. If not, we'll give Bravo. 10
0: 4,
3: 37.
0: The line, which is static and busy on a callback. Yeah, this is 10-6.
1: First level.
0: Second.
1: I'm sorry. No, 18 to 51. So, 10 Probably 18 to 51.
4: No, that was a handle. You could have been to another car.
1: Hello, buddy. Can you speak to me?
4: Yeah, boy.
0: You know, it's on the one that's dragging that. It's on all the time from.
4: That's
0: 1038. It's on all the 20.
1: 20?
0: I have a 13 and 7 and 2 zone 1421 Southeast North Court. Reference the panic activation by a door dasher. I only have a Bravo 8.
1: What's Bravo 3 in Rousseau?
0: Bravo 3 is on the 38 verbal.
1: Alright, what's your side on it? Female, heavy set, wearing a pink shirt. What time? White female, on no clone description, case number 1076. So.
0: 10-6-13-38.
1: Wait.
0: I was on my way 18, you were solid 6.
1: Girl.

0: 11 Bravo 1.
1: Yes, ma'am. Preparing by Seattle Republic on Atlantic before the bridge. Last one in white shirt and blue jeans. It'll be from the public.
0: Yeah, I'm not going over there. If you guys can say I come over this side of the bridge, I'm not going to go past the bridge.
2: You off duty, officer. What's the call?
1: Go ahead.
2: All right. I know he wants her to come back over the bridge. What if you want him to 56 or not?
0: I'm sorry, 10-9?
1: Where do you want the good caller to the 56 you are?
0: The 56 got to verify. I'll be over here. I should have to buy that parking ledge.
2: 56 by the burger five. Okay, I'll send him over.
3: Dispatch checking for Yankee 5, still 10-8 by air.
4: 10-4.
3: 10-4, copy. Timber, I was ready, yeah, 10-4.
5: One juvenile, 10-12, LV 51 to 420 Northwest 9th Ave, starting mileage is 15.
1: Advise Ms. Steele call, requesting you to call her back.
4: No problem.
1: 1341.
0: 10-1-8, 9-8, Papa.
1: 9-8, Papa.
0: Four, five, can you advise case number?
1: Case is 459, again, 459.
6: So I'll take care of that. This is all for you.
2: Well, that was the day when Bottles one call. The gentleman was being driven around by his friend. The friend dropped him off at Publix, now he's on foot. I don't know the distance between that Publix and the Burger Pie, so we might want to drive him to the Publix.
0: Have you had an ADA?
2: Never mind, I'll get it. We're still landline. We're going to get off the phone with him so he can make the call.
0: Thanks, Greg. I'm going to call right now.

0: 461,
1: or is this 461? Have you done safe
0: making that line?
2: 10-4. What was the name?
0: 29-1021.
2: 25-1014, what's that?
0: 10-4. Seven North Ocean Drive, get the smart check. Thank you for the read.
2: Hold for three.
0: Temper.
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4: 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I'll be 51 by, and I'll advise. It's probably weather related.
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2: Numeric to 3460, and then we're off on. Okay, thank you for the answer for you.
0: Case 13460?
2: No, numeric is going to be 3460, Northwest 62 Avenue, for the address location.
0: Can you check out a quiet water park? We have a number one open line from disconnect to 1088. They are possibly a motor or some type of movement. No one is answering.
2: Yeah, Temple, where's that at?
0: Yeah, it just says quiet water park. It doesn't say exactly where it is.
2: Yeah, I believe that's out in 13 zone.
0: Right. It's just, I don't know where in the park is.
2: Yeah, it's on the south side, 4 minutes to stay on the beach. Thank you, please. Number 12, what's up?
0: What's
2: up? You changed it to a 51-98, bro.
0: 1098-1346. Top of movement, if you can just check it out. So far.
2: Check out that unit.
0: For an old one, can you advise on it?
2: What am I advising on? How do you see me? So sort of no one. I believe we're off to the 2 quarter of an hour already. That was right today. My nephew, copy of 25, Electrical Engineer Park.
6: Thank you.
2: 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Supervisor of light pole showing fire, case number 1081. Let's get him out. Come on. Good question for you.
0: If there's an incident, might be a problem pushing back on the floor, 1948.
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0: 37 uniform 35 option, just he advises on a radio issue. And he advises if, can I get the last four numbers of this case?
1: 2332.
0: Hello?
1: Case number is 2332. Yeah. 1349. Number 13 in Salem, approximate 1020-3188 Northwest 41 Terrace, open line with music playing. Voice mail on callback.
0: Are you in my folder? 1041.
2: Sorry, if you're with him, are you able to grab a picture of his neck?
3: Go for
1: it. Nope. Tom, I will show Tom Row 8. Can you copy this 22 at the library?
3: 6:51.
1: Tom, it's gonna be 8:37 East Hillsborough. Caller request thing to remove an Hispanic male with a white top and a red head. Imagine he's being really loud, standing outside of the building. He's gonna be 3:01.
3: 36.
1: 8. Can you respond to 6?
3: I'm from Central and third.
1: Zephyr.
3: 3-3. 7. 3-97, in the bar.
4: Oh, I'm done. You can make this 4 on any of the alpha.
3: Copy.
1: Number 4. 10-4, can you tell 45 the North City officer?
4: Okay.
1: 5 Southeast 8th Avenue. Reference to 89-year-old female with a self neglect. And it's going to be a 13 incident in Town Zone with Oak Ridge and Chris and Oak Ridge U. Coming from this guy's attorney, they heard a leaf blower in the background. Yeah, that's 6.
5: Alright, the leaf blower is from Bravo. Over to me.
1: Sapper.
3: Florida tag, Alpha, Mike, 3-4, India, November. Should come back to a white Tesla.
4: No, we'll do the 60 and follow. Copy that, Will.
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0: 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Complaining advised the house behind them has trees hanging over their fence. Case number 4646.
1: Good portion, I definitely want on the life.
0: Good portion, showing you around 1354.
1: You tend to notify SDNL. I think that's they're gonna be the ones to handle this. Survive it if I tell them.

0: came back just about being a story. There's no fire or anything. It's just small sparks. I'm just standing by here so nobody gets closer to the pool.
1: Northeast 12th Street, apartment number 10. That's 2275 Northeast 12th Street, apartment number 10.

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1: Now, threatening neighbor with a firearm for an argument. Two-oh-three, requesting missing person report from her boyfriend, Jadavian Brown, reference to not coming home since 6 p.m. last night. Has not been able to contact him since. Patient diagnosis with depression was recently attempting Baker at Henderson, case 22334.
2: Level 2-3, you can inform her that she is at Heave at Northwest. That was the 13-I person that we dealt with earlier this morning.
1: That's why I can let me clam up to inform a unit house to do that. I have 1356.
3: Professional female possibly sleeping, lamb on sidewalk, black female last year wearing a red shirt and black shorts. They didn't have a rescue route, case number 1086.
1: Communication 604, is it clear, ma'am?
0: Yeah,
1: it's okay. Proper. This is so.
4: 50,000 North Carolina.

0: And that was 087, copy 73.
1: Eleven Bravo 15, I'll tell 4.
2: All time, 40 times, sir.
1: Ready for take. The boss is for advice.
3: What's up, Nurse? What's going on? Cold signal for online.
1: Cool. Ready for take.
0: Just realized that I'm slipping the calls through my audible and the signal flow. Move to 10-6.
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0: 10-4, 13-58. 15.
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0: 13-59. Got hit her in the face. Subject's still 97, and there's a 9-month-old as well. And he was just checking up premise as a case is 466. Any additional copy 94?
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0: 10-4.
3: I'll be 10-6 out of the city as well.
0: 10-4 Shrine City as well, 13-59.

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1: Red Run Sunrise.
0: Red 400 Sunrise.
1: Federal and Sunrise.
0: Yeah, well, Federal and Sunrise, what's the number? Oh. She doesn't believe there was a firework. It shook the ground. After that, they just got into a bright red Corvette and is currently driving off the park. And we advise you on the 79. 47 zone holding units at 10-6, advise. 1401.
1: Go ahead. Good, this is Delta. And show me our signal 15 outside the district, Delta units 48.
0: 10-4.1097, unit be advised for the caller, the black male sitting on the corner. He's the one that says the vehicle on fire. Should be wearing a tan jacket.
2: Okay, no, that's for reason,
0: vehicle. It's up one.
2: Eleven, 15, 1.
0: 11, 1.

0: The gas station has been shut off. We're evacuating the gas station.
1: We're evacuating the gas station and shut off.
2: She's saying that her husband did it. He's right on the south side of the building, in a wheelchair. She's saying she needs for gasoline on the car and set it on fire. Now you're right there, make two calls with him. Someone go with him, just south of the 7-Eleven.
1: She's starting to get violent. Does it give you an age?
3: 22.
1: Yeah, hold up.
3: Stefan.

0: So that if I'm not next, we need the fire rescue to come in there.
1: Hello, about 275. Tempo, about 18 on Tempo. Tempo. 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
2: Don't ever get back.
3: A couple blocks east of.
4: Units to block OCP westbound east of.
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0: 300 eastbound,
1: 429. Power line, so we can get this north, west, or northeast corner locked down.
0: Awesome. I'm about 16 of us.
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1: Last number for 1050.
0: Of 120, yeah.
1: Cancel.
2: See you, 540. Echo 17. Alright, there's southbound, come out to OPB. We can divert that all westbound to get out of here. And then I need a unit over here to handle them over here as well, Krampus.
1: You need to take the cars that are going southbound and divert them westbound.
2: Yep, they're working on it now. I just need one to give you an over here to hang out the voice.
1: You need to respond to the command post, the mobile, 900 LPD.
3: 7.
1: So let me show you guys the command post.
2: Fine, also I need rescue over here. Code 3, she's burned up pretty fast.
1: Simple.
4: Arrival, I'll have command. Okay, sir, go ahead and get 2 units from Hunter, 2 units from Fisher 7, if they can spare them. Send this way to the command post as well.
1: Northeast 1st Street. Be a safer watch. It's an unknown. Raising six subjects sleeping on the sidewalk. Case number 4091.
0: Over here.
1: Tempo, just need a 1048, there's a critical inner hazard at 103, Northeast, 2nd Street, apartment number 635. Reference to Jamar, Monroe, black male, was charged with aggravated battery on a pregnant victim, aggravated assault with a deadly weapon, and domestic strangulation of his girlfriend of 1 month. 14 to 12 hours.
0: Where?
1: Tempo, 14 to 12.
3: Number one.
1: Go ahead.
3: Yeah, there's never been anything during 12, maybe 13 or 90, Bravo. And, 50 units on BC with 1140, please.
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3: Bravo. And I'm being dragged down, reference to signal 3 that occurred at the Publix. 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

0: 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Florida tag Romeo Delta Foxtrot Kilo 71. It's a good Hyundai.
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1: ...7604 Southwest 9th Street. The caller, Karen, said she filed an eviction against someone who's staying there and who previously stayed there, and they're now 1097 taking pictures of the car. Units are 10-6, 10-4 to hold.
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2: I'm 15 here. You got some burns on him. Somebody's probably going to have to look at him when the rest gets a chance.
0: Advise your exact location with him.
2: Right, the for the 3100 on power line, we're just on the sidewalk over here, so you can't miss us.
0: Confirm. It's your own call back, and re-advising on the pending calls. Units up to 6, advise.
3: Is that, are you still?
0: Units be advised, we're open in northbound.
1: Let them know that the office is closed now, but they can come back on Monday and get a copy of the report if they need to.
0: That's 1-4. 17 Bravo 4.

0: 410.65. In line with that caller to let him know that the station's closed and he can come back on Monday.
1: No problem, send him like that, I'll take care of it.
0: Sounds good, thank you.
1: Anything Bravo 6? Bravo 6. 9 Bravo, short 51666, I handled it earlier.
0: Back over here in a second, he's just talking with the adult unit. Copy. And you need to advance, can we open southbound traffic? Southbound, 8:48. 5-9.
2: I'm going to
0: open southbound traffic.
2: Hey, tell us. I'm going to send them back to their car. Do you need to take a, do you take a picture of the victim's ID? Can you use for the traffic? Thank you.

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1: Receiving a signal 8 for 219 landline. Reference her son is missing. Haven't seen him for a whole year. Doesn't know if he's homeless or not. Maybe possibly homeless. Also receiving a signal 33 out of zone 7 at 102 Southeast 15th Street. Companion ordered a Uber package from bus and 20 so to pick it up. Use the 10-6.
0: What's the location for the signal 8? What are we using?
1: I think it's 219.
2: So you got those units that are blocking westbound traffic, go ahead and open it up. Searching ground 362, please.
1: Searching ground 3, guys.
2: 1400 South Ocean Boulevard, I need to cancel checks.
1: South Ocean Boulevard, 54 checks, 1424.
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One, four, eight, three, three.

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1: Go ahead.
2: So Stephen O'Sullivan 68 for 5391 North Federal Highway. They want to do a supplement to the previous case, 912. Who's the 10-6?
1: Hold it.
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0: It's a 22 at 5211 Northwest 26th Street. Caller's advising he's in a vehicle with the female he just met 3 hours ago, and she's refusing to give him back his wallet.

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1: So, the subject is going to be a Tyler Schulman. First name, Tango Yankee Lima Echo Romeo. Last name, Sierra Hotel Uniform Mike Alpha November. Here's the date of birth of 10/21/1992.

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0: 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Now one open line. 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Go ahead.
4: They said VGH, but now we're here in Broward Health. Can you do me a favor and verify with OP Rescue that took the victim what hospital they went to, please?
0: Fourth Ward, 554, copy. 1431.

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0: 10-4-0,
1: yes, I can, turning 4 at the 7725 Tam O'Shanter, reference to 38.
2: This is
1: Robert
2: 4,
1: what
2: about it?
1: Fifteen Bravo 6 is advising he's has eyes on the subject in the area for the out of custody. We're all shaking out. Fifteen Delta 22, you're 48.
0: Okay. I'm up 14, when I'm from there.
1: 1432.
0: This is number 6. The vehicle is unoccupied. It's probably inside with victims.
1: 15 Bravo 6, 10-4, copy. That is, vehicle is unoccupied and possibly inside with the victim. 15 Bravo 3 and 15 Bravo 4, you're both 48.
0: 48, and deputies be advised, in the bedroom closet is a 12-day shotgun, so it's just goodbye.
1: 10-4, copy that in the bedroom there is a 12-gauge shotgun in the closet. Bravo 4 and Bravo 6, you're both 48.

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1: Hello, reference to this case, can you put a 90s case number for me? And I'll put out Alpha. And this number one that I'm working on, you can put out Level.

0: You don't know, I was just like,
1: never.
2: 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One of you guys parked on San Machina, and one of you guys 56 me over here at the front.
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0: Yeah, my 11, I'll take 4.
1: Hey, bro, what's up?
0: Huh?
1: 251 to signal 51.
0: That's from the 833 OS sample. That's in reference to a subject who is drinking beer, wearing a black shirt and jeans. 55, 0, gauge, give me 326.
1: 4.
0: Yes, 48 on Officer Safety 3550 on Reference 8th Avenue for Unit 203. Are you not coming across?
2: Okay. Okay.
0: Climb out with
2: 2-3. Charlie 51 in Northwest, in reference to this call.
0: Have one.

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0: Ten four for Samaya.
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2: Delta
0: 22. 10-4, Honda Signal 79812 East Palm Run Drive. The caller is getting phone calls from several people that their son's ex-girlfriend is putting their information online and saying that they're going to go after her. Units are 10-6 is at 10-4 to hold, and also you're 26 for friends. The other 79 on 6-4 Avenue pending.
2: Yes, ma'am. I'm 26 on both calls, please. Don't hold.
0: 10-4, thank you.
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2: Don't be chances in that last.
0: 10-4, it's just saying that the daughter is sitting on the edge in the water on.
3: 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Allegation of the household violence or physical injury, new statistics.
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0: Still in the water, on the edge. 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
4: 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They'll call back when they have further information. 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
0: reports of child-on-child sexual abuse involving an 8-year-old male and a 4-year-old female. They're advising there is a prior response. They're unaware of any 38 history or safety concerns. This is not going to be a removal. Case number is 362.
3: Bravo,
2: call out. 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
3: 6-1-8,
1: 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Bravo,
3: 4-10-4. Alright, violent grams is coming out. Well,
1: he was 97. 10-4.
2: Go
0: ahead. 4. Have a 011-7335 Northwest 75th Street. Caller Claudia wants to 56. She says that there's a silver Toyota Corolla that's been sitting in her driveway for the past 2 hours. She doesn't know who it belongs to. She gave a tag of Julia Yankee X-ray Echo 99, which does come back 5429 on a silver Toyota at a plantation with a valid decal. Case number is 363.
2: Ready, I'm going to roll.
0: 4-14-46.

0: Oh, Bravo 2, Philadelphia.
1: Well, the caller said that their father's passed out in the attic, reference to a heat stroke. Fire rescues en route, advice.
0: I'm rescue, guys.
1: 10-4, 1447.

Just here before disconnected, capable 1103. 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Eleven Bravo 27. 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
0: Can I get another unit? We have the subject detained, but we need help getting her to the car.
1: This unit's making out signal 20, 2910 North 56th Avenue. Additional unit. 29 Bravo 11.
0: Where are you located?
1: 2910 Northwest 56th Avenue.
0: Yeah, well, I'm around 1019 area.
1: 10-4, I do copy, 1-10, 29 Delta 9, 1048, 1-10.
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1: 10-4.
0: Bravo. 250. 15 Bravo 5. 15 Bravo 5. 15 Bravo 5. 15 Bravo 5. 15 Bravo 5. 15 Bravo 5. 15 Bravo 5. 15 Bravo 5. 15 Bravo 5.
1: Pod 4. A 15 Bravo 5 is going to be for 1721 Southwest 6th Avenue. Caller is Sequoia. She wants to 56 reference this one's father threatening to get her kicked out of her house. And there's an officer safety in the area on 65th Avenue.
0: I'm going to stop by real quick, do the 13, and then I'll swing over to 639.
1: Austin 4.
0: 7-4-5-1-9-7.
1: Seven four. Copy. 7-5-7-4.
0: 9-7-4.
1: What's the
0: 51? 7 Delta 26.
1: Thanks.
0: Unit 13 is in a 14 zone, female screaming, held due to a male following her. Also, unit 53 in the 1022 zone, unit 10-6, different.
3: I'm sorry, what was the
0: number
3: on the 13?
0: Complain about the female screaming for help due to a guy following her, black female in black shirt, blue pants, black male.
3: Clear a couple of units and send them to that place.
0: That's for you, it's clear, copy.
1: Complain, case number 1107.
0: Yeah, about 13 to break it. All right, we stand by for a call from Lauderdale. The text is not show up here for a minute. 7-5-15, can you read that?
4: Absolutely.
1: 13 incident at 2310 Northeast 51st Street. 7-5 minutes. The plane advised two subjects were taking photos in front of his home. The plane is not 1097. One subject is a black female with long hair, last seen wearing a blue and yellow animal print outfit. And the other subject is a black female, last seen wearing a white bikini top and skirt. Believes it might be her neighbors at 2320 Northeast 51st Street. complaining of the incident from her security camera, and now further to GLA, case number 4647.
4: 751, Oliver Nice.
1: 10436, Bravo 3, go to me.
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1: 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Everything's in 4?
4: Okay.
1: 10-4 to count, 3.

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0: Put about the milk on the floor for 4 days, possible OD. Also, you want to make sure you're 48. I'm showing 5027, possibly involved in a signal 4. Come by the major.
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2: Ten 4, you're clear.
0: What
2: 10-4? What 10-4?
0: What
2: 10-4? What 10-4? What 10-4? 911 for 1660 Northwest 32 Avenue. The 911 hang up and voicemail on Comac via the history. This shows several 911 calls. Looks like the same location. Case is 473.
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2: 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I'm at Lowe's on Federal Highway where a young man was on a fire park on the fire lane screaming and throwing his plywood at me.
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1: Chris 10-4, 15-01. 7 Bravo 9. Reference to your tag, Delta Lima 07 Yankee Echo, 1054-1029, comes back to a 2021 white Honda 4-door out of North Lauderdale, showing expired April of 2026 with a seized tag if driver is owner.
0: 40, thank you. We're on the 49.
1: 3-4-2.
0: Ninety-eight Delta will be en route to the signal 8.
2: Looks like you know that the patient is conscious and breathing. He's been on the floor for a few days now. All right, let's try to help him out.
0: No, this is 648.

0: the light pole. You know the game as well? The four photographer.
1: Bravo, throw them on it.
0: The 4297, 1503.
1: Where is she located at?
0: That was Blue 87.
1: That's where I was here.
2: And that's Blue 87, located at the lower on Federal Highway.
0: So far, how about 13 incident in the area of 7898 Southwest 3rd Street? 1020 is going to be from latitude longitude. Male rambling, hung up, no answer on clock. And I've also got a signal 1820 Southwest 81st Avenue. It's the same phone number as that 911 that was in the area. It's an overnight time delay. 10-4 to hold them both.
1: 10-4 to hold them.
0: 204.

0: 7-5-4-9, 7-9-7. 7-4-7-15-04.
1: Trinity 8.

0: Alpha, Bravo 10 and Bravo 11 still 10-600, keep them on it.
1: Hello.
0: Oh, keep it open for 10 and 11.
1: Yeah.
0: See the 4 audible at 9 zone, unit 10-6, 40 of the Pentecost.
1: 10 horse.
2: Defense Baker, I'll be 51 to the Henderson facility. It's 300 Southwest 27th Avenue, I believe.
1: 10 horse.
0: Good.
1: The 16 in the pending queue, are we getting another call for that 1020?
0: Obviously, they requested a Spanish speaking unit at 1155.
1: But there were two units on that. What did they do with that call?
3: And if you want, you can start that date return to me. I'll take care of it after.
1: Awesome, thank you. Just be advised, it looks like engine model 2 is 97, and they're going to be on the Southwest 11th way and Southwest 15th Street.
4: All right, the 25 that you have sending, of course, is reference to ours. You can link them in Bravo. That 13 incident, case 290. Loud music, you can Bravo. And give me a second, I'll clear some people up. And the other number one off 32nd Street. You can go ahead and grab that one as well.
1: Step four. Both himself to her, and both parties are currently on the line arguing. And still the 14 holding, you know, from time six.

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1: 7 acres of copy 68.
0: Go ahead.
1: 7201, University, 54 and Chester.
0: Eleven Delta 27. Hello. I'm not called that 11087 is on and requested 294. Complainant is requesting that you make landline with him.

0: His name is John.
1: So far.
0: So far, 1600. XR82. Correction, 11W82, copy 0.3.
1: 11W82.
0: 0.53, reference to fraud. Called her tone, his grandmother was in charge of his social security check since his mother died when he was 1 year old. Grandmother not letting him access the money or anything. Case number is 1106.
1: Therefore, show me making that work.
0: 10426 is my life, 15 cents.
2: Thank you, 3.
0: So far, we're done.
1: That's attached to this. Regarding that 73 at Lincoln Prospect, that's obviously a Bravo. And give me a second, I'm going to try to clear a couple of things.
0: That's fine.

0: Can you give me a case number for the local settlement?
1: Clear point, case number is 1110.
2: Just go ahead and sign that 68, case 2992, Broadway. That's Atlanta.
1: Tampa. So what's the code?
3: You're not in verbal attention.
1: The station is going to be transferred up to North Tower. You can make this a 76 Miami Hotel to fire at you. And can you add me to the 40 list?
4: And Oceania Boulevard. Black Mail. Gray sweater. Gray shorts.
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1: 13-year bubble, 2,000 pictures.

0: porch, trying to get inside, and was refusing to leave. Still trying to see if the subject is 97. Begins with 06.
1: Alright, what was the time
0: frame? 129 Northeast 5th Street for Unit Alpha. Four, are you 10-4? All UC channels, 10-8, we still know what's happening.
1: Thank you for having me.

0: Well, now, can we verify this is in Deerfield? You said this is an apartment, correct?
1: It says unit Alpha.
0: There might be a rooming house up there. Can you just make landline or have the desk make landline verify this is in Deerfield? I'm on my way.
1: Suffer.

0: Don't have a clue.
1: Just hang up with you. You can't play anything.
2: He's also power line Southwest 10th Street, reference to vehicles. Avion 76.
1: Available.
2: Central.
0: Well, for the updates, it appears to be a lost patient, is that correct? At 597.
2: 10 for him, and it looks like it's just a lost patient, and the care vehicle is 51.
0: I just have five advice, he still needs me to head that way.
2: I'm Bravo 5, can you?
1: Everybody else.
2: Copy, Bravo 4.
0: I think he said I'll advise. What do you got, 10-6 in one zone?
2: 10 for him.
1: 3-4-1-9-7.
2: 1517. Copy, Delta. 1517. So far, I have a signal 6676-4040 Kimberly Boulevard. The caller said that her child's father wants to pick their child up today, but the child doesn't want to go with him. He is 1051. I don't have an ETA for him. Units are 10-6. I also still have the signal 16 from DCF in 4 zone and the signal 3 in 6 zone. 10-4 to hold them all.
1: 10-4 to hold.
2: 10-4, thank you.
0: What do you want to do, description I got?
3: Black female, navy blue top with black shorts.

0: This is Southern Bravo 5. Can you copy on a 22 delayed for landline?
1: Southern Bravo 5, go ahead.
0: Southern Bravo 4. You're delayed for a landmine for an incident that occurred at 7622 Northwest 76th Street, the Palace Theater. Vivian wants 1045 because a worker got in her face during a rehearsal. It was verbal. Case number is 369.
1: This is my line.
0: Sunbar 1519.

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1: Be switching over to Venus Castle 51 over here shortly. Can you just start talking and help us? And it's going to be reference case number 304, call them.
0: 24. We're coming out to 21, you're 1048.
2: 48.
1: Please turn over to anything else.
3: Just ran by the three pending calls, units is 10-10-6.
2: 10-4.
3: 10-4, 15-20.
2: No problem, thanks.
4: I need a Bravo, and somebody that has signal 4 on the power line on Southwest 10th.
0: It's going to be a power line on Southwest 10th at the car wash. For a silver Toyota Corolla with a silver Audi Q5 at 54 on any injuries, case can be 345.
4: Hello.
0: 1521. Lima, flashing headed southbound, almost ran the complainant off the road and was cursing. The wife appears he was reaching for something, but nothing was seen. Case is 479.
2: 51 all of us.
0: Temper.
2: 445, how do you turn out? Robert and 31st.
0: Yeah, 44, 10-4.

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1: That's 1110.
0: 48, thank you.
1: 1041 for 1522. 11087, everything 10-4. Turner to North Broward. Can you have my... ...6950 Royal Palm Boulevard, St. Baptist Church, a moped parked on property for the last 3 days. Bear tag 39 Charlie Papa Lima, case 22341. I-1523.

0: All right, it's the same last name, Robert. First name is spelled Sierra Alpha Delta Echo Romeo India Alpha. Her date of birth is 01/24/1998. And the 1020 is 23... I'm sorry, 1 second. It's 2915, Plunkett, South Papa, Lima Uniform, November Kilo, Echo, Tango, Tango, Street, Apartment 12, Delta, in Hollywood.
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0: 11 Bravo 27, can you confirm? Is this whole unit going to just be primary on the call?
1: The north, I see that it says 11 Zulu 88 is 51 to my 1020. And what's that 90 case, please?
0: Case 921.
1: 48, thank you, ma'am.
2: Alright, that's 21. Can we at least get an ETA for the pump on our Zulu unit, please?
0: Okay.

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1: Where's that 22 Bravo Sierra uniform to the gray Honda?
0: High 4 at 66 in Atlantic.
1: If you find them, then be 70th in Atlantic. B4, 54, 95, 95, B51 from the north end.
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3: Thanks,
2: 10-4, it's going to be 325-11 with Atlantic at the Marathon. Complaining is Alfonso. Black male wearing green shirts, black long sleeve shirts, sitting on top of the trash can next to the propane tank in front of pump number 5. He was subsequently arrested, but he's now back on the location. He's requesting PD remove the subject. Subject was previously arrested at the same location for the caller. No visual of any weapons. Case is 1116, that's 1116. Unit to clear for 1094.

0: caller advised they also have video. Units are 10 state on the 49 in 9 zone, the 38 verbal in 8 zone, and the signal 3 delayed in 19 zone is still pending. Units are 10 6 of I.
1: If anybody can clear, clear. If not, hold.
0: All the units are 10 6 at the moment. 10 for copy to hold. Hello, verbal 1 5. Just confirm it. Are you still in Route 97 and our timer is going off?
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0: one here. Show me 51 to the 51 with anything you can get to soon. And just that, 31 on me because that's what, they want to run my rank.
1: That is 10-4. 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
2: 18, copy of 16.
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2: Fred.
1: I'm receiving a 6% unknown medical call in the 9 zone at 1415 Southwest 11 Terrace at the industrial parking lot. Call advised EMS needed. He was just told to call an ambulance reference to their Z. Actually, unit to plan copy reference for 67 critical risk call, 1415 Southwest 11 Terrace.
2: The unit that just told the 68 respond and then somebody else cleared to the 94, please.
1: 11 Robert 16.
2: So,
1: 10 for unit clear respond 94 with Bravo 16. It's going to be for 1415 Southwest 11 Terrace, 1415 Southwest 11 Terrace. Initially, they said to call an ambulance. They're saying that somebody. 10 for the advice, and somebody is in a white van in the parking lot, not breathing. Fire risk, he's also responding. Case is 1121, case 1121. Hello, I'm Robert 2, Chase Sheets, and 810 first on additional 1532 RN. Responding to the cardiac arrest call, be advised, the patient is a 50-year-old male, not conscious, not breathing. Again, it's going to be in the white van in the parking lot.
2: Case 921.
3: Confirm, that's a 90 case number, right? Not a company.
2: It's not wrong. That's a county case.
3: Yeah. Just, if you can do me a favor and just let Central know that, please.
2: I'm Central, I'm 48. 1533.
3: I'm going to be 10
2: Copy, 10-6-1-1, 15-0-3.

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3: go ahead? 911 at approximate location 202 Northeast 36th Street. 911 open line. 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
4: 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Woke up with $300. 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
2: 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Bravo, well, I'm gonna have a document detained by referencing 51.
3: So I've got 2348.
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0: Broken the Creek is already 97 out with them, and he advised that this actually happened in Palm Beach County on the north side of the canal. So he's standing by with them until PBSO comes out.
1: 10-4, you want me to make it a 76 hotel?
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1: 10-4, 1545.
2: Is there another unit again? 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For this person for this.
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0: Yes.
1: Or have a sit on 16 from DCF 9419 Aston Gardens Court. Be unit number 207. Going to 56 with the investigator, Michaela, in the parking lot. She's going to be in a red Honda Civic. There was allegations of, I think that's supposed to be exploitation, maybe, of a 94-year-old female. Case number is 333.
0: 51.
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2: I'll be 10-8, and 10 minutes 49. I'll be 51, I can't pass.
0: Turbo. Sitting on one hang up in 12 zone, units 10-6, 10 for the hook.
3: That's 10-4.
1: Nice, you
4: know, you. 10-4, the county case number is 922. County case number is 922.
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0: if there's any bubbles sitting in my mouth. 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
0: Go ahead.
1: I'm going to pop off and can I get another C-Suit, please?
0: All right, Papa, go ahead.
1: Yeah, I'll be back out at 4747 North Ocean Boulevard. I'm going to cancel checks.
0: So 4768 4747 North Ocean Boulevard, 54 checks, 1529.
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0: be an additional time for second floor in the classroom area with no contact with the key holder by units at 10-6.
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1: All right, first available.
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0: Go ahead.
2: I am on the back side of Deerfield High. That's where my signal floor was. Snack the floor, send me the 49. I went over there real quick.
0: Copy. The only advantage is going to be a second floor in the classroom area and no contact with the key holder.
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0: Top one, advise on the new floor.
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1: Tower 22, Lightning Band, Fire Zone 351 West Hills, reference to a signal to older female who was talking loud on the phone and the subject walked outside. 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
0: We can absolutely hold that.
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1: 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It occurred at 2318 Charleston Street in Hollywood. It's going to be delayed from approximately 1540-ish hours. The suspect vehicle is going to be a black four-door Hyundai that's tinted, and it has a University of Miami specialty tag of Uniform Mike 5 Zulu Uniform. The subject is a black female with dreads, LaShonda Brown, 41 years of age. There's no additional. There's no additional 1556. I was in normal 1556.
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1: 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You go 10-8 and count for that signal 4.
6: Go fine.
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6: Reference 933. Can you just pull up the taxi 876 for that? Just assign me to it just in case you get it. We're going to be called up for it. Hit down there. I'll hold down right now.
1: Truck, case number is 1125. This year 1048 has a critical out of hazard at 300 South Gulf Boulevard. Reference to a Sunshine Scarfer Zamfali white female was arrested on signal 38 and 41 charges. Is the owner of a Smith & Wesson Revival.
5: I'm 83. No 10-8 as well on that, counsel.

0: stuff. Also, seen the 22 and probably zero, like it's, seen the 12 related. I'm not sure if they're one and the same. Unit 10-6.
1: Hello, let me know if we're getting that right.
0: Hello. Can you guys on 40?
2: Jump for air clear.
0: Wait, it's not 10-18.
2: It's on 4, 1558. Special tag of uniform, like 5 Zulu uniform. The Special University of Miami tag of uniform, like 5 Zulu uniform. This is follow result norm 1559.
1: Request 8th Road. Calling neighbor at that location has a white and brown pit bull, advising it's panting very hard and is possibly overheating. State the owner is there and does not take care of the dog. It's an ongoing issue. Case is 923.
2: At 1559. 1500. Out of 68 at 651 Northwest 42nd Court for unit 210. Caller requesting a wellness check on a brother, 70-year-old Anthony Lett. Date of birth is 9/5/1955. Last spoke with him at 300 hours. He was not feeling well, and he has a COPD and heart issues, and a caller question is 1045 with the outcome. Okay, it's giving 350. 743, I don't see any medical calls from this 1020. Did I reference that 38? Stand by.
3: There may be some kind of power issue going on campus because the camera access keeps cutting in and out for me.
2: Copy. So it's going to be the power issues. Route to 48.

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1: 10-4, Waffle 691. Thing. Case number is 334. There's also an officer safety in the area.
2: Fifteen Bravo Two. 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

0: 10-7, correction. Copy of signal 3, delay 54 entrance. That's at 3060 Northwest 3rd Street. Time was 25 minutes. A black Ford Edge was parked on the swell and was hit by a white vehicle. And the vehicle left. There's debris on the ground by his vehicle from the other vehicle.
1: Do you guys need a tow truck?
0: 34, thank you.
1: Sorry, welcome. Page 23, 53.
0: Civil Trade, Dorito, 604.

0: 1260, Papa 16. He has brought him to the front of the store and now he is stuck. He needs assistance to turn his 18-wheeler around. He is a 10-6.
1: Hold it.
0: 10-4, how is this, my 5? 10-4, previous signal 30 case. This case is 293.
1: 10-6, my
0: 6-0-5.

0: for Bart 605.
1: Yeah, I'm Temp from I found building 14.
0: Copy.
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1: 5000 block, what's commercial for the time 00 Fox Trout, Victor Silva Echo. Black Chrysler, occupy 177 is on.
0: It's just 10-9, the 100 block OS commercial. Problem. One more, thank you. No. Huh? 16C50CF at 591 Northwest Bridgeview Court. The allegations are inadequate supervision for 3, 4, and 5-year-old units of 10-6.
2: I think that's the one for him earlier. You can hold it.
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0: Hello, Bobby. Can you send me any flight rescues from Argentina? So if she's complaining, it's just me.
1: Six feelings.

0: Hello. Right. I don't know. Tangan?
1: First four pending calls is 49 on zone 4. A signal 30 delayed is on 7. A signal 79 delayed is on 5. And a signal 73 and 6. Units of 10-6.
0: Three 3498 Northwest 3244. Call advice. If child's mother is not responding, they're supposed to do an exchange, requesting you to go by and check on the mom and the child. Units are 10-6.
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0: 你给他救援，他们这个地方几个啥子事情？那不一个人带上三个吗？
1: 在哪儿最近看？
0: Five four, you're switching to four alpha.
1: Ten four, six three ten.
0: Number one, Metro, ten four. Number eight, zero, ten four.
2: Number four.
0: Fifteen. Number two, six.
1: Go ahead. 3097
0: on the
1: 57. I'm sorry, I didn't
0: advise you. I can't. 4. 4. Number 23. 3. 3. 3. 3. 3. 3. 3. 3. 3. 3. 3. 3. 3. 3. 3. 3. 3. 3. 3. 3. 3. 3. 3. 3. 3. 3. 3. 3. 3. 3. 3. 3. 3. 3. 3. 3. 3. 3. 3. 3. 3. 3. 3. 3. 3. 3. 3. 3. 3. 3. 3. 3. 3. 3. 3. 3. 3. 3. 3. 3. 3. 3. 3. 3. 3. 3. 3. 3. 3. 3. 3. 3. 3. 3. 3. 3. 3. 3. 3. 3. 3. 3. 3. 3. 3. 3. 3. 3. 3. 3. 3. 3. 3. 3. 3. 3. 3. 3. 3. 3. 3. 3. 3. 3. 3. 3. 3. 3. 3. 3. 3. 3. 3. 3. 3. 3. 3. 3. 3.

0: doing?
1: A single 10, 3 week time delay, 2-6 in state road 7, unit 10-6.
0: That's all.

0: Tamam olalım.
1: Bravo.
0: We'll be advised that Wolfgang entered while to get a contact with a resident of this 1020, advising that he is perfectly fine, and they go in 98.

0: repeat incident, 4491 Northwest 19th Avenue, 1214. Call advise that someone is at her neighbor's house and she doesn't think belongs there. Advise they were there about 30 to 40 minutes ago and is now back at the location in some sort of truck. Neighbor's advice for the description unit is for 10 seconds.
1: All right, first two of our leads.
0: 1614.
1: You can send me the 2025 zone. I'll be 51.
0: Tougher. It's going to be 4-11-351 West Hills. Elderly female who is signal 2. She has a white t-shirt and jeans. She was talking loud on the phone, and then the subject walked outside. Okay, it's going to be 349.
1: Okay.
0: 6-14.

0: Alright, yes.
1: Supreme Copy 16 Speaker, Spanish Speaker.
0: Where
1: are you at? I'm showing you 591 Northwest 40 Corporate Case 304 1613. Phil Delta 24.
0: A 16 report done today.
1: 4, why not to make
2: home? Well, I'm going to call him right now.
1: It's our phone. Phil Delta 24. Some verdicts.
2: You sure we're making a stop at 2644 Northwest 2nd Street?
1: Southern Bravo 109, checking off in port.

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1: Bravo
0: 13. Actually, it's going to be a 13 incident landline for 471 Banks Road, Unit 4. Complainant requested PD 245, reference is speaking about something. Desk attempt to get an additional 43. He did not want to answer and disconnected. We got no answer on callback. Case number is 22345.
1: 24269.
0: Copy 37, Bravo 30, 38.
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3: 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I need Delta, you can turn me on the signal, sir.
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0: Attention all units, receive a signal 4 with possible injuries at Banks and Atlantic. Signal 4, possible injuries, Banks and Atlantic. It's going to call a divided vehicle versus pole. I'm still receiving. They also created a call for fire rescue. They are en route. It's going to be on the northbound lanes. 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
1: 37 Zulu 10, 1051.
0: Northbound, sorry about that. Yeah.
1: Go for it.
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1: Good afternoon. Could you please log me on as 10 Delta 11?
2: 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I'll show you 10-8-16-21.
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0: Because...
1: You're not far north on the edge of the roof, Scary. Pam's Creek at one point.
0: Pam 4, the advising that is a Silver Toyota crashed in the pole and it slipped. And now it's back on all wheels. No notes on reference on the injuries.
2: Verbals are stuck against you for case 328.
3: Copy. Nuclear.

0: apartment 4 is the office. Police who is having a break from reality and did not know he was calling the police is a substance abuse facility. Subject is mentally ran into traffic and was yelling at the car. White male, Hispanic. White shirt, purple hat, green pants, is on the courtyard now. Requesting an officer to respond to the facility.
1: 234.
0: That'll be the same.
2: 10-4, I was just about to advise that.
0: 10-4, unit 494.
1: 4-6, I'd like to pass on Atlantic, okay, time to be an intersection. We're going to be on the north side. We're going to be on the south road, or east facing north.

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0: Not bad, 17874.

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2: Semaphore.
0: Susan Driver.
2: Bravo 3, what's my case?
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0: You're welcome. 7 Bravo 7, 1065, 13 incident.
3: 7
0: 4, attention unit for 1084. I've got a 13 incident in the area, 5328 Northwest 49th Way. 1020 is from latitude and longitude. It was a 911 open line with a woman heard talking in the background. Voicemail on callback. Case number is 374. There's also an officer safety in the area.
2: Oh, yeah, what's
0: the 7 Bravo 8, 10-4, both units en route. 1626.

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2: Bravo 2-3-97. Any unit that is still 51 to the signal 4, that other signal 4 that came in for 6091 West Atlantic Boulevard, it's a crash notification for a Kia Forte unknown caller. It's a red Kia versus a large truck, possible Wendy's commercial vehicle. It might not be related. Can I have a unit to check that area?

0: on the 3rd Avenue.
1: All right, 10-4. I would fit the one there.
0: What's on Bravo 3, you 48 on it?
2: 48.
0: Yeah, what's this on 48? Went southbound into Inverary. You want me to give that to Lauderhill?
2: Yeah, let's give it a try.
0: 10-4.

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1: I'll advise.
0: On 4th Street, to advise 1630. Go 4th Street, 51 to the other one.
2: Wait.
0: Go ahead.
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0: 10-4.
3: No one was money.
0: 37 Bravo 3-4, came out muffled. Are you going to be on the other one? 6091 West Atlantic? Copy.

0: reference Red Nissan SUV. Call us from the 56 at the Tropical Smoothie, advising they're going to be in a silver Lexus. It looks like Tamarack was 97, advising it's going to be Lauder Hills jurisdiction. Case is 485.
1: 51.
0: Tesla. 29 Bravo 12, turn off 11, turn 65. 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Reference of somebody that's yelling and cursing. Black man with black pants and a white shirt. Unknown signal 0. Advising he was also stealing items as well. Case is 486.
2: 10-4-51
0: Autos. 10-4, turn around 11-10-8.
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0: Send the four-way injuries at Copen's voicemail on the drive you stuff. It's a reference to a burgundy Honda CRV and a white pickup truck.

0: white females, Josh Hines Crawford, Broccoli, was arrested on Sigma 38 and Sigma 41 charges. She's the owner of a Smith & Wesson revolver and has made threats to commit suicide. She has violent tendencies against her significant other. RPO is completed. 633 hours.
1: Over.
0: 10-4, 633.

0: Dá uma noite, eu vou.
1: Can I hold the signal 14 and 4 zone 701 southeast one way? Caller just requested to 1045 to know if BD is going to be in the area of offensive fireworks. Units in 10-6.
2: Yeah, of course, hold.
1: 1634.
2: 0100, you can assign it to me, I'll take care of it.
1: 10-4, thank you.

0: 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So far, 5425.
1: 596.
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1: can you request 97 for 498 Alpha?
0: Was phoned in, and someone threatened caller to shoot the caller. I'll have all units on 6.
2: 10-4, do you know how that relates to the airfield?
0: I'm trying to understand what this is about. It says Polk County, so I'm not sure if the suspect is in the Polk County or it's the caller in the Polk County and how this address is all about.
2: Thanks, Paul. Don't worry, we can hold it for that line.
0: Thank you. West 9th Court, allegations of household violence, threat to child involving a 10-year-old male and a 6-year-old female. Case number 192. 10-4 1641.
1: Hey, Charlie.
0: I'm out of 498, Charlie, 1641.

0: Taking a look at 11 Northeast 3rd Street at the Pompano Supermarket. Coming out 2 weeks. It's a reference to a U-Haul trailer. Unknown tag. Case number is 1136.
1: City. Can you have the notes on the side around the 40?
2: The 40 are clear for 40. Just to verify, is there going to be an alpha on the 38?
1: 24.
2: 1026, here if it's 140.
1: Thank you.
2: So far, 1642. Uniform 3524.
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2: Turn 4, 15002. Well, can you respond to Signal 66, 96, 40, Hemmerly Boulevard, apartment 2 Delta? The caller, Sarah, said that her child's father is 1097 and her 14-year-old daughter is scared of the father and doesn't want to go to his house with him.
4: 4897 in the city.
2: That's not a ball. She got out to the area and she's 43. There are a couple officer safeties in the area.

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2: 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Zulu 83, stand by 1 second. It's for Jamar, 250 North Farline Road. Call advised that the landscape company came to work on the property. Call advised the owners of the cars that were parked there to move. Now everybody is there complaining that our grass, cut grass and debris on multiple vehicles. They want to fix the six. You understand, six advice?
0: Hold.
2: 1645. Eleven Zulu 82, do you have a ETA? 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
3: The silver Toyota is on Atlantic and Banks. The red Kia is going to be on Atlantic and 7.
2: 1046.
0: I'm not with the one on Atlantic and Banks, and they're not related.
4: For have a signal 73, commercial in Rock Island. Passerby is advising that traffic lights are flashing red. There's an officer stationed in the area. Pieces 377.
5: Services 1.
4: 4, 1646.
5: Ignore 1019 for 1034 for that. That being all, that's in the light, didn't respond to that. 4 at the Walmart.
2: 11,016.
0: What's the 5 o'clock, 6 o'clock.

0: 765-68. Ten four, attention here for County Four. Have a 684955 East Table Palm Boulevard, unit number 209. Caller Michelle is calling from a psychiatrist's office. She's requesting a welfare check on a patient, a white female named Terry Freeman, date of birth 7/21/1958. She missed her appointment today that she previously rescheduled. And she usually never misses an appointment, so they're requesting a check on her. There's an officer safety in the area. Case number is 378. Number
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3: West Atlantic. Is one of the same?
4: 74, I responded to the main mail reference to 4, Daphne Mold. I'm responding to 4 now at Walmart. It was not related. I previously wrote it out before at the main jail. It's going to be a 90 case number. It's not the primary one at the moment.
3: Yeah, no, I caught that one for the jail at Alpha. And I have you en route to the other one, 2300 West Atlantic.
4: Yes, ma'am. That's N4. I've been in the main jail. Signal 4 case is still showing its top and its primary number. It needs to be the 90 case.
3: Not on my end, but I'll double check. I just pulled and be showing him that one.
5: Reference to that signal 4 case, I advise District 7, I believe, to switch to a 90 case, and a 90 case is 921.
0: Single 5-1-10-4, and 12-12-10-4, have a single 4th injury, 7208 Southgate Boulevard at the Sedanos. Two vehicles, one of them is leaking. Sorry, excuse me, one of them is leaking fluid, fire rescues en route.
4: Hold it for the single 5-1. Another traffic you need to know, the lights are also out on commercial and Turnpike. They're all out.
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0: 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Yeah, 1650. 11-5, everything to the 4.
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0: 11-2-9-7, advise on the air.
1: A little bit till I figure out what I got.
0: There's more.
1: X-14, can you have X-329 contact traffic engineer?
0: X-329.
2: And cursing by the dumpsters, rambling, possibly with plenty. New 10-6, Tefalo. Tefalo.
0: Delta 7.
3: Good afternoon. You can show me 10-8, and I'll have the answer to ESA.
0: Good afternoon. And just 10-9, the apartment number?
2: 209.
0: That's what you're on route.

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1: Cool.
2: For the level 44, so level 42, 1065. Please come for the west side. Bombing on the 68. These are terrorists from the security operator school board advising of room 601, saying there's no summer school. Advising they have the cameras and they don't see anything or anything out of the ordinary. Cases 490.
3: 51.
2: 10.
3: 40.
2: 10.
3: 44. Can you see if there's a caller? I think that fence is locked.

0: 10 LB, 10-6 with CI. Alpha 11, you can show this 98B Bravo I dealt with the young lady, same as yesterday. And you can show me 51 and 38.
1: Ground 4, 10 Alpha, Lieutenant. Oh, 44, they just updated the call. They said they're unaware of any gauge, but if there is one, the code is 0911.
2: All right, thank you, ma'am.
1: Tefra.
3: Good.
1: Came in for 11871 Palermo Road. That's 11871 Palermo Road. Point of activation by the front door. Case is 335.

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1: Copy.
0: 10-4-11-4 by the mayor.
2: Infinite there.
0: 10-4. 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

0: 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Clear Bravo 7, I take copy into 298 Bravo. Temperature 97, 6 into the 6.
1: We're still circulating.
0: Tesla.
2: Seven of anything, please.
3: This is 1648.
2: How many units do I have on the 38 and 5 297 8th Street?
0: I have Delta 11 Alpha 5 Golf with 3, 10 Bravo 11, 10 8.
2: Okay, we need your more on this office unit and then we can send somebody else to do back to my office.
0: I'm sorry, sir. The 10-9? Very static.
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0: covered.
1: Okay.
2: Whatever. 10 Delta 11, 10 Alpha 5, 48, that had a complaint that said that she's on the phone with Denise and her girlfriend has a 0 point to their home.

0: 再玩。
1: 然后也就是工作室。
0: 快点儿。
1: Game for inventory journal and what's better. Mm-hmm. Mm-hmm. Well, I don't know if it's 10-7, commercial 94, 79.
2: Ten four, ten seven, seventeen hundred.

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1: What about us?
0: What about us?
2: Flight 4 on Mercedes. 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

0: 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Case number is 1139. Can you advise if you're not anonymous?
1: 10-4, I know it's 1139.
0: 10-4, 1139.
1: 28. We're on the property, but we can't get the building 6, so I don't know if it's on the north or the east or west.

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1: 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Call the 74 Bravo. Remember 10-10-7. 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
1: Okay, that's critical, and it has it at 103 Northeast 2nd Street, apartment number 635. Officer Jamar Monroe, black male, charged with aggravated battery on a pregnant victim, aggravated assault with a deadly weapon, and domestic strangulation of his girlfriend in 1 month.
2: Six, nine, four.
1: 10-4-7-10-8.

And that was number 87, passenger 204, 54 injuries. Signal 4, I don't see Swift Ave and East Alpha Road, northbound. This is a white Kia SUV in a white pediatric van with a child inside. Passenger number is 1138.

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1: So RT 69 reference I-49. I told him the cameras, everything was 10-4. These are 4 units right now, they're under check for that. Particular room 601, if we walk south, the east side of the building, it would be almost the entire way to the south end on the east side. Over here.
4: Level. 44, you can cancel chest rest stuff around so the swap shot get a better angle.
0: 10-4.

0: reason for either one, so at least one court. They're calling back requesting to cancel. They got a proper code for cancellation. 4890 Delta. Copy Delta, 1711. Brittany, device, reference the previous case she's requesting to get the report corrected. Previous case was referencing she had a going away party for the military and her friend made a cannabis cake unknowingly. Case is 493.
1: 12-11. 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
0: Fire rescues en route to a residential fire alarm at 7910 North Upper Ridge Drive, 7910 North Upper Ridge Drive. It's a heat detector.
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29 Alpha 30, 1065. The Cayman has a 68 for 1608 Northwest 56th Avenue, 1608 Northwest 56th Avenue, apartment number 10. Complaint advising that he wants PD to speak with his 12-year-old and 13-year-old children about gun safety, advising he has a Signal Zero gun in a safety case, but believes his kids have been tampering with it, trying to get the Signal Zero gun, advising it's been getting out of hand. Tenant Delta 11, Alton 4.

0: Number hold is 79 and 72, or 1 and 9, so 1 and 6.
1: Yes, that was 79, so I'm on great.
0: Number 4, I'm actually receiving a 66 and 2 zone for a tipsy bar for 814 South Federal. Reference, the customer is refusing to pay for the beverage, and he is a 10-6.

0: Sipa's call, Bella's called in March of this year for a baby that tested positive for signal 57. There's a 76 that came in from fire rescue, reference to signal 20 brother that got caught on fire. There's a 13 person.
1: Is there any history of any type of animal abuse during the wreck?
0: Doesn't seem like it.
1: All right, we'll start one today.
0: Got it.
2: 10 off 3 going to talk to
0: you. Okay, so the channel will talk to that 17-18.

0: 4861.
1: Ground 4, any units 194?
2: Is going to be in two zones for Dixie Bar for 814 South Federal Highway. The customer is refusing to pay for the beverage or hold the price prior to mix it, possibly intoxicated. Rude, please give me 365.
3: Thirteen dot eleven.
0: Yeah,

0: Can you contact for me in reference to Signal 11 real quick?
1: I have it with the tag.
0: It's going to be an Arizona tag off of Gulf 26476. Coming back to U-Haul, I believe it's a 10.

0: Achso, du darfst wieder lachen. Hallo.
1: Ja, toll.
0: Ja, wait, just one. Darf ich sagen, wer?
2: Show me 10-8-10-7, have a great night.
0: Yeah, 10-7. Point of 7 back, 67 unknown medical. Approximate 10-20-27-24 off of 6th Street. Male in the grass, unknown if he's passed out, he's by the bus stop. 27, fire department is around.

0: 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Call that moon. Press moon, this phone call.
1: Traffer. Before 10:19.
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2: Delta RTCC.
1: 11 Delta, 15,000. Have this. He's now on 1-9.
2: If you're on having any cameras there.
1: 11 Delta 1748.
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2: 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We'll call the thing shortly. Still enough for the advice.
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2: C847-0641 Southwest 19th Street. It's at the Sun Remo community. Caller's husband is 1023 with a lost elderly biracial female, possibly in the 70s or 80s, wearing a blue dress with a Hello Kitty sweater. Said her name was Jennifer, doesn't know where she lives. Seems to be lost. Unit 76. I do have 15 Bravo 4, 10-8. Do you want me to start him that way? Do I get Alpha?
0: Yeah, we're going to have to, unfortunately.
2: 10-4. 15 Bravo 4, 48.
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2: 68 at 6041 Southwest 19th Street. Caller's husband is with a female that is about 70 to 80 years old. Seems to be lost. Case number is 205. So they have an Alpha unit 10-8. I'll send it to switch with you.
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Entonces, ¿qué te voy a hacer? Tú dices, you know, play Fifth Street. Go about having 38 with his older sister's physical. Sister's trying to get her phone back. And his wife is trying to kill his hamster. He's number 1147.

0: in the cab with my camera and phone.
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0: Bar before he makes his menu, probably.
1: That's an ID. It's going to be the register.
0: Bar before he copies over these.
1: Go ahead.
0: North 07 and 19th Street. Florida tag 65, Bravo. My default X-ray should come back 203. On final time.
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0: plus 36 F. I'm not sure how this is a 38. This is the complainant versus an 18-year-old who is not a 97, texting complainant and threatening her. Yes, the 10-6.
1: I'm going to make 45. I'm done with the other calls.
0: Ever.
2: No, it's not fine for you.
3: The camera records, 7:02, hoping to find heard about 10 gunshots coming from outside of the business. This is 10:48.
1: Thank you.
3: 10:40, officer, 10:38. 7:41, trying to raise.
4: Yes, I'm going to be 51-2 at Clear Point with 110, about 1 now. Starting 422.
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0: Social Security tax time. How about?
1: Have we received money, Apple?
2: One point wrote, I see a camera in the current studio there.
3: So. Hello, 1-4-6. I'm 48. We don't have any additional calls, do we?
4: 54.

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Alright, he's advising his fireworks. Feels going to be fireworks.

0: 2003. That was in Eretsu, there by the fireworks.
1: Oh, yeah, didn't work.
2: Sí, son dos horas antes de...
1: So.
3: Yeah, you want to talk to
1: him? November Tango.

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0: The 707, did you mark it 98 Alpha, but leave it open for the deputy still on scene?
1: Copy, subject 42. Send off 14 of us.
2: 1800 was better.
0: Oh. And you can mark the 8 of every, that was 98 Alpha.
1: Oh.
0: 10-8, 10-7.
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3: Talking to 20-5-78 June, Northwest 18th Street, shuffling, minimal yelling heard from a woman in the bathroom. On call back 2 times, now left pocket dial, always 10-4-223-50.

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2: Voicemail.
0: Hey, thank you. 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Please don't want 13 zone.
2: 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Please number 380. Or he does not want to speak to her. Isn't this 1155?
0: Terrible, it's moving around.
2: Simple, you're not three.
0: Simple,
2: turn both things around. This is 1048, this is critical interhandler at 1520 Northeast 48th Court. Reference to a Eric Alexander, white male, charged with domestic battery and made first to kill his wife. Gun and ammo was taken in place until stated keeping. 255 hours. Standby, level 7, everything's report. Yeah. This is no 10, just occurred. It is a 10. You called. 1745. 11 Alpha 1, about 1020.
3: Danny Confederate.
2: Simple Atlantic. In federal, you have an
0: office 1405,
2: South Bend, 66-36-97. 50 North Bay, 54 Tech, 5348, they're critical and has that 2301 North 14th Street, unit number 201. 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
0: 05, South Side.
2: Zero 05, North Bend. For this new critical, and I have the 2301 Northeast 14th Street, unit number 201. Service of Daniela Santana, white female, known signal 20, what it is for mental illness. Allegations of anti-sexual abuse by unseen subject and false calls to 911. A critical area has been 1360 Northeast 23rd Avenue, number 2, Arkansas.

0: Zephyr. So 79 is going to be Bravo. The 68 is going to be also Bravo. And the 28 is related to case 119.
1: Yes, ma'am.
0: Got it.

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1: Thanks for a night.
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0: I copy 1121 East Atlantic, one man.

This is Robbie from Wells Fargo calling in. Want to do a wellness check on a 65-year-old Saul Fanellas. And I was in the hills with a granddaughter named Erica. And they think that he's been financially manipulating an employee at the Wells Fargo notice unusual fraud activity. And now they're doing an investigation. Three questions to 10:45, also Jessica, who is a manager. Yes, give me this time.

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1: No, Alpha One, go ahead.
0: Usual incendiary from the calling, I'm back on the beach.
1: Departure, back on the beach, 18 on 9.

0: 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Send some units to hold for the zone.
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0: 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We have a 6119 going to a community food store, 411627. It's just a female advising. You're advising someone's offering customers fish roll faders as they come into the business, and also the Yankee units requesting a 105 unit or 10-6 advice.
1: So we're really requiring 10-8.

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0: It's on far, huh?
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0: Hotel Papa, 5429, 2023 white Kia 4-door out of Coconut Creek. 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
2: Careful. Do we have any emergency ADA for that person?
0: On 4, there's an emergency contact listed named Patricia Reed with an address in Margie and a phone number of area code 954-696-5954.
2: 954-696-5954.
0: So far.

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1: It's 7, 18, 14.

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1: Delta 16, do we get a unit for that 105?
0: I don't see any additional units logged on. All units thrown there has been 6.
1: Therefore, labor question to take.
2: Well, off and tower, I can take all that.
0: 11-2-0-10-4, show your response. It's going to be 2702 West Atlantic.
3: Oh, 1850.
0: 11-8. Okay, go ahead.
1: 15-5. What was that, 15-5?
3: And I'll 4390-5194-10.
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1: Uh-huh.
0: 11 Alpha 1610-4. President Caroline, callers requested to be 45 Ricky 973-204-3048. Advising civic caution on in a road rage incident in a white Ford F-250 with a white trailer. Last seen headed westbound on Copen, white male with glasses. Possible tag of Quebec Tango X-ray 6. Cargo does not want a 56, case is 1127. Hello, Yankee 6, units, 10-4.
1: And 6-3-5-1, South SDS, caller requesting to the 56, announcing package. Case gate 364.
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0: 17
1: Delta 11. That's good. 10-4, head off 49 audible, 7548 Northwest 117th plane to a revenue device.
0: You can answer that. 10-4,
1: 1821. 1821.
0: Cursing, I hear him. Well,
1: what are
0: we going
1: to call 1821. Copy.

0: Not trying to. Just from your outside, I fix him, I don't. Devil.
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Hector at ProVigil. He said that he had camera footage of a dark blue or light purple two-door sedan that was driving around the parking lot doing donuts and drifting. Call came in at 1808, no callbacks or other calls since. Case number is 384.

0: Do we know the other party still on scene?
1: It doesn't say she... We only got a call from her. We never got a call from the other party.
0: All right, yeah, have a deputy sign by. If nobody's there, then we can go to the state.
1: That's 10-4. 7 Alpha 3, can you copy?
0: Yeah, I don't know.
1: 10-4, 1824.

So far, I'm a signal for 7600 Northwest 57th Street at the McDonald's. Called in at 1756 hours, a blue Ford Edge and a gray Toyota, no injuries, case 382.

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1: 10-4, I'm going to be writing a supplement to case number 7284 of last month. 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
2: Turn off at 12. Just for clarification on this call, is it the Wolf Fargo Bank that called this in?
0: This is 10-4. It's coming from the Wolf Fargo.
2: Do we know which one?
0: That, I'm not sure. But there is a 1088 for... I saw a name Jessica Colton, and she's manager.
2: Yeah, I tried calling that number several times, and it just cuts off. It doesn't even connect.
0: Yeah, it doesn't say from which location.
2: Alright, I'll go over info and see if they can make that line again.
0: Okay, turn it on the info channel. I think it's wrong.
1: Hello, 4? 10-4, did you locate the family per 15 Alpha 12?
3: 10-4, you're just around to the address.
1: That's 10-4, 15 Alpha 12, you're 48.
4: Perfect, thank you.
0: Good. Most fair. 54 Chick, 8227. 00 Southwest 19th Avenue.
5: Southeast.
0: Tampa is going to be Southeast 19th Avenue. 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

0: versus.
1: Lead 1724 Southwest 81st Way. Caller Dorothy said her 2011 gold plated Camry was missing from in front of the 20, taken sometime between 1530 and now. Case number is 207. There's also an officer safety in the area.

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1: 13-1, Northeast 27, Court 6636, I'm on yourself.
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1: For 7.
0: 18-13.

0: 94 Happy 22, just about a Bravo Santa Monica. I have a 22 just occurred at 2809 North Dixon Highway at the Bravo supermarket. A previous trespass male started harassing the customers and pushed one 54 90 signal 0. He's attempting to leave the parking lot. Older male, white male with a green shirt, camouflage pants, case 3373. Jeff, are you in the camera 94?
1: Hey, 1832. 7 Alpha 12,

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0: 15 Tango 5-1.
2: The bomber can look at my notes, but that 10 will be 56.

0: 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Thank you.
1: 51 already copy on my device. It was still 66 echo.
2: Thanks.

0: 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Kilo Whiskey, X-Ray, Papa said I want to test your way. Blue Chevy Equinox. I asked that one time.
1: Copy advice, 1500 Dixie.
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0: 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Yes, it's landline. 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
0: I sent 4 because we just had a call put in for her.
3: That's okay, you could have sent it to me.
0: Sent 4.

0: سبعة فهم الحال.
1: 610 Northwest 98th Avenue. The caller, Bruno, says that a tenant is turning 7. Grabbed the caller by the neck and put him in a chokehold, so the caller bit him. The subject is a 46-year-old Hispanic male wearing a black baseball cap, dark shorts, and a gray t-shirt. He is outside. Not sure where the caller is, but he says that all parties are still on scene. The rescue's been notified and they're staging. Case number 387. That's all. Should you not unit for 10-8-4?
0: 7.

Okay, bye.

0: position.
1: 5-13 for the in 12 zone was now an open line. He's 10-15 for them. Line. By someone sounding in distress, 10-23 rapid, female line, speaking on no language. Case 1171.

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0: You can send me one of those 49s holding. I'll be on right over there shortly.
2: Nick, 54 checks.
3: East Atlantic, 54 checks. SEA 1048, critical out hazard at 10, Northeast 24th Ave, unit number 414. 1 at 10, Northeast 24th Ave, unit number 804. And 1 at 2360, Northeast 2nd Street.
0: What do you think?
3: 1 from 1844.

Besides Van Rusiali cursing at him, I email all blue. A second caller call advised the person who was unable to pay their rent is Larry, 50-year-old in a blue shirt, khaki pants. Advising he's sitting out in the rain and crying, admitting he's suicidal and passive aggressive. He's diagnosed depression and schizophrenia. Case is 945. Something.

0: 6 Northwest 19th Street, Building H, Hotel, Unit 410. Caller is Ashley, advising the mother is on prescribed drugs, and she's acting stupid. Want to have her removed. Mother is Marsha Rowe, 63-year-old female, unknown what she's on. Advising she's left the home, but she's in the complex in the alley. My refuge is also 48.
1: So you said 51. Can you log me in as a U.S. Facility, please?
0: Step 1.
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0: Set 4767 Northwest 24 Court. Set First Church of the Open Bible, advising for front double doors, case 203. It's off at 394.
1: What are you over here doing?
0: 1848. 6553 should be in the parking lot at 1019.

0: 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In a champagne-colored Chrysler Pacifica. I think he was accusing her of things. Subject is GOA 86499.
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0: 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I'm going to go along with Benson Torres Park, 4339 North 36th Street, front open doors and hall motion, units for 10-6.
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0: Affidavo Fetta 94, 23-7, quick stop at 4390 Northwest 31 Avenue. Indian employees advising female came into the store and threw items on the floor, begging customers for money. 5 minute time delay. Black female, green shirt, black pants. She's currently in front of the store. Case is 312. Have office 7-97, off of 10 units right now.
1: 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Twin Zulu 14, you can disregard. 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
2: Receiving a 22 in progress with 11 in North Lauderdale, 7296 West McNabb Road at Elegant Beauty. Comments to a black male with a gun who is cursing and threatening the staff. 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
2: 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Was there another unit advising they weren't about to 22? 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
0: 743 51 0758 Northwest 117th Lane. 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
2: Yeah, the wrong way on this.
1: 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Also revising on holding calls. Time for the hold.
2: Definitely hold.
3: That the mom left this call. 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
1: Two four.
0: And we have 2501 North East 7th Avenue. Caller saying she doesn't feel good. Think someone put something in her drink. She's slurring her words. Unknown substance. She's not making sense and sounds confused. Case is going to be 1179. It's going to be Unit Charlie.
1: 51.
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0: 1704.
1: Time for 48 to the rear of the house.
0: Copy, 48 to the rear of the house. Additional units to respond over to 7548 Northwest 117 Plain, 17 Alpha 3 and 17 Alpha 4. And 17 Alpha 7, what you need the air?
1: 4.
0: 10-4, 17, Delta 1148, 48 to the rear of the house.
1: 10-48?
0: On the 49 audible, 17-7-1 has a 48 to the rear of the house.
1: Yeah, 2 units audible.
0: 10-4, I have an additional 94 going.
1: 10-4.
0: 10-4, 17 off of 348.
1: 48.
0: 10-4, 15 off of 2 advice.
1: Stop.
0: Came in someone, 95 where?
1: You already passed Oakland from the report.
0: 95 at Oakland, copy.
1: And 17 off of Florida, off 71, do you need a full Delta? 54. Alright, different.
0: Fifteen Tango 5-1.
1: 98 Alpha, I'm here at the other one.
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1: Are you raising that Delta
0: 11? 104. This is verifying. I have a 7174 still logged in, timing out. 1037 morning. You see me about
1: should be 10-7.
0: 7-4. Noise.
2: Atlantic. In 95, one northbound. You get to meet us out here and start fire rescue.
0: 10-4, we just got the calls in involving a white car.
2: There's going to be a light flow down. I'll give you 143 when I go 97.
0: 10-4, you just respond 94, I-95, southbound Atlantic. $11.16.
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0: 16. Confirm your 48 reference has signal 4 on the highway and unit for 10-6.
1: 10-4, are there any injuries?
0: I'm seeing a back and chill. Advise further.
1: 10-4, we'll advise FHP and whatever available units can free up to respond from sound. 16
0: American, where is that? It's going to be I-95 southbound, Atlantic.
1: 48, do we know if it's north or south of the line?
0: They're actually not advising it's on the southbound exit route.
2: And it's going to be more southbound.
0: Copy going southbound.
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0: Go ahead.
2: I'm sorry,
0: you have a lot of background. I copy 72 Foxtrot Zulu. 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
2: 72 Foxtrot Zulu, Juliet. It's going to be a Florida tag, a white Honda Civic.

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1: That's in for the hold for the hold.

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0: 4 9 13. 45
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0: 26. I'm getting another one as well. It's going to be look like the same. Party car still screaming to be both the same complaint.
1: 48.
0: 10-4 to associate. Hope this new one out.
1: 10-4, thank you.
0: Thank you. I'll check the 10-20 history now.
1: 497, I'm afraid.
0: Hi.
1: Over to you.
0: 4-2.
1: You leave this call open and show me a route. I'm going to leave it open for 10 minutes.
0: Copy.

0: I'm just advising that someone took my stuff. They're still screaming. There's no answer on the desk. No 1020 history.
1: West McNabb, public. What time check?
0: 8040 West McNabb, no check. 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
1: Hello. 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

Five I 95. Run to a white BMW X5, driving erratically, almost hit a crawler. Has a floor title, Papa Tango X-ray Bravo 70. Again, Papa Tango X-ray Bravo 70. No further in Bolo. 1920. Happy show, you're up.

0: 27.
1: 10-4.
0: Oh, yeah.
1: 19-21. Copy. Missile units 10-23, 10-65, signal 12, hold all the authority of Pompano. This is a signal 12 that occurred in Pompano at Atlantic westbound, I-95 west of reference of BMW X5 that was driving erratically and almost hit the caller. They did give a tag of Pompano Tango X-ray Bravo 70. End of follow. Zone at 1472 Avon Lane, unit number 11. With a time delay of 1 to 2 minutes, call advised she heard a lot of popping. It sounds like gunshots and heard a female screaming, "Help, he's dead." Call is sitting in her vehicle in the plot, only heard 15 Alpha 5, 15 Alpha 1, 1065, 15 Delta. Smoke brigade.
0: Send all units.
1: Stand for
0: standby.
1: Stand for all units, declare and respond. 15 Alpha 4, 15 Alpha 6, I'm putting you on the call. 15 Alpha 7.
0: Thank you,
1: Officer. 1405, Avon Lane.
0: I thought you were on, put out 90 golf cat up there, show me what it was on you.
1: Copy.

0: Hello, about the subject in a green sheet. Passing wearing green shirt, white male was following her, flipping her off. Subject not leaving a trailer park, unknown DOT, from the 1020, case 315.
1: Hold up the time, did you want contact?
0: 54.
1: No problem.
0: Nine units on the ferry vibes, any regular K9 units on the ferry vibes for 33?
2: Number 4. 1924.
0: Any 10-8 canine switch from 8 alpha reference to a 33 with a victim, 8 alpha, 33 with the victim. Now 4, looks like Margate actually canceled on 57 valve request, but thank you.

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1: Can you update what this call is with your confident lead?
0: Copy. Hi.
2: I'm entering the community now.
0: Pigeon Alpha 4-10-RS.
2: I'm entering the community right now. I'll give you an update shortly.
0: Copy. Enter the community right now. And caller saying possibly came from unknown apartment complex next door. She believes it's in her complex, though.
3: Good time, Mr. Flake. I'm 2-5 with the caller. Stand by.
0: 2-5 with caller, copy. Air still sentry.
3: Papa 1, huh?
0: 10-4, Papa 1. For 10-3, reference to 33. Still trying to get further. 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
3: Okay.

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1: Just Engel.
2: Woman screaming help. She's dead. 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
0: Units are circulating.
2: Off one.
0: Pushing off one. Pushing off one.
2: Circulating right here.
0: Copy circulator.

0: 5-3 should be coming back to Black Mercedes Benz. That's 1-4.
1: Copy.
2: For the same fence,
1: please. I'm at approximate location. Can you advise that better, 220?
2: 600 north of East Temple.
1: 10-4 in no time check?
2: 10-4 in time check, thank you.
1: 10-4.
0: Circulating. I'll advise you to get anything further.
1: North Pool, lease and office area units are going to be on foot for the remaining.
0: I'll advise anyone with no further. She did say that she was unsure if it was gunshot or fireworks, but she's here, a woman, you know, help you said. That's what we're working with right now.
1: 10-4, copy. I don't know if it was gunshots or fireworks, but she did hear someone scream, help, he's dead.
3: I have another resident of St. Jude towards the pool.
1: Another resident heard towards the pool, copy.
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0: Set up where? 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
1: 1238. 4-3. 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
0: Copy, thank you.
1: Yeah, but no gunshot fireworks.

0: 6, Yankee Julia is a base photo for Alex Lee out of Tampa Bay. It's clear and current.
1: Oh, thanks.

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1: Can you tell me who was the primary deputy from the Lake Springs of this month ending in 1-2-2-1-2-2?
0: 4-38, it was 4-7-10-37. Amelia Simon.

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0: a white male tan short set with a hat inside the business, cursing, yelling, wants him removed. He is now leaving northbound on Federal in an orange Lexus. If I have the subject left, but she still wants 56 to make her report what happened. He is 378. Thank you. Have eyes on the report.
1: Okay.
0: Have you all of eyes? Thank you, David.
1: Kilo 16.
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0: All right, we're gonna have to see what's left.
1: See what's left.
0: Yeah, I know.

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1: 2888 Northeast 24th Street, no time checks, 48 on flag, 1939.

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1: I'll send on 14 7 8 10 air fireworks. Alpha 5, 1430 building is 10-4, and then 1436 is also checked, 10-4.
0: 1436, 10-4, what was the other building?
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3: Thank you for accepting.
0: No problem.
4: That's a 34 unit for 9455, wanting to noise delays.
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0: Alpha 7 on, is there?
1: It's in front of me, so.
0: Copy. Maybe blue Ford truck. Probably that his and his sister's running back are hurting, but they don't want rest. They'll be at the Wells Fargo parking lot. Case number 513.

0: 10-4. I'm just responding to the 38. The caller disconnected. They're attempting to call back.
1: Yeah, 5-9, you're popping. 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
0: 10-9, you're popping in route.

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1: Alpha 4751.
0: 11 Alpha 751. 1931.
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1: Supposed to be a Massachusetts pad, but enter the state. It's 4 Kilo Romeo Sierra 39, 4 Kilo Romeo Sierra 89, RA. We took a Frontier pickup truck with a cab on the back.
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3: 801 Northwest 10th Street, 54 check, 48.
0: 10th Street. 19, go ahead.
2: .2801 Northwest, Clark, Florida, Red, Romeo Hotel, Yankee, Sierra, 15, myself, and Eastern.

0: Advisor subject from a 31 is stalking him and came to his 1020 but left about 30 seconds ago in a black Acura SUV bearing prototype of Alfa Romeo 07 Quebec Whiskey. Subject is Luis Martinez, Hispanic male, short hair, cut, tattoos about 60 tall, his number is 381. Here, coming in for.
1: Freeway westbound.
0: 10-4-36 off of 328. Breaking a bottle. He's trying to walk away, but the caller is following. I'm sorry, the female is following with the book, saying that this is girlfriend. He's not responding to this. Can you copy me?

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1: We have a description.
0: The subject is a black female patient with a brown, with black bag. Description for the, okay, the male's black male with a white shirt and blue pants.
1: Are they standing in front of any business? And who's the caller?
0: Testifies that he's not being cooperative, but I'll ask him. And the caller is going to be at John, and he advised that he's being from his head. I'm 248 as well.
1: 48, thank you.
0: No problem.

0: going to be for a tag of 4 Kilo Romeo Sierra 39. And also at 68, correction, at 8140 McNabb, Publix. Okay, proper copy. And all right, it's 10 AXL 15 Alpha 5 on a 33.
1: Yes, they can go back. Thank you.
0: Of course.
2: Yes, ma'am. You can update my 20 to Jackson Memorial Hospital in Miami. 20.
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Crystal Palms, 300 Northwest 34th Street. Call us the security advising there are five subjects, possibly with AT&T. They're going door to door. They're requesting to be removed. Cases.